0: Telex 7, Mike Murphy, flight level 390, direct to grid.
1: Telex 7, Mike Murphy, Shannon Control, grid this morning, identified.
2: All rescue 7, intact to ground.
3: Rescue 7, Tower Central, way 24, report.
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1: Squawk 1163.
4: Okay, confirm, squawk 1166 or 63?
1: That's 1163.

0: Emirates 242, Shannon identified, cleared from Tickle to Lutov.
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0: control, good morning, uniform, Alpha Foxtrot 1235. Maintaining flight level 330.
1: Uniforce 1235, Shannon Control, good morning, confirm squawk.
0: Squawk 7643, uniform Alpha Foxtrot 1235.
1: Uniform Alpha Fox 1235, thank you, identified, cleared from Pickle to Aptov.
0: From Pickle, direct Aptov, uniform Alpha Foxtrot 1235.

0: Janik 7 Mike Whiskey, standing by for descent.
1: Janik 7 Mike Whiskey, descend flight level 210.

0: morning, Channex 21 Papa, flight level 390, direct, rotate.
1: Channex 21 Papa, Shannon Control, good morning, I identified. Can you maintain Mach decimal 7.8 or greater for spacing?
0: Okay, Channex 7, okay, Channex 21 Papa.
2: Copy, JKR, Channex 21, contact those, 21, 8, let's put 5,
0: Shannon, India Sierra Romeo Niner 72.
1: India Sierra Romeo Niner 72, Shannon Control, Squawk 2205, confirm flight level.
0: Squawk 2205, flight level is 390. Inbound Dogal, estimating Dogal at 0018. Exit next 0021, unable to communicate with the Shenwick.
1: India Sierra Romeo 972, that's all copied. You can maintain this frequency. You are identified, cleared from Dogal to Morag.
0: From Dogal direct Morag, India Sierra Romeo 972 heavy, and we are CPDLC lockdown.
3: Hello, Channex 57, November 360 to Rotef.
1: Channex 57, November, Shannon, good morning, identified. Maintain Mach decimal 7.8 or less for spacing.

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0: Can you relay to Shenwick that we cannot read them and we are in communication with you?
1: Affirm, sir. I just told them now they know that you're talking to us.

0: number is 242.
1: Number is 242, Shannon.
0: Any turbulence reported at this level?
1: Number is 242, no adverse reports.
0: We are copy, just picking up some light turbulence here.
1: Okay, just coming to the edge of our sector, so if you want to contact Scottish now on 129 or decimal 1, they'll be able to inform you further.
0: Great, I appreciate it. 129, 1, number 2, 14, goodbye.
1: Goodbye.

Papa Charlie Fox Romeo Shannon. 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That's 122.980.

0: Hi, good morning, Channel Victor Papa Charlie Fox Romeo.
1: Victor Papa Charlie Fox Romeo, good day to you. Identified, cleared to Pickle, and say again the flight level.
0: Here in position, Pickle maintaining level 430 now, Victor Papa Charlie Fox Romeo.
1: Victor Papa Charlie Fox Romeo, that check, thank you, report ready for level change.

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0: 972, contact Shannon 134, decimal 260.
1: Sir, you are unreadable, please say again.
0: India Sierra Romeo 972, that's 134, decimal 260.
1: 3426, confirm it, 972.
0: Affirm.
1: Right. Radar hello, is 972 heavy, level 390.
0: This is Sierra Romeo 972, really loud and clear now, and your next frequency is 134, decimal 630.
1: Minor 72 at what position?
0: You can omit the position report, but just contact them on 134630.

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1: I'm J85 Kilo, Shannon Control, good morning, identified. When ready, please identify level 330 to be level by Bolton.
0: When ready, identify level 330 to be level by Bolton, I'm J85 Kilo. Shannon, good evening, Shannon 35 Delta, flight level 370 Bolton.
1: Shannon 35 Delta, Shannon, good day, identified.

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1: Shannon 4, Lima X-ray, Shannon Control, good morning, identified. When ready, descend flight level 330 to the level by Boston. Victor, Papa, Charlie, Fox, Romeo, Shannon.
0: Yes, go ahead.
1: Victor Fox Romeo at Pickle, contact Shamrock Radio, HF 4651, radar service terminates. Goodbye.
0: 4651, Papa, Charlie Fox Romeo. Thanks so much.

0: good morning, it's 76 Tango Heavy, level 350 approaching dinner.
1: Today at 76 Tango, Shannon Control, good morning, confirm squawk. Yeah, 76 Tango, thank you. Identified, cleared from Venner to Bolton.
0: Sorry, could you please say again from Venner, we are clear too?
1: Yeah, 76 Tango, cleared from Venner to Bolton.
0: Okay, after Venner, we are cleared to Bolton. Bravo, Oscar Fox, Uniform Mike, thank you so much.

0: morning, Air Canada 844 Heavy, flight level 390, direct Dougal.
1: Air Canada 844, Shannon Control, good morning, confirm squawk.
0: Squawk 2016.
1: Air Canada 844, thank you, identified, cleared from Dougal to MG.
0: Dougal to MG, Air Canada 844, thank you.

AK runway on Delta 2. Vacate on Delta 2, contact you on ground. And tower ground, Echo 4-2 will be remaining on the runway and will be doing his own comms.

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1: Stand at 443, Shannon Control, good morning. Identified, cleared from Resno to Nybog.
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0: Control, Etihad 76 Tango, good morning, level 350.
1: Etihad 76 Tango, reading loud and clear, thank you.
2: Sending good morning, Air Canada, 844 Heavy, flight level 390, direct MG.
1: Air Canada 844, reading loud and clear, thank you.

0: morning, Caleb 204, flight of 390, we have 6303,
1: Caleb 204, Shannon Control, good morning, identified, cleared from Resno to Boeing.

24 request to vacate taxi way Charlie and proceed on 21 back to the airport. Vacate and the taxi way Charlie, contact you on ground, vehicle 4.

0: Shannon, good morning, November 1875 Alpha flight level 410, squawk 5223.
1: November 1875 Alpha Shannon Control, good morning, identified, cleared from Dogal to Lissy.
0: From Dogal to Lissy, 1875 Alpha. And Shannon, 1875 Alpha, we have request.
1: 875 Alpha Shannon, go ahead.
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0: Heavy, flight level 410, Rotterdam.
1: Tom J, 19 November, Shannon, good morning, identified.

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1: KLM 642, Shannon Control, good morning. Identified, cleared from Dogal to Liffey.
0: Dogal to Liffey, KLM 642.

0: good morning, Lala 006, heavy level 380.
1: Lala 006, Shannon Control, good morning, confirm squawk.
0: Okay, 5226.
1: Lala 006, identified, cleared from Pickle to Lutov.
0: Pickle to Lutov,

0: November 1875 Alpha, climb to flight level 450.
1: Climbing flight level 450, 1875 Alpha. Thanks a lot.

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1: Tomjet 19 November, what's your request to Scottish 129 or decimal 1? Goodbye.
0: 129 or decimal 1, Wilco, Tomjet 19 November, bye-bye.

0: Good morning, KLM 204, flight level 390.
1: KLM 204, reading that clear, thank you. And KLM 204, are you able 1,000 feet higher?
0: Yeah, we are able, KLM 204.
1: KLM 204, thank you. Down to flight level 400.
0: Flight 400, KLM 204.

0: Lima Delta 256, flight level 390, light shop.
1: Delta 256, Shannon Control, good morning, identified.
0: Any rad reports ahead for us to Liffey?
1: Delta 256, no adverse reports.

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1: FedEx Niner 2, Center Control, good morning, Squawk 1154.
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0: morning, Scandinavian 9010, heavy flight level 390, squawking 1406.
1: Scandinavian 9010, Shannon Control, good morning. Identified, cleared from Pickle to Nimco.
0: After Pickle, direct Nimco, Scandinavian 9010.

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1: Delta 256, Stuart Shannon Control, reading you loud and clear, and how is it right now?
0: It's just a little light chop right now.
1: That's copy, thank you.
0: Are you London or Shannon? We got a CPDLC saying London.
1: Okay, apologies. Can we maintain this frequency, but it's still Shannon Control. I'll be handing you over in about 10 minutes to London.

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1: Air Canada 840, Shannon Control, good morning, confirm squawk.
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1: Air Canada 840, thank you. Identified, cleared from Dogal to Morag.
0: Clear from Dogal to Morag, Air Canada 840.
2: Good morning, American 784, flight level 370, squawking 1160.
1: American 784, Shannon Control, good morning. Identified, cleared from Dogal to Beaufort.
2: After Dogal, direct to Beaufort, American 784. Any chance of getting 380 or 390 for us?
1: American 784, you can expect level change after Dogal, and which would be your preferred level?
2: Flight level 390, preferably American 784.
1: That's copied, standby.

0: And Delta 218, level 360, squawk 1407.
1: Delta 218, Chairman Control, good morning. Identified, cleared from Dogal to Nyborg.
0: Clear from Dogal to Nyborg, Delta 218. Morning.

0: Control, camber 504, flight level 320.
1: Camber 504, Shannon Control, good day to you, identified, cleared, Lipko, then Atari.
0: Lipko and then Atari, camber 504.

0: Delta 132 at 410.
1: Delta 132, we need that in care. Thank you. American 784, Shannon, climb flight level 390.
2: Climb flight level 390, American 784, thank you.

0: Liberty Canyon, United 30, level 350, Squawky 2030.
1: United 30, Shannon Control, good morning. Identified, cleared from Dogal to Morag.
0: To Morag, United 30.
2: Shannon, good morning. It's the Shamrock 104, descending flight level 250 to Oscar.
1: Good morning, identified. Continue descent flight level 170.
2: Shamrock 104.

0: now Roger, proceed with Delta 2, Delta 1, Charlie, Bravo, Hotel, Hotel 2, and Echo 3. Hold short, Charles, on the 0624, and we're back on the airport.
1: Hello, good morning. Lufthansa 437 Heavy, Flatville 410, squawking 1164.
2: Lufthansa 437, Shannon, good morning.
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0: good day. FedEx 5051, level 370.
1: FedEx 5051, Shannon, good morning. Confirm your squawk.
0: FedEx 5051, squawking 5175.
1: Thank you. Identified, cleared from Pickle to Revenue, then Olapo.
0: Say a routing again for FedEx 5051.
1: FedEx 5051, continue your route until Pickle, and from Pickle cleared to Olapo.
0: Alright, we'll continue route to Pickle, and then after Pickle, direct to Olapo, FedEx 5051.
1: Thank you.

0: down in a low Delta 152, flight level 380, squawking 6322.
1: Delta 152, Shannon, good morning. I have flights cleared from Reznor to Lipko.
0: After Reznor to Lipko, Delta 152.
2: Hey guys, good morning. Call government 001, level 350.
1: So about government 001, Shannon, good morning. I have flights.

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1: Delta 132, Shannon.
0: Any ride reports at our altitude? I'm starting to get into some continuous light chops.
1: Yeah, I did have one item at flight level 390 in about your position 20 minutes ago, and he said he had light chop just for 3 or 4 minutes.
0: Okay, thanks.

0: Shannon Center, good morning. United 944, flight level 350, squawking 2013.
1: United 944, Shannon, good morning. Identified flight cleared from Reznor to Botham.
0: Clear direct Reznor to Botham, United 944.

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1: Shamrock 1-1 Papa, Shannon, good morning. Identified, you're cleared from Pickle to Olapo.
0: Cleared Pickle to Olapo. Do you have any ride reports for our route?
1: Yeah, it's got patchy light turbulence across Shannon airspace, mostly at higher levels. 410 and 390 were reported most recently, but the guy here before me said it had been at most levels from 300 and above.
0: Okay, that's great. Thanks very much. Shamrock 1-1 Papa.

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1: 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Identified, you cleared from Pico to Mimco.
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1: Continue your oceanic clearance to Pico, after Pico, cleared to Mimco, Mike India, Mike Kilo Uniform.
0: Okay, continue oceanic to Pico, and then from Pico direct to Mimco, Scandinavian 928.
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1: 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Oh, and I've just sent you a CBDLC voice change instruction in error. You can disregard that. Remain with me here. 134630. 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
1: Shamrock 11 Papa, just need to see you inside Tekalahava in a couple seconds. Shamrock 11 Papa, descend to flight level 350.
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0: morning, this Yamaha 1 Papa Romeo, flight level 330 towards Douglas, squawking 360 above.
1: Yamaha 1 Papa Romeo, Shannon, good morning, identify, just confirm your current flight level. Slovak Government 001, Shannon, radio check.
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3: Good morning, from Air Canada 8, 9 or 8, flight level 350.
1: Air Canada 8, 9 or 8, Shannon, good morning, identified, cleared from Dogon to Morak.
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1: Roger, thanks. Shamrock 1 Papa Romeo, Shannon, how do you read?
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1: Shamrock 1 Papa Romeo, good morning, identified, cleared from Dogo to Olapo.
3: Dogo, direct Olapo, Shamrock 1 Papa Romeo.
0: Shannon, Shamrock 1 Mike November, is there turbulence ahead?
1: Yeah, I've had a couple of reports at 370 and flight level 410. It's patchy, but yeah, you can expect that all the way in.
0: Okay, thanks for the info.
1: Okay, I think I was stepping on someone there. I was speaking to Shamrock 1 Mike November, and then someone made a call about flight level 330. Is that the Shamrock 1 Papa Romeo?
4: Hey, Fabi, I will let you know 330 is like on the coast then.
1: Roger, yeah, I have company traffic about 100 miles north has come down to flight level 350, and he said that's better, so hopefully the lower levels are smoother.

0: London, good morning, Delta 70, checking in for level 370.
1: Delta 70, switch over to London on 132.86.
0: Shannon, good evening, Galal 003, heavy level 360, CP03.
1: Galal 003, Shannon identified.
0: 03.

0: 9962, final wolf 340, just starting to pick up a little light, continuous, it's chop.
1: United 962, Shannon, good morning, identified, and yeah, let me know how that goes. I can offer you a level change if you wish.

0: Good morning, Shamrock 122, flight level 390 with a squawk of 7643.
1: Shamrock 122, Shannon, good morning. Identified, you're cleared from Bilpo to Revenue, then Olapo.
0: Just confirm from Bilpo to Revenue, Olapo, Shamrock 122.
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0: Santa Center, United 970, flight level 370, squawk 2203.
1: United Liner 70, Shannon, good morning. Identified, cleared from Pickle to Dixon.
0: Cleared from Pickle to Dixon, United 970.

0: November 770, Kilo Foxtrot, approaching Dogal, flight level 410.
1: November 770, Kilo Foxtrot, Shannon, good morning, just confirm your squawk.
0: Good morning, and we're squawking 36060, Kilo Foxtrot.
1: 770, Kilo Foxtrot, thank you, identified, and you are cleared, present position to Ombeg for the Ombeg 3 Delta arrival, runway 24.
0: Direct present position to Ombeg for the Ombeg 3 arrival, runway 243 Delta, 0 Kilo Foxtrot.
2: Okay. Sam, good morning, the Lufthansa 423 Heavy, flight level 370, approaching Dogal, squawk 1162.
1: Lufthansa 423, Shannon, good morning, identified, cleared from Dogal to Morag.
2: Dogal, Morag, Lufthansa 423 Heavy.
1: Shamrock 1 Papa Romeo, Shannon, company traffic meeting you at Aleppo, could you pick the speed up to 81 as radar?
3: Yeah, if I keep in here, you send out the 310, I'll tweak it up to 81, just depending on the weather that we're going to go through.
1: Ah, no, maintain 80 or greater, and that's fine. I have a small gap there anyway, just trying to make it more comfortable.
3: Absolutely, no problem, Tom. We maintain 330 and 8, we're doing 80 at the moment, so 80 but greater, Shamrock 1 Papa Romeo.
1: Shamrock 1-1 Papa, maintain that decimal 78 or less, and I may need to give you a little bit of a slower speed approach in Aleppo.
2: 78 that's copied, Shamrock 1-1 Papa.
0: Shannon, for the Lufthansa 423 Heavy, lower level available for?
1: Lufthansa 423, I'll have level change after Dogal, just confirm your requested level.
2: We're requesting 350 Lufthansa 423 Heavy.
1: Copied, expect level change in about 2 minutes.
4: Shannon, good evening, American 7043 90 squawking 2042.
1: American 704, Shannon, good morning, identified, cleared from Resno to Nybog.
4: All right, sir, direct from Resno to Nybog, American 704.
0: And Delta 160, flight level 390, squawking 6252.
1: Delta 160, Shannon, good morning, identified, cleared from Dogal to Botham.
0: Cleared from Dogal to Botham, Delta 160.
1: Camber 504, call me please on 122.980.
0: 22980, Camber 504.

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1: Just confirm that's the Camber 504.
0: That's affirmative, Camber 504.
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1: Air Canada 932, Shannon, good morning, identified, cleared from Reznor to Morag.
0: Reznor to Morag, Air Canada 932, good morning.

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1: Lufthansa 423, descend to flight level 350.
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2: 135, 255, FedEx 92, good day.

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1: Turkish 4 Juliet Delta, Shining Soul, good morning, radar contact.
2: Shannon, good morning, LLS 027, level 380, inbound Pinto.
3: LL027, Shannon, identified.

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1: Turkish 181, Shannon, good morning, identified.
2: Shannon, United 9062, flight level 340.
1: United 9062, Shannon, good morning, identified.

0: On the 500-277, descending flight level 210.
1: On the 500, Shannon, good morning, identified, descend flight level 80.
0: Flight level 80, on the 500, good morning, sir.
1: And on the 500, Shannon, before Tawbry, were you routing to Umbeck?
0: We're given a direct Tawbry for on the 500.
1: Okay, at Tawbry, you can rejoin the Umbeg 3 Delta arrival.
0: Will go. And after, just to confirm, after Tawbry, that was the Umbeg 3 Delta for Omni 500.
1: Hey, fine. All it is Tawbry, Derag, and then straight in, but yeah, it's the Umbeg 3 Delta arrival.
0: Okay, sir, on Umbeg 3 Delta after Tawbry for Omni 500.

0: good morning, United Niner 4-4, flight level 350.
1: United Niner 4-4, Shannon, good morning, identified.
2: Shannon, good morning, FedEx 5051, level 330.
1: FedEx 5051, Shannon, good morning, identified. Continue descent to flight level 170.
2: Continue descent to level 170, FedEx 5051.

0: good morning. Ocean 75 Heavy, flight level 380.
1: Ocean 75, Shannon, good morning, identified.
2: Shannon, good morning. Shamrock 11 Papa, descending flight level 330, directed Apple.
1: Shamrock 11 Papa, Shannon, good morning, identified.
3: Shannon, good morning. Shamrock 1 Papa, on my flight level 330, directed Apple. Magnificent 80 is assigned from your previous.
1: Shamrock 1 Papa Romeo, Shannon though again, yeah, maintain that 80 or greater please, and that'll be 300 on transition if you can.
3: No problem at all, and it was a great flight, descend to flight level 310, Shamrock 1 Papa Romeo.
1: Shamrock 1 Papa Romeo, descend to flight level 310.
3: 310, copy Shamrock 1 Papa Romeo, Mach 80 or greater, and 210, no problem at all, Shamrock 1 Papa Romeo.
1: Thank you. FedEx 5051, Shannon, any turbulence in the descent?
4: Just occasional light shop, FedEx 5051.
1: That's copied.
5: Ground Control, good morning. United 19er, flight level 390. Any route reports ahead in your sector?
1: United 19er, Shannon, good morning. Identified, I've had reports north of you of light shop at most level 330 and above. I don't have reports on your track.
5: Okay, copy all. Thank you for that.
6: Shannon, Delta 182, flight level 360.
1: Delta 182, Shannon, good morning, identified. Omni 500, contact Shannon, approach 121.405, good morning.
7: 121.405, good morning, Omni 500.
8: Shannon, good morning, Air Canada 898 Heavy, flight level 350, continuous light shop.
1: Air Canada 898, Shannon, good morning, identified.
8: Two.
1: Shamrock 11 Papa, descend to flight level 190 and maintain 270 knots indicated or less.
9: Question number 1, Morales, approach runway 24, information Oscar.
7: And we'll get Oscar for Omni 500.
1: Or less, thank you.
10: Shannon, November 770, Kilo Foxtrot 30.5, descending 210.
1: November 770, Kilo Foxtrot, good morning, identified. Continue descent to flight level 90.
10: Continue descent to flight level 900, Kilo Foxtrot.
11: Shannon, FedEx 5047, Heavy 300, good morning.
1: FedEx 5047, Shannon, good morning, identified. November 770, Kilo Foxtrot, clear to Tobri to rejoin the Unbeg 3 Delta arrival.
10: Clear to Tobri to rejoin the arrival, 0 Kilo Foxtrot.
2: Shamrock 11 Papa for crew coordination, could you confirm the cleared level, please?
1: Certainly, Shamrock 11 Papa cleared to flight level 190.
2: To flight level 190, Shamrock 11 Papa.

0: 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I'm afraid I'm going to need more on the speed. 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
1: Shamrock Papa Romeo, descend flight level 170.
0: Descend flight level 170, Shamrock Papa Romeo, thanks.
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2: 129.180, FedEx 5051, good day.
1: Turkish 181, contact London Control, 132.950, bye-bye.
0: 132.950, bye-bye, Turkish 181.

0: Shannon, hello, Shamrock. One Mike November Heavyweight, Sydney flight level 330, passing flight level 362.
1: Shamrock, one Mike November, Shannon, good morning, identify, descend to flight level 170.
0: Take care, flight level 170, Shamrock, one Mike November.

0: November 770, Kilo Foxtrot, contact Shaman Approach, 121.405. Bye bye.
1: 121.405, 0 Kilo Foxtrot. Good day. And approach November 770, Kilo Foxtrot, flight level 110, descending 090.
2: November 770, Kilo Foxtrot, good morning, Shannon Approach, radar contact, number 2, prior left approach, runway 24, information Oscar.
1: 0 Kilo Foxtrot, we will pick up Oscar.
2: 770, Kilo Foxtrot, and continue descent to flight level 80.
1: Descent to flight level 80, 0 Kilo Foxtrot.
2: Omni 500, clear out approach, runway 24, airport established.
3: And clear to the ILS, 24 approach, Omni 500. And we'll call you back, report established, Omni 500.
0: He is approved, and you continue to send to flight level 170.
4: That's 10 degrees, and send to flight level 170, Shemakon on top.
0: Papa, report that heading and the speed to Dublin on 129.180, CFO.
4: Dublin 129.180, speed and heading, Sherlock 11, Papa, good morning.

0: Lynx Control, United 970, flight level 370.
1: United 970, Shaman, good morning, identified.
2: And then Delta 160, flight level 390.
1: Delta 160, Shaman, good morning, identified.

0: Romney 500 established.
1: Dominic 500, 14 miles from Dutchtown. Contact tower 118, 70, 5, good morning.
0: 118, 70, over to tower, good morning, for Romney 500.
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0: QNH 1018, hectopascals, 770 Kilo Foxtrot. For Omni 500. Now, what were the winds for Omni 500?
2: That's six.
0: Thank you.

0: Ocean 75, Shannon, I received your level change request, but I have faster traffic behind at that level, so it's under the ONO.
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0: FedEx 5047, contact Scottish Control 129er, decimal 1, bye-bye.
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0: Lieutenant, good morning. Austrian 3-8 Heavy, Celeris 390, inbound, Evelyn.
1: Austrian 3-8, Shannon, hello, identified.
2: Descend to 3,000 feet.
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0: Canada 932, Flight 410.
1: Air Canada 932, Shannon, good morning, identified.

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1: Shamrock 122, descend at flight level 170.
0: Descend flight level 170, Shamrock 122.

0: convince your old Lockbox truck to be at ILS approach runway 24, report established.
1: Clear to ILS approach runway 24, we will report established 770 Kilo Foxtrot.
2: Taxiway Alpha Conference 500.

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0: 118.705, 770 Kilo Foxtrot, good morning. Tower November 770 Kilo Foxtrot, ILS runway 24.
2: Kilo Foxtrot, good morning. The southwest wind is 260 degrees. Runway 24, 7.
0: Clear to land runway 24, 770 Kilo Foxtrot.

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1: 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Shamrock 122, contact Dublin, 129.180, see you at home.
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0: 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Please take a left on 2 taxiway, Alpha.
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2: 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They're wondering how your rides have been for the last 10 minutes or so.
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3: Shannon, good morning, Air Canada 886, flight level 380.
2: Air Canada 886, Shannon, good morning, identified.

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1: Oscar Kilo Juliet Mike Delta, Shannon, good morning, identified.

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1: Air Canada 836, Shannon, good morning, Hagan Flight.
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1: 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Speedbird 5, Charlie Alpha, Shannon, radio check.
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3: Control, good morning, Austrian 56 Heavy, maintaining flight level 360, on course to Oval.
1: Austrian 56, Shannon, good morning, identified.

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1: United Ryanair 50, Shaman, good morning, identified.

0: morning, United 989 Heavy. We're level 350, currently getting light to moderate turbulence. Don't expect it to last much longer.
1: United Niner 8 Niner, Shannon, good morning, 8-5. And yeah, from previous reports, I think you're going to be little worse than light turbulence in the next couple of minutes.
0: Thank you, sir.

0: 850 with 5410 inbound.
1: This is Yeti 850, Shaman, good morning, identified.
2: Control, good morning, Air Canada 838 Heavy, flight level 400.
1: Air Canada 838, Shaman, good morning, identified.

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1: Southbound Quantum Yankee Lima, flight number 330, retract to Toby.
0: Shamrock One Yankee Lima, Shannon, good morning, identified, report ready for lower.
1: Bravo, call Shamrock One Yankee Lima.
2: Shannon, United 929, flight level 350.
0: United 929, Shannon, good morning, identified.

0: Air Canada 874 with you, file 370, Motor Chop.
1: Air Canada 874, Shannon, good morning. Identified, I've had a few reports just in your current position, 35 and 36, and it seems to smooth out as you come in over the coast.
0: Okay, very good. Air Canada 874, thanks.
1: United Niner 89, Shannon, how are the ride conditions now?
2: It's mostly smoothed out, occasional light chop now for United 989.
1: Thank you. Pre-break, United Niner 50, Shannon, how are the ride conditions?
2: United 950, just a little bit of light chop, mostly smooth now.
1: That's copied, thank you. And contact Shannon Control on 134.630. Bye-bye.
2: 134.630, United 950, good night.
3: Good morning, United 994, heavy flight level 340.
1: United 994, Shannon, good morning, identified.
4: Shannon, American 50, flight level 380.
1: American 50, Shannon, good morning, identified.

0: Center, you got a 929. Now we're getting bumped around here pretty good as well at the 350. Is there smooth altitude?
1: United Niner 29er, yeah, it's just in your current position. I've had reports at 35, 36, 37, and it seems to smooth out within about 3 or 4 minutes. I can offer you lower if you'd like to try it.
0: This is going to last about 3 or 4 minutes?
1: Yeah, previous reports, fairly consistent that you're just in the ball of it that lasts for about 3 minutes.
0: We'll take 330 if it's available.
1: United Niner 29er, descend to flight level 330.
0: 330-59. Shamrock 1, Yankee Lima, request descent.
1: Shamrock 1, Yankee Lima, descend to flight level 80.
0: Descend flight level 80,

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1: KLM 2906, Shannon, good morning, identified. And you're a little bit to the south of it, but I have a report of just a ball of turbulence on the west coast, 350-370, so you might pick that up in the next few minutes, but it is only until the coast and then smooths out.
0: That's perfect, yeah, we have moderate turbulence for the last 5 minutes, I'd say.
1: Okay, I think you're coming towards the end of it.
0: Thank you.
2: Shannon, good morning, Shamrock 1 Echo Alpha with you, advancing flight level 300 to flight level 80 to Sabre.
1: Shamrock 1 Echo Alpha, Shannon, good morning, identified.

0: KLM 296, Shannon, they have convergent traffic at Liffey. Are you able for any higher level? KLM 296, Shannon, you can actually disregard the other traffic is taking a lower level.
1: Thank you, sir.

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1: Hey, smooth down here at 330 up to 929.
0: Thank you. Shamrock 1 Echo Alpha, contact Shannon Approach, 121.405, Salam Abolia.
2: Shamrock, 121.405, Shamrock 1 Echo Alpha, Salam. Shannon Approach, very good morning, Shamrock 1 Echo Alpha with you. We're passing flight level 155, for flight level 80 to Topri, we're at 8321, Neo with Papa.
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0: Echo Foxtrot ground good tape, and Shenzhen 77 Kilo Foxtrot 2 destination, via Abu 3 Bravo departure, climb 5,000 feet, transport 4706.
1: 05, Slan Walya.
2: 121, 405, Slan Shamrock 1 negative.
0: Echo Foxtrot ground correct. Start the cruise, turn the 24 is in. Traversing traffic 260 degrees at 6 north. Shanichun HE is 1018 hectopascal. And it is Quebec at current.
2: Echo get Shamrock 1 negative. Shannon Air 10-8-9-6, level 340, direct to Morag.
1: Air Canada 8-9-6, Shannon, good morning, identified.

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2: And good morning, KLM 672, flight level 390, direct to Bopham.
3: KLM 672, Shannon, good morning, identified.
4: Good morning, B952 Bravo, flight level 370, course to Morag.
3: B952 Bravo, Shannon, good morning, identified.

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1: Descent 5,001, Sean McCoy, Yankee Lima.
2: 48, flight level 390, mostly smooth.
3: American 48, Shannon, good morning, identified.
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2: Do you want us to call London 12286 or not? We got a CBDLC, but then it was aborted.
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2: 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Good morning.
3: Tower 118705, Shamrock 19 Golf. Good morning. Tag morning, Shamrock 1 Echo Alpha with you, fully established 248.2 miles.
4: Tower, good morning, the southwest wind is at 260 degrees, half 6 knots. Langley 240, run.

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1: Delta 72, Shannon, good morning, identified.
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3: Lima, Charles 6, morning, the traffic wind is 26, heading to 7 north, runway 24, headland.
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0: 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Flight level 350.
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0: 1 Yankee Lima Park, Albert Range at 260 degrees at 6 knots. Runway 240, Lancer.
1: Lancer 4, Sama 1 Yankee Lima.
0: Tango Oscar Yankee 449 ground, good morning. Tango Oscar Yankee 449 at 2 destination. Apogu 3 Bravo departure. Climb 5,000 feet. Transport 2236. I think 449, that is all correct.

0: 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Parking stand number 39.
1: Alpha, stand 39, Shamrock, 190 Lima.
2: 5067 and flight level 370.
3: FedEx 5067, Shannon, good morning, identified.
0: Number 770, Kilo Fox, that's how. Travel swing check is 260 degrees at 5 north. 824, give a takeoff.
1: Quick for takeoff, runway 24770, Kilo Fox.
4: Shannon Control, Delta 242, flight level 400.
3: Delta 242, Shannon, good morning, identified.

0: 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Roger, proceed onto runway 0624. 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
3: November 770 Kilo Foxtrot, good morning. Identified, cleared to Anjax, climb unrestricted to flight level 290.
2: To direct Anjax, climb unrestricted 290, 770 Kilo Foxtrot.

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2: Milwaukee, 4490, drop, south of Finchang. It's 260 degrees, 9-6. 9-8-2-4,
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1: 124, the Shaman Control, Yankee 449, goodbye. Shannon, good morning, Tango Yankee 449, Bagu 3, bravo.
2: Tango Yankee 449, Shannon, good day, ready to contact. 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
3: Smart Shannon, America 204, at flight level 410.
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0: Oscar Hotel in the Gulf, good morning. And Shanta is the Oscar Hotel in the Gulf to Amsterdam. And you need 3 Bravo departure. Climb 5,000 feet. Book 7, 6, 2.

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2: UPS 248, Shannon, clear to site of 80.
1: Clear flight level 80, UPS 248.

0: 722, Shouting Kids, flight level 170.
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1: 410, I wouldn't find out that.

0: UPS 248, Shannon, contact approach, 121.405, goodbye.
1: 21405, UPS, great, very good day. Shannon approach, UPS 248, flight level 153, descending 80, direct Carriag, we have Romeo.
2: UPS 248, good morning, Shannon approach, ready to call, back number 14S, approach only 24.
1: ILS 24, UPS 248.
3: Sandy United 918, flight level 390.
0: United 918, Channing, good day, ready to contact.
4: Channing Control, good morning, Steve 20 Romeo, heavy flight level 380.
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0: United 918, Shannon, maintain Mach 8, 2 or less.
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6: Good morning, I'm Portugal 27, Uniform Zulu crossing flight level 120, flight level 190 to Pipa.
0: Portugal 27, Uniform 0, Shannon, good day, radar contact, climb unrestricted, subflight level 230.
6: Unrestricted climb level 230, Portugal 27, Uniform 0.

0: UPS 248, continue descent to 3,000 feet, QNH 1018, Hector Bosco.
1: 3,000 feet on 1018, UPS 248.

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0: Airport Eagle 27 Uniform Zulu, contact Shannon 134.630, goodbye.
2: 340.630, bye-bye, Airport Charlie 27 Uniform Zulu.
3: I might have to request you to partial instructions on the track one being sent to the central line and stop climb at 5,000 feet. That's also correct. The stop climb mode 0515.

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1: Climb, continue to climb southwest level 330.
2: Continue to climb level 330, ECX-0863.

0: GPS 248, establish ILS 24.
1: UPS 248, 13 last one, touchdown from Stella to 118, decimal 705, good morning.
0: 118, 705, good day, UPS 248.

0: Morning Sharon, APS 248, ILS 24.
1: Hey, Charles, good morning. The traffic in the 25 will be at 4 knots. Runway 24 to land.
0: Clear to land, 24, APS 248. Standard Delta 16 Heavy, flightable 390.
2: Judge 16, Shannon, good day, ready to come.

0: 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Metro 7, Robert November, Metro 1, take care.
1: Oh, 0 9 7 2, Metro 7, Robert November.

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1: Potsdam 2960, Shannon, good morning, weather contact team, descent to flight level 80, make entry 100 knots for veterans, ascension number 1.
0: Okay, number 1, descending flight level 80, it's 300, 10, Potsdam 2960.
1: Easy 82 X-ray, Shannon, climb to flight level 370.
2: 5 level 370, easy X-ray, X-ray.
3: Southwest sunshine 240 degrees at 4 knots.

0: 29 at the first Juliet Rex Delta Kilo 7-5-8 and 7-0.
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1: That's on that way, you did, boy.
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2: 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Minor 4X are with you, Shannon. Good day, weather contacts. You can avoid weather as required when clear of weather directed to them.
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3: Just for information, the clouds, we entered at around flight level 240 and then icing from 240 down to 210.
2: Is that light or moderate?
3: Light with a little moderate at the start.
2: Roger, moderate icing on the way down. Thank you very much.

0: Northbound 296 here, report your speed restriction to approach 121.405, goodbye.
1: 121.405, with speed, Boston 290, thank you, bye. Approach, good morning, Boston 2960, descending flight level 80, speed is 310, Boston 2960.
0: Channing climb to flight level 300.
2: Channing, good morning, EZ 29 Delta Echo, climb level 240, direction I'm at release return.
0: EZ 29 Delta Echo, Channing, good day, radar contact. Confirm passing level and climb to flight level 350.
3: If you get it.
2: Control United 108, direct Lippy, flight level 390.
0: United 108, Shannon, good day, radar contact.
4: Shannon, a very good morning. Flight 177, level passing 14 for 19, and we're on 37. Unrestricted.
2: Morning, Delta 134410.
0: Delta 134, Shannon, good day, radar contact.
2: Shannon, hello, Delta 228, flight level 370.
0: Delta 228, Shannon, good day, radar contact. Shamrock 892, Shannon, good day, radar contact. Climb on restricted to flight level 300. AZ 808 X-ray, Shannon, contact Shannon 134.630, goodbye.
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0: Foxborough 7 November, request taxi, request 37, please.
1: Foxborough 7 November, November, standing clear to flight level 80.
0: 7080, French plus 87 November. What's 1405 with the fleet, French plus 7 November, November, front report.
1: Stand up.
0: French, very good morning, French plus 7 November, November, front level 80 with 2270, front left.

my pleasure, Southwest Factor 3-7-2-4 is the new. 7-7-2-2-30 at 4 North. 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
3: Control, good morning, United 42, flight level 340.
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1: Descending 3,000, cleared ILS 24, vehicle, post 1260.
0: French post 7, November, November, Cedrus, 250
2: 250 knots, French post 7, November.

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0: 2960, localized and established.
1: Postman 2960, 11 miles touchdown, contact tower 1187705. Thank you very much for the speed. Good morning.
0: 1870 5 for 2960, thank you, bye.

0: However, continue descent to 3,000 feet. There are approach runway 24 about establishment.
1: Descent altitude 3,000 feet. There are approach runway 24. We'll go French post on another number.
2: 9S60, established ILS 24.
3: Both contact us right now, good morning. The southwest wind is 22, 30 degrees out 4-0. Runway 24, clear to land.
2: Runway 24, clear to land, southwest 2960.
4: You can climb to flight level 240, and when clear of weather, you can route direct to Bamba.
0: Flight level 240, almost clear of weather, respect Bamba.

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1: 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I'm flight, climb to flight level 240.
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1: 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You can route from Pelig to Lug.

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0: You don't have it on the flight plan, but I can offer you present position to Tuvan, then Lasno, if you'd prefer.
1: Yeah, we'll take anything out there. Tuvan, Lasno.
0: Okay.

0: guidelines. There are 4-2, taxi, Delta 1, Delta 2, hold short of runway 2. Minor, Niner Mike, follow the sky Dubai, Delta 1, Delta 2, hold short of runway 2.
1: November IMM 80 Echo Alpha, some 2 seconds information of Romeo Kennedy 1018, request non standard departure to
0: Ramp. Minor 82 Echo Alpha, ground green, and charge minor 82 Echo Alpha to London Stansted, via flight plan route, flight level 350, book 7743.
1: Scoping 7743, clear to Stansted via flight plan route, flight level 350.
0: I have corrected the partial stop from Saffron and the central line stop time 5000.
1: Saffron will extend the central line and stop line 5000, INR
0: 80 equal. 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
2: X-ray Shannon, be advised about 4 or 5 minutes ahead I had one report of moderate icing between flight levels 210 to 240.
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1: French Post 7, November, November, Dynamo, Touchdown, contact tower, 118-7705, good morning.
0: 118-705, French Post 7, November, November, bye-bye. 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
2: Post 7 November, good morning, continue your approach, this is on number 1. The star system is 220 degrees of form.
0: Good approach, number 1, set to Post 7 November.
3: I'm Zero, thank you, clear to Bamba.
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2: Antenna 6-0 on the ground, time was 08, take left onto taxiway Alpha.
4: That's turn back to the Alpha, plus central, 9-0.
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2: Train 47, November, November, power service wind check 220 degrees at 4 knots. Runway 24 to land.
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2: Four, 2 o'clock in the
1: morning, hold short of the mission. Hold short, runway
2: 24, Skyline 0 4 6. Mike, Scrawl, home taxi, south is 1 minute,
1: 0 5. Runner, Niner Mike, what's the first question?
2: Niner Mike, traffic is more again, hold short of the mission.
1: Hold short of the mission, runner, Niner Mike.

0: There's supposed to have another minute on the round. The round time was 1-1, but there's less than 5 to 12.
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1: 4-1-7-4-0-5, Echo Bravo 9042, goodbye. Echo Bravo 9042, passing 1700, stomp to 5000, and a lunar departure.
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0: It's 220 degrees at 4. 24, set for takeoff. Track will make sense at centerline time 5,000 feet.
3: Passenger departure will make sense at line 5,000 feet. Clear for takeoff runway 24 right now. Right now.

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0: 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We're on runway 24, track passing 2,100, climbing 5,000 feet.
1: Lennon and Mike, good morning. Sharon Brooks, radar contact. Clear, direct 2-track, continue climb, flight level 170.
0: Direct 2-track, continue climb, flight level 170. Reiner, Mike, thanks.

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1: 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Identified, confirm your passing level and climb to flight level 270.
0: Passing for 182, climb to 270 and 890.
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3: 124-7, good morning, Jessica, by 9042. Good morning, this is Caravan 9042, passing flight level 89, climbing flight level 210 towards NJAX.
1: Caravan 9042, Shannon, hello, identified, climbs flight level 240.
3: Let's climb flight level 240, this is Caravan 9042.
1: 2, be advised, about 20 minutes ago I had reports of moderate icing about 40 miles ahead, slightly north of your track, flight level 210 to 240.
3: Thank you for the information, Scarabay 9042.
4: Good morning, Ryanair. Ryanair, Mike, we're passing flight level 55, climbing 170, direct to Ulta.
1: Ryanair, Ryanair, Mike, Shannon, good morning, identified. Continue to Tulsa, climb flight level 240.
4: Continue to Tulsa, climb flight level 240, Ryanair, Ryanair, Mike.

0: 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Bye bye.
1: 134.630. Goodbye, Sky Dubai 90042.
0: Ryanair 9, Mike, climb to flight level 250.
2: Climb flight level 250, Ryanair 9, Mike.

0: Skyway 9042, could you say again the frequency, please?
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0: 134630, Skyway 9042, goodbye.

0: recording City 1126, climbing level 90 to Fumble.
1: City 1126, Shannon, hello, identified, climb to flight level 250.
0: Climb level 250, City 1126.

0: Ryanair 9er Mike, climb to flight level 2, Axis, standby. Ryanair 9er Mike, climb to flight level 290.
1: Climb flight level 290, Ryanair 9er Mike.
2: Westman 2-7, information on Romeo opening to 1019 for good push down south.
3: Right, there's officer push back approved, runway 24 in use. Southwest wind at 2-1-0-4, north shank engine around 5-5.
2: And runway 24 in use, but I'm stuck to cruise my inner high door in good weather.
3: And right, so that's 8 of Sierra is now.
2: Sierra is going high in there, 8 door in good weather.

0: Niner, Niner, Mike, due opposite direction traffic, turn right 5 degrees, and actually just make that heading 190, please.
1: 190 degrees, Niner, Niner, Mike.

0: Reiner, 2-9er Delta Uniform, Shannon, good morning. Identify to clear the Sovix 1 Romeo arrival for runway 16, descend, flight level 100.
1: Sovix 1 Romeo, runway 16, descend, flight level 100, 2-9er Delta Uniform.

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0: Niner, 29er Delta Uniform, clear to Terek to rejoin the arrival.
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3: 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30, 30, 30, 30, 30, 30, 30, 30, 30, 30, 30, 30, 30, 30, 30, 30, 30, 30, 30, 30, 30, 30, 30, 30, 30, 30, 30, 30, 30, 30, 30, 30, 30, 30, 30, 30, 30, 30, 30, 30, 30, 30, 30, 30, 30, 30, 30, 30, 30, 30, 30, 30, 30, 30, 30, 30, 30, 30, 30, 30, 30, 30, 30, 30, 30, 30, 30, 30, 30, 30, 30, 30, 30, 30, 30, 30, 30, 30, 30, 30, 30, 30, 30, 30, 30, 30, 30, 30, 30, 30, 30, 30, 30, 30, 30, 30,

0: Sierra morning, Canberra 520 Heavy, Romeo, request clearance, continue to appear.
1: 520 Bumper, standby 1-8, Ryanair 80 Echo Alpha Tower, establishment check is 230.

0: 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Last time they had a sensor on time, 5,000.
1: Therefore, Baker 102 for 508 seconds of time, 5,000 to climb, 808 West Fox.
0: Canberra 500, good morning. Contender to Canberra 5002, so here. Via flight climb route, flight level 330 for 47.

0: Roger, Vinny, thank you.
1: That's not so much as a fault.
0: Call approach 119er, that's 119er 05. Good morning.
2: 119905, I have 29, that's 84, I'm on the line.
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0: to that Alpha Pump.
1: Shannon Control, 5124, yes, yes, that's correct.
2: Zero Echo Alpha Shaman, good morning. Identify, cleared to NGEX, climb unrestricted to flight level 240.

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2: Shamrock Minor 88, Shannon, good morning, identified, and continue descent to flight level 170.
1: Flight level 170, Shamrock 988.

0: Tower 1 in Canucks Bay, since passing flight level 103, climbing flight level 150, direct Eagle.
1: Shannock 387, Shannon, hello, identified. You are clear to enter Shannon Control Airspace, climbing to flight level 240, route present position to Laszlo.
0: Present position to Laszlo, and climbing flight level 240 to enter Shannon Airspace, Tower 1.

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1: So tell them about Charlotte, you're lying about it.
0: Line of only 24.

0: we're off to the hotel room here at Gold Star. Stop with wind check. It's 1-9 or 0 degrees. Not, no. Runway 24, take off.
1: Just take off, runway 24. Let's go.

0: house right on the morning side one hotel you to Girona via flight plan route. Flight level 350, book 2076.
1: Flight level 210.
2: Flight level 210, Jet Belgium. Oscar, ask correction. Oscar, go to Omega.
1: Ryanair 494, contact Dublin Control, 135.655. 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
1: Ryanair 14, Golf Romeo, Shannon, good morning, identified.

0: Tuscany Romeo Golf. 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

0: fenomeny mondo in essere un corso sposto per sia l'opera delle 200 parte 3 delle 270.
1: Miner 79 Golf Foxtrot Shannon, I just confirmed our passing level, it was 500 feet out from what I see.
0: Yes, now, something now is at 269.
1: Okay, that checks, thank you. Reduce your indicated airspeed to 250 knots, please.
0: 250 knots, right.
2: Standing controller, Canada 918, level 318, sending 230, we're flowing 250.
1: Air Canada 918, Shannon, hello, identified and continue descent to flight level 170.
2: Okay, descent flight level 170, Canada 918.

0: Shannon, it's Cross and Lane Alpha, which had a carry squawking 6212, passing 3,600 feet now.
1: Crosser Niner Alpha, Shannon, hello, and climb to flight level 240.

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1: Ryanair 7-9 Golf Foxtrot, report your indicated airspeed to Dublin, 135.655. Bye-bye.
0: Ryanair, well, there's had a snack coffee. Thank you. Hold short of my 24 and contact for the top 1 minute. 7

0: Hotel. Good morning, Ryanair. 18 Hotel Juliet, taxi. 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
1: Ryanair. 18 Hotel Juliet, good morning. Again, line up on the 24.
0: Line up and wait, runway 24, Ryanair. 18 Hotel Juliet.
2: Good morning, come up 1X for golf. The Sunny Flight will 210 to Oscar, Cupid to Knots.
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3: 1247, Ryanair 18 Hotel, Juliet, morning.
0: Ryanair 18 Hotel, Juliet Shannon, good morning. Identified, clear to NJAX, climb unrestricted to flight level 240.
3: We're direct NJAX and climb unrestricted to flight level 240. Ryanair 18 Hotel, Juliet.
0: Ryanair 2 Zulu Lima, descend to flight level 210.
4: Descend level 210, Ryanair 2 Zulu Lima.

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1: 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We should get at least 10 minutes on the runway.
0: Appear for runway 24, I'm going to start with that.

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2: 135.655, Shamrock 1 X-ray Golf, long as well.
0: Ryanair 2 Zulu Lima, descend to flight level 130.
1: Level 130, Ryanair 2 Zulu Lima.

0: Niner 2 Zulu Lima, contact Scottish Control for lower, 127.275. Good morning.
1: 127.275,
0: Ryanair, Zulu Lima. Ryanair 18 Hotel Juliet, climb to flight level 270.
1: Climb to level 270, Ryanair 18 Hotel Juliet.
2: That's Strong Embassy, Delta 1, Delta 2, return Delta 2, Delta 1. Hold short of runway 062 at all times. Next parking session complete.

0: Alpha-Fandom, Orion, Sanskrit, and Alpha, Ceylon, and Nico. Alpha Blue 3, Bravo departure. Climb 5,000 feet, transport 544.
1: The Foxtrot passing 112, climb 160, direct to Paddington.
2: Niner, 6 Niner, X-ray, Foxtrot, Shaman, hello, identified, climb to flight level 240, cleared to 2, then Laszlo.
1: 240, 2, then Laszlo, Niner, 6 Niner, Foxtrot.

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1: Zulu Papa Tower 1, Echo 3, return Echo 3, Tower 1, report back on the

0: drive through them. My Abagoon Stream Bravo departure, climb 5,000 feet for 3721.
1: Tower rescue 7 6 8 on
0: 2 7.
1: Seven 2 1 1 indicator will board that.

7 Ground Roger, proceed to 72 Delta 1 Charlie Bravo, Hotel Hotel 2 and Echo 3. Next, we'll start to make control from 2 persistent over the traffic detection shortly.

number 5 earlier, stand 5 for stern, push it, stop time of 0730. I will just send a bearing to make it back in.

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1: Rhino 1 Bravo Foxtrot, Shannon, good morning. 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
1: Niner 270, Niner 1 Bravo Foxtrot. Standing the morning, Niner 8 Victor Uniform, and we're standing at flight level 200 in Buff 50 Channel.
0: Two stations crossed there, I read the Niner 8 Victor Uniform. Morning, identify, you cleared the Diggin 2 Delta arrival for runway 24, standby for lower.
1: Again, 2 Delta arrival for runway 24, Niner 8 Victor Uniform. Shamrock 71 Kilo, passenger flight level 27, flight number 90, Everest.
0: Shamrock 71 Kilo, Shaman, good morning, identified, climb to flight level 290, unrestricted.
1: Climb flight level 290, Shamrock 71 Kilo.

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0: 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Good morning, Safe Star. 115, 1 Delta 2. We'll be ready for departure on Houston.
1: Delta 115, good morning. Line up Runway 24.
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2: Shamrock 71 Kilo, contact Shannon, 134.630. Bye-bye.
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0: 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Shamaquin Alpha Whiskey, 75210 to Asgar, and we have 300 knots.
1: Shamaquin Alpha Whiskey, Shannon, good morning, identify.
2: Shannon, good morning, Shamrock Niner 76, for descent 50230 and on Asgar, speed of 260 knots or less.
1: Flight descent, flight level 190.
2: Descent, flight level 190, Shamrock Niner 76.
1: Shamrock 1 Alpha Whiskey, descent, flight level 170.
0: Descent, flight level 170, Shamrock 1 Alpha Whiskey.

0: Niner 8 Victor Uniform, contact Shaman approach 121.405. Good morning.
1: 121.405, Niner 8 Victor Uniform, good morning. Shaman approach, good morning, Niner 8 Victor Uniform. We're passing 137, descending to flight level 80, about to decon with information Tango, QNH 101 Niner.
2: Ryanair 860 Uniform, good morning, Shannon Abroad, ready to call this number 14 out of the Abroad runway 24, information Uniform, clear direct Derek.
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0: J-Star 115, Shannon, hello, identified, climb to flight level 160.
3: Flight level 160, J-Star 115.

0: Danica, good morning, Blue Max 767, this is Danica, flight 1200, Tismo.
1: Good morning, identified, cleared the Tismo 1 Romeo arrival for runway 16, descend to flight level 100.
0: Tismo 1 Romeo, runway 16, and descend to level 100, Blue Max 767.
2: Clear descent to 3000 feet, QNH 1019, Hex Pascal.
0: Descend to 3000 feet, off QNH 1019, Hex Pascal, Trinary, Victor Uniform.
3: Yes, sir, here to see Delta 1, Delta 4, 2, 3.

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0: Shamrock 1 Alpha Whiskey, report your speed to Dublin, 135.655. Bye bye.
1: 35655, Shamrock 1 Alpha Whiskey, with the speed. Thanks, bye bye.
0: Shamrock 9 Air 76, continue descent to flight level 170.
1: Descent to flight level 170, Shamrock 9 Air 76.
2: Post Russia from 0624.
1: 125655, Shamrock 9 Air 76, launch.

0: Whiskey, it's Star 115, cleared to NGEX, climb to flight level 290.
1: NGEX 290, take Star 115.
2: Sharon, good day, this is Shamrock 9 Hotel Whiskey, flight level 310, descending 230, Oscar.
0: Shamrock 9 Hotel Whiskey, Shannon, good morning, identified, descend to flight level 170.
2: Descend flight level 170, Shamrock 9.

0: 5-0-0 ground. 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
3: Good morning, Shamrock 106, passing flight level 310, descending flight level 230 to Osgo.
1: Shamrock 106, Shannon, good morning, identified, continue descent to flight level 170.
3: Continue descent to flight level 170, Shamrock 106.
1: Jade Star 115, contact Shannon, 134.630, bye bye.
0: 134.620, Jade Star 115.
1: Just confirm that's 134.630.
0: 630, Jade Star 115.
1: 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Good morning.
4: 119.905, Blumax 767, good morning.
5: Shannon, morning, Shamrock 7 Papa Mike with you through level 203 for 220, about 2.
1: Shamrock 7 Papa Mike, Shannon, hello, identified, climb flight level 280.
5: Climb level 280, Shamrock 7 Papa Mike.

Niner Uniform Papa Shannon, good morning, identified, cleared to Tolta, climb to flight level 200.

0: number 5 left side, copy of things. Let's know if there's any improvement. Say it's down your pushback crew, say if there's an improvement. Canberra 815, correction, the Ryanair 815 unit from underground, Thomas 46, vacate left on the taxiway Alpha.
1: Left on the taxiway Alpha, ready to go.
0: And Ryanair 815 unit from taxiway Alpha, and your parking stand number 32.
1: Left on the parking stand number 32, Ryanair 815, thank you.

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1: Descend to 180, runway 20, Mike.
2: Information traffic just off your port side there is a port of moderate heightening 230 to 240 for the clouds.
1: Thank you, complete information. Much appreciated, Ryan. 20, Mike.

0: good morning, Ryanair 5, Mike 8-5-7, level 2, Falcio Crew.
1: Good morning, identified. Clear the current 2 Delta arrival for runway 24.
0: Current 2 Delta for runway 24, Ryanair 5, Mike, and if where possible, could you please coordinate, simulate with Cat 3 at 24 for training purposes?
1: Yeah, I'll put the request along.
0: Yes, you can tell them that we don't require protection, no need it.
1: Roger.
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1: Descend flight level 170, Shannon, 12 Golf.
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0: 99 Uniform Papa, climb to flight level 260.
2: Station clear, 999 Uniform Papa.
0: Level 80.
3: Flight level, say again, this is the level 1 Uniform Mike X-ray.
0: Ryanair 5 Mike X-ray, descend to flight level 80.
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1: Shannon, good morning, Shamrock 9, Whiskey Mike, descending flight level 210, routing Aleppo.
0: Shamrock 9, Whiskey Mike, Shannon, good morning, identify. Descend to flight level 170.
1: Descend flight level 170, Shamrock 9, Whiskey Mike.
0: Ryanair 99, Uniform Papa, climb to flight level 310.
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4: 070.

0: United Alpha, Southwest Back to Foods, runway 24, New Sebastian K2, 30 degrees, 7 knots. Shannon H is 1019 or hexapascals, and it is a victorious challenge.
1: Shamrock Niner Whiskey Mike, continue to send to flight number 130.
2: And flight number 130, Shamrock Niner Whiskey Mike.
0: Nine, 767 Swift, stand by flat call, call you back shortly.
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2: 135.655, Shamrock 12 Golf, please.
1: Shamrock 776, Shannon, good morning, identify, continue present heading, climb to flight level 320.

0: 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Good morning.
1: 121.405, thank you, Ryanair 5 Mike, have a good day. Shannon, good morning, Ryanair 5 Mike X-ray, descending flight level 80, inbound Kurum, information is Golf 7782.
2: Ryanair 5 Mike X-ray, Shannon Approach, good morning, identified number 1 for the practice Cat 3 ILS Approach, runway 24, information is Golf.
1: Copy that, number 1, thank you, Ryanair 5 Mike X-ray.
2: Ryanair 5 Mike X-ray, from present position, move direct, Gillog, after Gillog, direct.
1: Gillog, Gillog, direct, thank you, Ryanair 5 Mike X-ray.

0: Good morning, Chamac 19 Whiskey. We're out of flight level 10, for flight level 160.
1: Shamrock 49er Whiskey, Shaman, good morning, against flight. Continue present heading, climb flight level 320.
0: Present heading, climb flight level 320, Shamrock 49er Whiskey.
1: Ryanair 201 Mike, continue descent, flight level 100.
2: Whiskey, this is 100, 201.
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4: 1 5 8 4 1 305 descending flight level 210 Mach 78.
5: Just 0841 Channing Gutierrez with a contact. And Bachelor.
4: JetBlue 841.
6: Channing, good morning. JetBlue 353 314 descending flight level 230.
5: JetBlue 353 Channing Gutierrez with a contact. And continue descent to flight level 210.
6: Your descent now maintains flight level 210.

0: Niner 201 Mike, contact Connex 130.705, get radar service terminated. Goodbye. JetBlue 841, shot into Central Flight Level 170.
1: Central Flight Level 170, JetBlue 841.
0: JetBlue 841 and JetBlue 353, just for information, recent report over Dublin area of moderate icing, 230 to 240 in code.
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3: Shamrock 776 direct to Laszlo. JetBlue 353, not above 260 knots, please.
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0: 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Good morning.
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0: Summit San Trillo. Flight Mike X-ray after Gillog, you are clear to establish on the localizer at Darragh. I'll have full ILS clearance for you 3 miles before Darragh.
1: Yes, after the Gillog Darragh for the localizer, I think there is Brian Flight Mike X-ray.

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0: Shannon Simpson 41 Delta, walking 4237, towards Elbop, climbing flight number 130, across the path of flight number 60.
1: 4-17, climbing. Right, is 130 the final requested?
0: It is, Shannon 41 Delta.
1: That's it.
0: Thanks, good morning, Shamrock 38 Alpha, past 2000, climbing 5000, diving in 3 Bravo.
1: Shamrock 38 Alpha, good day, climb flight level 230 and direct to NJ.
0: Climb flight level 230, direct to NJ, Shamrock 38 Alpha.
2: And a good warning, runner, 5 Mike Israel is Dubok.
3: Now wind 200 V6 Mike, continue approach, runway 24, 5 miles.
2: Continue
3: and Wickle Runner, 5 Mike Israel. 5 Romeo, push the start cruise, Romeo 2-4. It is Wickle.

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0: 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Goodbye.
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2: Alright, 8854 Minute, taxi, Delta 1, Delta 2, hold short, runway 24.

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1: 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Ryanair 8 Delta Yankee, good day, identified, descend flight level 100.
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2: Continue to stand 2-8, on the ground, 121, Delta 805, good morning.
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2: Number 5-0-0, roger, if you'd like to send a ready message, Airdrift Airborne will be 0725, so with that pushback now, it would be good on that, probably good on that side.
4: Shannon Delta 292 Heavy out of 32-3, flight level 230.
1: Stella 292, good day, identified, descent flight level 170.
4: Descent flight level 170, Delta 292 Heavy.
5: Bunny Shannon, Ryanair 521, Whiskey, descent flight level 250. Mach 0.79 upgrade on conversion 300 knots. And any chance to proceed direct to Caspi?
1: 521 Whiskey, hello to you. You can route Elgox and then Caspi.
5: Elgox and then Caspi, you're right, 521 Whiskey.
1: 521 Whiskey, descend flight level 80.
5: Descend flight level 80, right now, 521 Whiskey.
1: 521 Whiskey, sorry, we clear flight level 100.
5: Clear flight level 100, right now, 521 Whiskey.
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1: Ryanair 89, Whiskey Bravo, good day, identified, descend flight level 120.
6: Descend flight level 120, Ryanair 89, Whiskey Bravo.

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1: 119905, Ryanair 8 Delta Yankee.
2: Five Romeo, Captain Tower, 118.705.
3: Five Romeo, on Delta 2, Hotel 24, we are fully ready.
2: Five Romeo, line up runway 24.
3: Line up runway 24, right, Five Romeo.
2: Five Romeo, wind 200°6 knots, runway 24, clear takeoff.
3: Clear takeoff, runway 24, right, Five Romeo.

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0: 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Goodbye.
1: 130.705 for Ryanair 5-1 Whiskey. Channel run 885 Romeo, passing 3,900, climbing 5,000 feet, runway track.
0: Ryanair 885 Romeo, good day, climb flight level 210.
1: Climb flight level 210, run 885
0: Romeo. 885
1: Romeo,
0: turn left flight heading 140.
1: Left heading 140 degrees, run 885 Romeo.
0: Ryanair 89 Whiskey Bravo, descend flight level 100.
1: Descend flight level 100, Ryanair 89 Whiskey Bravo.
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1: Delta 1, Delta 2, hold short, runway 24, 9 Delta 24.

0: 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Goodbye.
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0: Uniform, good day, identified. Climb to flight level 320.
1: Level 320, 130.
0: And Ryanair 130, uniform, be advised there was icing reported in the Pelag area between flight level 220 and 240.
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0: Gamma 500, wind 18037 knots. Runway 24, clear
1: takeoff. Descent flight level 80.
2: Descent flight level 80, Ryanair 24 flight.
3: Takeoff, Ronald Tampa 500, thank you very much.
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2: 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Is your current information Whiskey Canadian 019 Boeing 738?
4: Center 2 Foxtrot Mike, Shannon approach, good morning, identified number 1 ILS approach, runway 24, information Whiskey is current, clear direct log.
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2: Departure, camber 520, heavy 3.7 for 5,000.
3: Camber 500, Shannon approach. Good morning, identified, climb flight level 150.
2: 150, camber 520.
3: Camber 500, turn left, heading 150.
2: Heading second, heading?
3: Camber 500, left turn, heading 150.
2: 150, thank you.

0: 924, we 170 degrees, 8 knots, runway 24, clear to
1: runway 24, clear to take off, runway 24.
2: Jet 46, flight level 320, descending flight level 230.
3: Day, descend to flight level 170.
2: Descend to flight level 170, at 10 46.

0: 500, clear direct Norla.
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1: Hey, Camber 500, good day to you, identified and climb flight level 2950.
0: Flight level 290 here, Camber 500.
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1: Left heading 080, runway 9924.
0: Runway 2, Foxtrot Mike, clear dialect, approach runway 24, report established.
2: Clear dialect 24, report established, Ryanair, Foxtrot Mike.
0: Ryanair 9924, report the heading of 080 to Shannon Control, 124.7, good morning.
1: 24.7, I thank you, good morning, Ryanair 924. Good morning, Colonel 9024, climbing crossover 130, ready to heading 080.
3: Ryanair 924, good day. Continue on that heading and climb to flight level 230.
1: On heading, climb crossover 230, Ryanair 9024.

0: 176, passing through flight level 330 for 230.
1: Delta 176, good morning, descend flight level 170.
0: Down flight level 170, Delta 176.
1: Liner 924, you can make it heading 075.
0: Heading 075,

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1: 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Contact Shannon Tower 118.705. Good morning.
0: Tower 118.705. Good morning. Runair 2 Fox Mike. Hello, Runair 2 Fox Mike.
2: Mike, morning, wind 180 degrees, 8 knots, runway 24, clear to land.
0: Clear to land, 24, Ryanair, 24, Mike.

0: 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Do you need to set any specific speed?
1: 176, no, 280, not above 280 anyway.
0: Below 280 knots, 176.

0: 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Descend flight level 180.
1: Level 180.
0: Go ahead.
1: The weather in no.
2: Okay, METAR is NACA 0730, surface wind 150 degrees, 4 knots, visibility is plus 10 kilometers, clouds scattered 3,300 feet, scattered 3,900 feet, temperature 9 degrees, dew point 8 degrees, UNH 1017 hectopascals, and no sig.
1: 1017, thanks a lot for that, 24 Uniform Delta.
2: Flight level 370, squawk 0567.
0: Delta 176, be advised, about 20 miles ahead, there was reports of icing between 220 and 240.
1: Delta 176, copy.
0: And Ryanair 924, that's also for you, 20 miles ahead between 22 and 240.
1: Copy.
3: LF5 Delta, Bravo, read back correct. 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

0: Foxtrot Mike, VK Lambda Alpha, continue to stand 3-2 to monitor ground 121 decimal 8, correction, 405. Correction, 121 decimal 805, noise check.
1: So, left on 2 alpha stand 3-2 and 121 805, and 2 Foxtrot Mike. Thank you.
2: United 980, good day. Descend flight level 170.
3: Flight level 170, United 980.

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1: 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Thank you, Ryanair 924.

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0: Descent level 180, Roger, Tango X-ray. We can't pick up the ATIS. Is the ATIS frequency not working till 0800?
1: There's no ATIS to knock at the moment, sir.
0: Thank you.
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2: Degrees 4 knots, visibility plus 10 kilometers. Clouds scattered 3,300 feet, scattered 3,900 feet. Temperature 9 degrees, 2.8 degrees, QNH 1017 hectopascals, no sig.
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2: Channing Control, American 724-240 descending 170.
0: American 724, good day, identified. Ryanair 24 Uniform Delta, contact Connacht now, 130.705, radar service terminates. Goodbye.

0: Frank. Bom, apagou. This correction is satisfied.
1: Delta, Foxtrot Charlie 58 Mike, good day, identified and descent flight level 140.
0: Descent flight level 140, identified.
1: Dark Blue 58 Mike, it'll be the Tipper 2 Delta arrival runway 24.
0: Tipper 2 Delta arrival runway 24.
2: Traffic reporting, Rider 1 Lima Papa, traffic level 190, Lima.
1: Rider 1 Lima Papa, good day, climb flight level 270, 1 restricted.
2: Flight level 270, restricted, Rider 1 Lima Papa.
0: Now, minus 300, Tango Echo, moderate, I can pass flight level 240.
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1: 20 Delta Bravo, descend flight level 200.
3: Descend flight level 210, Grand Air 20 Delta Bravo.
1: Flight level 210, sir.
3: Descend flight level 210, Grand Air 20 Delta Bravo.

0: Ryanair 3 Tango X-ray. The other traffic ahead hasn't reached the Hexpo yet, so you can reduce to 250, please.
1: Roger, 250, 3 Tango X-ray.
2: 768, climbing flight level 90, Tismo 10 departure. Requesting flight level 250, final.
0: Blue Map 768, good day. Identify climb flight level 250.
2: Flight level 250, climb 768.
0: Blue Max 768, direct bolt.
2: Direct bolt,

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1: Sterling 9, Yankee Yankee, good day, descend flight level 200.
0: Descend level 200, Waring Nana, Yankee Yankee.

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0: 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We're just over Lake Arrow and we're diverting back to Sligo Town.
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0: Next report 15 miles from Sligo, Atari 39 Foxtrot.
6: Dark Blue 58 Mike Shannon approach, good morning, identified. Number 2 ILS approach, runway 24, information X-ray is turned.
4: ILS 24, number 2 runway approach, X-ray, Blue 5,
6: Dark Blue 58 Mike, clear direct direct.
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6: Runner 20 Delta Bravo, standby. I'll have that for you in approximately 2.5 miles. Uncontrolled airspace below.
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2: Flex 053, Foxtrot, good day, descend flight level 140.
3: 140, flight 0, thank you.

0: 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Shannon QNH is 1019 or hectopascal.
1: Descending 4,000 feet, QNH 1019 correction 5.
0: Man Air 20 Delta Bravo, via Dera, cleared ILS approach, runway 24, report established.
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1: 39 Foxtrot, Shannon Roger. You can call Sligo on 122.105, and we did have a signal pop up. It might be the after 51 Tango, just southeast of the Sligo zone at second 172. No altitude, no mode, Charlie, we there.
0: Traffic is coffee. We'll keep a lookout. We'll descend to 1,500 for separation, and we will contact Sligo on 122.105. Thank you.
1: Okay, that traffic, we've no mode, Charlie, on that traffic.
0: Coffee. After, authority 39 Foxtrot.

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2: Good morning, Shannon Information. After 51 Tango, Spartan 2607 at 2000 feet at Sligo's storm boundary, routing towards Shannon.
3: After 51 Tango, Shannon Information. Roger, the Shannon crashing the northern QNH 1016 hectopascals.
2: 1016 hectopascals after 51 Tango.
3: After 51 Tango, we just gave over traffic to Sligo at 339 Fox Head. I believe there were 2000 feet, might be in your area.
4: Start reducing, Renner 20 Delta Bravo.
5: Renner 20 Delta Bravo, AFR, speed 180 knots for Grey, 0 to 60 in.
4: 180 Grey on till 6, Renner 20 Delta Bravo.
5: Start blue 58, Mike, reduce speed now 210 knots for left.
6: Reducing 21, zero knots for left, start blue
7: 58. Okay, Renner 5, Fox, we're descending 110 to Abner.
3: After 51 Tango, confirm max altitude on route. After 51 Tango, confirm max altitude on route.
2: Sorry, can you repeat that after 51 Tango?
3: Confirm max altitude.
2: 2000 feet after 51 Tango.
3: After 51 Tango, Shannon Roger, and you can remain clear of Connacht controlled airspace, please.
2: I will remain clear of Connacht airspace at 51 Tango.
6: Ready at Arbor 58, Mike. Confirm we are clear for approach after the deck.
5: Air Blue 58, Mike, I'll have ILS turn to you in 1 minute, please. 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
8: Good morning, continue approach 45 miles. 7, runway 24, wind 20037.
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8: 03,000 feet, Jack, 5, 6, 5. 5, 3, Alpha X-ray, good morning, 6, 7, 5, 5, 5, 5, 5, 5, 5, 5, 5, 5, 5, 5, 5, 5, 5, 5, 5, 5, 5, 5, 5, 5, 5, 5, 5, 5, 5, 5, 5, 5, 5, 5, 5, 5, 5, 5, 5, 5, 5, 5, 5, 5, 5, 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

0: Clear for a mass departure, track 1 with Center Central Line, stop time 5,000 feet.
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1: 7 North, show me 24 for that.
0: 24 for the land, Ryanair, 20 Delta Bravo.
2: Yeah, 8 is over an hour. You are
3: the 8 in Cork?
2: Yes.
3: Okay, we're showing 0800. We'll check with them. Thanks for that.
2: All right, okay, maybe it's okay.
3: Okay.
1: Squishy 7, if you start, but the taxi with Delta 102, Bravo Charlie, Hotel 201, Echo 3, the 30s, so we'll short Robert 4 on Delta 2.
3: We're up to 0900.
2: Okay, we got 0700 Zulu time at the moment on the 8th, that's why it's an hour old.
3: Yeah, there's a box that is out now at 0800.
2: Roger, thank you very much.
3: The 2-1 Delta.
4: 1 Delta, after 2-1 Delta.
3: Yeah, can I get your max altitude and your estimate for Dingle?
4: Estimate for Dingle is 0900 and requested altitude is 4,000 feet after 2-1 Delta.
3: After 2-1 Delta, that's copy. Next report is Dingle, listen out for traffic.
4: Next report Dingle after 2-1 Delta.
5: Lex Sierra 53 Foxtrot, descend flight level 130, expect further in about 2 minutes.
6: Okay, hello, 130, thank you, 1-0-5-2-4.
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2: 49905,
0: Ryanair 5 Foxtrot, good day. Ryanair 920 Kilo, passing 6,200, climbing flight level 90 on the Elgot from Bravo, squawking 6007 with IDEX.
5: Ryanair 930 Kilo, Shannon identified, climbs flight level 270.
0: I'm flight level 270, Ryanair 920 Kilo.
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8: My approach will report from ILS Bravo 58, Mike.
2: Two rush.
5: Sierra 53 Foxtrot, descend to flight level 60, Shannon transition level.
8: Flight 60, transition level, 0521.
9: Runner 20 Delta Bravo ground, good morning. Taxiway Alpha and passing down to 28.
5: Air 93 Sierra Kilo, Shannon.
0: Go ahead, Ryanair 93 Sierra Kilo.
5: 93 Sierra Kilo, be advised that through flight levels 220 to 240, there were reports of some icing about 50 miles ahead on your track.
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0: 330.
1: 123.330, thank you, bye.
2: Tower of Honor 905 Golf, Bravo passing altitude 1,840, climbing 5,000 feet, tracking runway center one. One, 2, 4, 7, runway 905 Golf, Bravo.
3: Flight level 210.
0: United 270, Shannon identified, descend to flight level 80.
3: Descend flight level 80, United 270.
2: Shannon, good morning, runway 905 Golf Bravo, passing altitude 3,000 feet, climbing 5,000 feet, following track, runway 10 to line.
0: Ryanair 95 Golf Bravo, Shannon identified, clear to let go, climb to flight level 230.
2: Let go, flight level 230, runway 905 Golf Bravo.

65, roger, thanks. Next 65, you can proceed along the perimeter road holding short of runway 24, report it for me. Five, just a matter of interest, will you be looking to get onto the runway later on this morning? Okay, roger. No, I'm just curious, just for planning.

Papa Charlie 58 Mike, Ground Road Day, taxiway Alpha, taxiway Delta 1, fall short of the hotel intersection on taxiway Delta 1.

0: the 5-stage Mike Jet. Roger. Are you familiar with the route? Mike, roger, I'll give you a progressive. You'll have to continue through the apron for taxiway does one, and it's on the eastern side of the apron. The taxiway line will bring you around there. Echo 4-2, you can cross the Delta intersection on Hotel 2. Patrol taxiway Hotel 2, hold short of the Delta intersection as you return along Hotel 2. Have traffic to taxi for San 9.
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4: 270 Santa Rosa, good morning, at that point.
0: 7 transmission unreadable, 118.705.

0: 2, you can see from Hotel 2 onto Taxiway Delta 2, Taxiway Bravo, report gate to Taxiway Bravo.
1: Now 271, you are number 1 for the ILS approach runway 24, information Yankee is current, and I'll have lower for you in approximately 15 drag miles.
2: All right, copy that, 270 and ILS 24. We'll grab Yankee.
0: Four two Russia. Dark blue, 5 feet, might get left turn for Tesla Delta 1.
3: 415, super. We are passing 245, descending 170 with a medic inlet.
0: Hotel 1 for a right turn again onto stand 9. You should see the marker on the right hand side behind the other corporate jet.
4: Are you still on the heading?
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0: 170. If you could maintain your best speed, I have an aircraft coming in behind you with a bit of an emergency. I don't want to delay.
1: Okay, we can give you a best forward speed, United 270.
2: 121.405, okay?
3: Thing 121.405, we'll go. That's 4171.
1: United 270, are you giving us relief from the 250 below 10,000?
0: United 270 AFARM, and if you want, I'll give you a vector for a 10,000.
1: Okay, copy all, and yeah, we'll accept vectors for a 10-mile final, yeah, 270.
0: Yeah, 270, thank you. Turn right 5 degrees, report new heading.
1: Okay, right turn 5 degrees, that'll make it a 120 heading.
0: Copy.
4: Send a good day, Lufthansa 415 Super, heading 070.
0: Lufthansa 415, Shannon approach, good morning, identified your number 2 CI, left approach runway 24 with no delay, information Yankee is now current.
4: We will check Yankee again, and we are number 2, thanks, Lufthansa 415, traffic on Bodega.
2: Corona 576 Papa, Shannon identified, cleared, Tipper 2 Delta, arrival runway 24.
5: 2 Delta, arrival runway 24, runway 576 Papa, may we make a request? For change property, I'd like to see a pass to your approach runway 24.
2: Okay, we'll pass it on for approach.
4: St. Louis 8, Zero, Lufthansa 415.
2: Air 576, you can expect to be a war approach.
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0: 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Ryanair 99, descending flight level 250, direct to Bristol.
1: Ryanair 99, Shannon identified, descend to flight level 200.
0: Descend level 200, Ryanair 99.
1: Ryanair 99, be advised there were reports of moderate icing between flight levels 220 and 240 in your present position and a couple of minutes ahead.
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2: 415, on a further descent to you in 8 track miles.
3: Standing by, Lufthansa 415.

0: Southbound traffic, 3,000 feet.
1: That's a 2-1, that's copy, don't know traffic to expect.
2: Good morning, Cyrus 290, descending flight level 210, ready to Outbound.
0: Cyrus 290, Shannon, identify descend to flight level 100.
2: Descend flight level 100, Cyrus 290.
3: 4,000 feet, Shannon QNH is 1019 or hexapascal.
4: QNH 1019, descending 4,000 feet, Lufthansa 415, heads.
3: And 415 approach.
4: Go ahead.
3: Since 415, just to keep you updated. So you will be number 2 with no delay on landing. You can expect to vacate via taxiway Alpha. If you miss Alpha, it'll be road to the N180 back track and it'll be stand 42. Stand 42 is approximately 1 minute taxi off of the runway.
4: Ideally, thank you, and appreciate a position where we do not need any pushback or if it's 100% clear that we have the tow equipment. If we just can stand on an apron, would be fine too.
3: Lufthansa 415, yeah, I'll pass it on to you, the office, and try to get that arranged.
4: Yep.
3: And Lufthansa 415, when ready, could you just pass the seat number of the passengers?
0: 76 Papa, Shannon, descend to flight level 140.
2: Flight level 140, and apply 76 Papa, thank you.
3: And what was this to level?
4: Hotel Kilo, two seats.
3: 76 Hotel Kilo, lower deck.
0: Stone 84 Lima, Papa, Shannon, identified.
5: Of obstruction and no burns has been reported for you. The surface went 2003 degrees Celsius. The temperature plus 13 degrees Celsius.

0: 53 Alpha X-ray, Roger, taxi, taxiway, Delta 1, Delta 2, hold short of runway 24.
1: Right heading 080.
2: Right heading 080, Lufthansa 415.
1: And 415, you can expect approximate 12 mile final from second position. You're looking at maybe 44 track miles.
2: It's absolutely fine with us, and no rush. Passengers under control, two doctors, oxygen, everything. Just a safe landing now.
3: That's 121.1405.
4: What's 1405, Ryder 99, bye now.
1: And 270, turn right, heading 210, clear to ILS, approach runway 24, report established.
5: Right turn, 210, clear for the ILS, 24, we'll report, United 270.
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1: Ryanair 99, send approach, good morning, identified number 3, ILS approach, runway 24, information Yankee is turned.
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4: Hey, but that's correct, looking directly to a touch go to the circuit, Ryanair 99.
1: Roger, thank you.

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1: Flight 100 and then contact Shannon 121.405. Ryanair 576 Papa, thank you, buddy.
2: Anytime, United 270, take it easy.
3: And trade off for Lufthansa 415 Super. We just made up our plan. We will use full use of runway 24, so we will turn at the back.
2: Lufthansa 415, that's copied. I will let the tower know.
4: Full source, we'll make sure for the tower has traffic around 6 miles to touchdown. Contact tower frequency 118.705.
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1: 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Air 576, Papa.
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5: 6-8 Alpha Bravo, standing by level 240, in rep.
0: Ryanair 6-8 Alpha Bravo, Shannon identified, descent flight level 140.
5: Descent flight level 140, Ryanair 6-8 Alpha Bravo. Thank you, if possible.
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4: Rescue 7-0, request.
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2: Runner 576, Papa, turn right, heading 335. Expect vectors to delay.
1: Thank you, vectors delay, heading 335. Runner 576, Papa.
2: 576, Papa, you can accept the or approach.
1: 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Runner 576, Papa.
4: 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Bye, please.

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0: Runner 576 Papa, descent flight level 80.
1: Sub flight level 80, runner 576 Papa.
2: Roger, report when you're ready to return.
0: Approach runway 24, report established.
1: I 210, clear the LS approach 24, Waco, number 4157.
2: Echo 41, clear request.
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0: 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T-70 vacating Alpha Parking Sedan 34.
1: United 270 ground, good morning. Taxi Alpha Parking Sedan 34.
0: Alpha to Park 34, United 270.
2: 6 November Yankee, done and identified.
1: No, I think.
2: Rhino 6 November Yankee, confirm requested level.
3: 2-4-0, please, Rhino 6 November Yankee.
2: Rhino 6 November Yankee, climb to flight level 240. And 6 November Yankee, be advised there were reports of icing from traffic in your vicinity, climbing flight level 220 to 240.
3: Okay, thank you, madam.
1: We have steps on the glass.
4: Defender 415, thank you very much. Coming up on 10 miles from touchdown. Number 1, contact the tower 118.705. Good morning.
1: Thank you, 118.705, Defender 415.
5: Oh, good morning. Lufthansa 415, super, on the ILS.
4: 24. Niner, Niner, continue to descend altitude 3,000 feet.
3: Descend altitude 3,000 feet, Runner, 99.
5: 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Please give us some time for the turn at the runway.
4: Niner, Niner, Niner, turn left heading 170.
3: At 170 degrees, Runner, 99.

0: 134, decimal 7, Ryanair, 247, Ryanair, 5 off X-ray. Thank you.
1: Ryanair 80 Kilo Papa Shannon, confirmed squawk.
0: Sorry, again.
1: Ryanair 80 Kilo Papa, confirmed squawk.
0: 18407, Ryanair 80 Kilo Papa. And we have done the squawk again.
1: Ryanair 80 Kilo Papa Shannon, identified, climb to flight level 230.
0: 1230, Ryanair 80 Kilo Papa. Shannon, hello, runway 53 off X-ray, passing 3200, climbing 5000 on runway track out of Shannon.
1: Ryanair 53 Alpha X-ray, Shannon, identified, climb to flight level 270.
0: Climbing level 270, Ryanair 53 off X-ray.
2: Ryanair 6 November, Bellingham. We would like to climb to flight level 260, please, if available.
1: 6 November, Yankee, standby.
0: Fox Papa, climbing 160 inbound, Inoku.
1: Ryanair 61, Fox Papa, Shannon identified.
0: Ryanair 80 Papa, any chance to proceed to Tulsa?
1: Ryanair 80 Kilo Papa, Shannon A-firm, cleared to Tulsa.
0: To Tulsa, thank you, Ryanair 80 Papa.
1: Ryanair 80 Kilo Papa, climb to flight level 270.
0: 1270, Ryanair 80 Kilo Papa. Speed restriction for Ryanair 80 Kilo Papa?
1: No speed restrictions.
0: Proceed.
1: Ryanair 6, Ryanair

0: Center 99, that's your edge. You can climb, maintain 4,000 feet just in the left turn, just keep you here, 5,000.
1: Roger, climb and maintain up to 4,000 feet, Surrounding 99.
2: Hello, Fair Zero, expect 26 at 16, which from Cork to Sligo at 2,400 feet. Zero, expect.
3: After Zero, wait for Quebec, Shannon. Information, Shannon Aerodrome, QNH 1020 hectopascals, no known traffic in the FAO to effect.
2: 1020 and no traffic after Zero, expect.
0: Turn left at 270,
1: I
0: say again, turn left 270.
1: That's 270,
4: Ryanair 99. Oh, good morning. November 115 Quebec Sierra, leaving level 280 for 250.
5: 115 Quebec Sierra, Shannon identified. I'll have further descent to you in about 2 minutes.
4: Thank you. Bye, Quebec Sierra.
1: And Shannon, Ryanair 53 Alpha X-ray, how long until we can turn to the left to proceed with our route?
5: Just 1 minute. Ryanair 68 Alpha Bravo, Shannon descend flight level 60, Shannon transition level.
1: Flight level 60, Ryanair 68 Alpha Bravo.
0: Ryanair 576 Papa, turn left heading 150.
4: That's right, heading 150, Ryanair 576 Papa.
5: 3 Alpha X-ray, Shannon cleared to Tulsa.
1: Tulsa, Ryanair 53 Alpha X-ray, thank you.
6: Hello there, Ryanair 122 Lima, out of 3,800 climbing, 5,000 feet on airbox departure, and we squawk to 510.
5: Ryanair 122 Lima, Shannon identified, climbed flight level 110, cleared to Baker.
6: Climbing level 110 and direct to Baker, Ryanair 122 Lima.
1: Secured ILS approach runway 24. 7236 ILS approach runway 24, QNH 1020, Ryanair 99.

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1: Okay, down to level 200 for 115, Quebec Sierra.

0: 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Gemstone 8-4 Lima Papa, contact Cork 119.905 today. Ryanair 1, uniform Papa, Shannon identified.
1: Yes.
0: Ryanair 122 Lima, climb to flight level 250.
2: Climbing to flight level 250, Ryanair 122 Lima.
0: Ryanair 68 Alpha Bravo, contact Harry 123.330, radar service terminate.
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3: Confirm that that aircraft is now backtracked to the runway. 576 Papa, turn right at 210, clear to establish on the inbound VOR.
1: Thank you, heading 210, clear to establish on the inbound VOR radio for the Ryanair. 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
3: 566 Papa, if you need to make that right, 270, sir, so establish you can.
1: Yeah, we're coming around 270, I think we're just up through.
0: Ryanair 1, uniform Papa, descend flight level 140.
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2: Thank you, buddy.
3: Taxi where Alpha and your parking stand 42, there is a master on time to meet you, stand 42, just on your right as you enter the airport. Look down to 415, yes, I spoke to the duty officer to say that there is a 12 hour from here to here.
2: Thank you. Detail expecting Ryanair 1 Tango school side, when advised, squawk 2633 Ryanair 99. Sorry, 2-4 clear to go left hand circuit, right there, 99.
3: One 5, you should see the marker on the right hand side now, the line will bring you to the right.

0: 576, Bob, coming up on 12 miles to touchdown. Appreciate your understanding there. Contact Tower 118, decimal 705. Good morning.
1: No problem at all, sir. 7705, have a great day. Bye now.
0: 3463002,
1: the 996, Bob, coming up. Putting you on the Ambi War, approach runway 24. Then after that, 10-5 up the Shannon Ambi War. Copy, Liner. Number two.

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1: Touch and go, Shannon. 5-1 Tango.

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1: 121.405, good day, 4-5 Quebec Sierra.
0: Mare 1, Uniform Papa, descend to flight level 100.
2: Papa 100 on air, 1 Uniform Papa, okay.
1: Approach, good morning. November 115, Quebec Sierra, level 140 for level 080 with Yankee.
3: November 115, Quebec Sierra, Shannon Approach, good morning, identified. Number 2 with no delay, PIL approach, runway 24, from present position, route direct Eric.
1: Okay, route direct Eric from present position, Quebec Sierra.
4: There's a 3900, Roger, Shannon, here's United 3900, Shannon, Chicago, Mono 3, Bravo Park, that's Mike, Oscar Mike, Indian, November 3, Bravo, Duffline 5000 feet, Squawk 5460.
3: Sierra, on reaching flight level 80, maintain that level, I'll have lower for you in approximately 1-6 track miles.
1: Okay, we'll maintain level 00 when we get there, 5 correct here.
0: Terminate.
2: Okay, 1-3-0-7-5, 6-9-2-1-1-1-1-1-1-1-1-1-1-1-1-1-1-1-1-1-1-1-1-1-1-1-1-1-1-1-1-1-1-1-1-1-1-1-1-1-1-1-1-1-1-1-1-1-1-1-1-1-1-1-1-1-1-1-1-1-1-1-1-1-1-1-1-1-1-1-1-1-1-1-1-1-1-1-1-1-1-1-1-1-1-1-1-1-1-1-1-1-1-1-1-1-1-1-1-1-1-1-1-1-1-1-1-1-1-1-1-1-1-1-1-1-1-1-1-1-1-1-1-1-1-1-1-1-1-1-1-1-1-1-1-1-1-1-1-1-1-1-1-1-1-1-1-1-1-1-1-1-1-1-1-1-1-1-1-1-1-1-1-1-1-1-1-1-1-1-1-1-1-1-1-1-1

0: Montana. Good morning, Shamrock. 124 passing flight level 29 or 0 climb, descending to 230.
1: Shamrock 124, Shannon identified, descend to flight level 170.
0: Descend flight level 170, Shamrock 124.
2: Rhino 1 Tango, this is traffic landing.
3: Four, 160, we're on a heading of 265.
1: Mesa 723, Shannon identified and continue the heading.
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0: 801 heading 5135, final call from 5160.
1: Airtime 801, Shannon, identified, continue present heading, climb to flight level 300.
0: Climb level 300, and present heading, Canada 801.
1: American 723 on the heading, climb to flight level 280.

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2: Okay, down to level, down to 4,000 feet on 1020, flight spec here.
1: 115 flight spec here, just confirm operating on hectopascal.
2: Yeah, we're on hectopascal, thank you, flight spec here.
3: 154, leaving 310 for flyover 230.
4: Under 154, Shining Grid identified, descend 2170.
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1: 129-180, Tamak 124, morning.
2: 115, Quebec Sierra, continue descend altitude 3,000 feet.
3: Okay, descending to 3,000 feet, 5 Quebec Sierra.
0: Canada 801, left 5 degrees.
4: Left 5 degrees, I cannot 81.
3: We will report established 5 Quebec Sierra. Air clear for the island 24.
2: Reference information, see if the left hand visual circuit is active with a Ryanair 737 trainer.
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2: Second Avon, 8 Romeo Victor, sending 250 Dagos.
0: Niner 8 Romeo Victor, good day, identified.

0: Ryanair 8 Romeo Victor, descend not greater than 2,000 feet a minute. I have crossing traffic. I'll have further descent for you in about 3 minutes.
1: Copy for Ryanair 8 Romeo Victor.
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0: Q, Kerry now, 123.330, radar service terminates. Goodbye.
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0: Tango. We're ready for base in about 20 seconds.
1: Quebec Sierra is fully established.
2: Number 115 Quebec Sierra, thank you. 14 miles from touchdown. Contact tower 118.705. Good morning.
1: Good morning. 118.705. You have a good day.
2: You too.
3: After 100 Golf Shannon information, no known traffic in the FAO to affect Shannon correction Northern June H1017 hectopascals. You remain clear of the conic control zone and subs.
0: Say again, Shannon information. Okay, right now, 1 second.
1: 22150 for 240.
4: United 22, good day identified. Continue present heading.
1: Fly present heading, United 22. How are the rides during the climb?
4: The rides are smooth, but there was reporting of icing between 220 and 240 on your way up.
1: Five pressure, thanks.
3: After 5-1 Tango for zone entry, call the tower 118.705. After 5-1 Tango, Shannon.
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3: The tower for zone entry, 118.705.
0: 5-1 Tango, read you what time?
3: Call the tower 118.705.
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7: Echo New Sierra Kilo Papa, approaching Bolivia, routing to Sligo, squad 2622.
3: Roger, no known traffic in the FAO to affect Norton Kuhn H1017 hectopascals, and ready, go ahead, your ETA for Sligo.
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4: Ryanair 4-5 Romeo Echo, good day, identified, climb flight level 150.
0: Contact level 150, Ryanair 4-5 Romeo Echo.
4: Ryanair 8 Romeo Victor, descend flight level 210.
6: Level 210, I come in again.
5: Copy, traffic, Aston, and will report now, so entry Aston
7: 5-1-0.
3: A-firm.
4: Ryanair 4-5 Romeo Echo, fly heading 125.
0: Heading 125 Ryanair, fly Romeo Echo.
4: United 22, report your heading to Shannon Control, 134260.
1: 134260, United 220.
7: And information after 100 golf, put you at 2,000 feet, squawk 2632, QNH 1017, currently routing past 13, down towards Cork.
3: After 100 golf, Shannon, information, Northern QNH 1017, hectopascals, known on traffic in the FAO to effect. Remain clear of the conic control zone and stuff.
7: QNH 1017, I remain in, clear of the scope in conic airspace after 100 golf.
4: Climb flight level 250.
0: Climb flight level 250, and ask for my Romeo Echo.
4: Ryanair 8 Romeo Victor, contact Scottish low level now, 127.275. 127.275,
0: right, Romeo Echo.

Right, we'll turn your traffic in sight, we're downwind. Find the landing traffic on short, final, clear to final, and we'll go right now, 1 second.

0: Lieutenant, over to 5-0 Victor. We are descending to flight level 250 and on a heading of 283.
1: Ryanair 5-0 Victor, good day. Continue the heading and stand by for loss.
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1: United 228, good day, descend flight level 170.
0: Descend flight level 170, United 228.
1: City 1123, good day. Descend flight level 100.
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3: Continue right now, 1 second.
4: 65 ground. The 65 from the speed along the perimeter road. Report the gate at stand 42.
3: Mr. Bill, as you go, left hand circuit, Rhino 1, thank you.
4: Number 115, correct the Euro ground for the taxi, taxiway Alpha and parking stand 22, there is a marshal.

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1: Alright, 4 from around there, 4-5 around America.
0: Alright, 1 Tango, this is for a low approach, go around please. Quick round, 1 Tango.
2: Ryanair 5, Zulu Victor, descend flight level 100.
3: Descend flight level 100, Ryanair 5, Zulu.
4: Report approaching 20 Island, after 5 on Tango.

Victor, good day. Climb to flight level 230, direct to Tolta.

Foxtrot, Golf Grounds, good morning. I'll have your clearance in a few minutes' time. I don't have it just yet. Thank you. And just for your information, we have a trainer running your trainer up for the moment.

0: 5 Zulu Victor, continue with Connaught 130.705, radar service terminates. Goodbye.
1: Copy 0705, Eagle Zulu Victor, look like right out, try to
0: 9-7 Victor Victor, climb flight level 2900.
2: Level 2900, Victor.

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1: 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Shannon, correction. 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
0: We'll call, copy, Echo India Romeo Oscar Golf.

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1: Pakistan 215 Victor, good day, identified and climb flight level 270.
0: Climb flight level 270, Archer 215 Victor.

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1: 18
0: Yankee Yankee, good day. Climb to flight level 2701 restricted.
1: Climb to flight level 2701 restricted.

0: Niner 80 Fox Charles, Roger. So what I'm giving you first is the en route clearance. I can't give you an SID. So you'll be flying the Omni direction of departure. So just to confirm, put the en route clearance first and then you give the departure instructions. Shannon Krakow, flight plan route, flight level 370. Ryanair 1676, Roger, I'll give you your en route clearance first. Shannon clears Ryanair 1676, Shannon destination Echo Golf Papa Hotel, flight en route, flight level 270, squawk 1426.
1: I'm flying over 150, Ryanair 5 6 8 Echo.
2: Ryanair 56 Victor X-ray, flight heading 110.
1: Heading 110, Ryanair 56 Victor X-ray.
0: 676, read back correct, and see your departure instructions. After departure from runway 24, track extended on the central line, stop time 5,000 feet.
2: 230.
1: Flight level 230, Ryanair 56 Victor X-ray.

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3: Taxiway Alpha, taxiway Delta 1, taxiway Delta 2, taxiway Charlie, hold short runway 24.
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1: Alpha 362, Shannon information, Shannon Aerodrome, QNH 1020 hectopascals, go ahead.
0: QNH 1020 hectopascals, we're in AS55 Tuscar helicopter, we're just four to the east of Kilsinnen, and we are at 800 feet on 1020, we're conducting a power line inspection up to Limerick and then southbound towards Cork.
1: Space 62, just all copied, remain clear of all controlled airspace, no on traffic in the SVO2 effect.
0: We'll clear off, Space 62.
1: After 08 Quebec, Shannon.
2: After 08 Quebec.
1: The traffic information is after 19 Golf, Cessna 172, on your nose, opposite direction 6 miles, 2,100 feet.
2: Copy there, we're maintaining 2,400 feet after 08 Quebec and we'll be maintaining east of Knock, clear of airspace.
1: Roger. After 19 Golf, Shannon.
0: Go ahead, Shannon, information.
1: Traffic information is after 08 Quebec, DA40, on your nose, 4.5 miles, opposite direction, 2,400 feet.
0: Roger, we'll copy traffic, Shannon. We'll keep an eye out after 19 Golf, and we'll descend as far as well as 1,800.
1: Shannon, roger.
3: Shannon, good morning. United 317, leaving flight level 275 for 190. We're given now 2,000 feet per minute or greater than the normal descent now at speed 280.
4: United 317, good day. Descent flight level 170.
3: Descent to flight level 170 for United 317.

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1: Irish 290, good day, climb flight level 150.
0: Climb flight level 150, Irish 290.
2: Roger.
3: Something like to RPO, complex after 0 seconds.
2: Roger.
0: Shannon, good morning, Exec
1: 86. Exec 86 today, the Shannon QNH is 1020.
0: 1020, we're just passing Ballingrobe on route north for Sligo. Ross's Point remaining clear of Connacht to the west and entering Sligo at Enniscrone. Time 3-5.
2: 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Norton Q and H 1017 hectopascals.
0: Exec 86.
4: Job out, 4-4 is passing flight level 280, descending 210, speed 270 knots.
1: Delta 4-4, good day, descend flight level 170.
4: Send 170, Delta 4-4.

0: Hotel Lima, the sunny part of a 220 or something.
1: 7 Hotel Lima, good day. Descend flight level 100.
0: 7 level 100, Summit, 7 Hotel Lima.
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1: Flexure 5-3, Foxtrot, good day. Climb flight level 170, confirm squawk.
2: Squawk 6-3-6-4, Flaming, now flight level 170, Flexure 5-3, Foxtrot.
1: 053 Foxtrot identified, thank you.

0: Fred Ireland, 115 ground, good morning. Start off is approved, the surface wind check 210 degrees is not. Information Alpha Kirk, QH1020 hectopascals.
1: Descent plate level 170, west at warning.
0: Coast Guard Ireland 115, your VFR flight plan is approved within the zone, not above 2,000 feet, squawk 2653.
2: Coming, I mean, fly level 290, direct position Leslie, Fletcher 53 Foxtrot.
3: Considerate Quebec, confirm your ETA for Sligo.
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1: 6,000, can I come to you? Echo India, let's go.
0: Roger, possible traffic crossing from right to left below you. DA 40, tracking north, 2,500.
1: Roger, looking, let's go.

0: Zero Foxtrot Golf.
1: Through runway 24, surface that wind check 21038 now for the Q and Hitch 1020 Hexabot Golf. Information Alpha current.
2: Oscar Golf, visual the traffic below.
3: Romeo Oscar Golf, Roger, report leaving paper 6 and Cox.
2: Oscar Golf.
4: Now 2 off of November today, direct to Tulsa and climb flight level 2900.

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Good day, just standby, please. I have a traffic question on your left hand side.

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2: Confirm your intention. Golf Zulu Echo Alpha Charlie, Roger, Shannon, you're cleared to operate VFR within the zone, not above 2,000 feet, and walk is 2645.
1: Heading.
0: Continue the heading, climb flight level 260.
1: Continue the heading, climb into flight level 260, delta 293.
2: Surface is approved, the surface wind check 210.7 knots, and the QNH 1020 hectopascal information alpha current. Zulu Echo Alpha Charlie, Roger, and just confirm after departure you intend to route direct to Kerry. Roger.
0: 05, goodbye.
1: 122.105
3: for executive.
1: Shannon
3: Irish
0: 290. 290, do you want to change to Dublin?
3: Sir, yeah, that's available. Irish 290.
0: 290, call Dublin 135.655.
2: Reference the minor push behind you. Pushback on surface is approved. Runway 24, surface wind check 210 degrees 8 knots. The QNH 1020 hectopascals. Information alpha current.
4: One Delta for zone entry, call Cork Approach, 119,
5: decimal
4: 905.
5: 119,
2: decimal 905, after 2 with Delta. To hold short of runway 24. Runway 0, Fox for Golf, Russia, and hold short of runway 24.
5: 07, 1700 feet, leaving Shannon zone boundary, routing towards Knock.
0: After 5-1 Tango, good day. The QNH 1020, you can report north of Galway.
5: Report north of Galway with a QNH 1022 after 5-1 Tango.

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0: Okay.
2: Starting.
3: Coast Guard, Ireland 117, Shannon information, Shannon QNH 1020, Pascal, go ahead.
4: 1020, copy, we're currently just out of the 10 miles south, southeast of Waterford. We're going to be working with 50 miles southwest Waterford for about the next hour. Request a follow watch.
3: Coast Guard, Ireland 117, that's copied, no known traffic to effect, and you can report back to me in about 30 minutes.
4: Report back in a minute. I will.
0: After 5-1 Tango, your estimate for Sligo?
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0: Oh, 5-1 Tango, sorry, Knock.

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1: Sorry, 808 Quebec, go.
2: After 0, click. Would it be possible to request the agent for flight, please?
1: 08 Quebec, standby. Echo India Sierra Kilo Papa, you can change the Sligo 122, decimal 105.
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4: 118, decimal 705.
1: The 08 Quebec, the weather, the 0900 at Sligo is the wind 210 degrees 5 knots, visibility 10 plus, cloud few 2600 feet, temperature is 12.09, QNH 1017.
2: 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Thanks a lot, after 0 Quebec, thanks. Cheers.

0: Echo Alpha Charlie Roger behind the Coast Guard AW189er. Taxi taxiway Delta 2, hold short of runway 24.
1: Good day, descend flight level 140 and direct to Derek.
2: Descend flight level 140, direct to Derek, November 823, off mic.
0: Air 1 Tango, I read you loud and clear, help me.

0: 676 grounds would reference the United Arc 767 behind you. Pushback on start obviously is approved. The surface wind check 2103 is 8 knots, altitude is 1020 hectopascals, and information alpha current.
1: Master 47, Charlie Ryanair 8, 0000, tropical.
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3: Ryanair 8, 0 Fox Club, Golf, good day, climb flight level 230.
2: Climb flight level 230, Ryanair 8, 0 Fox Club, Golf.
0: United 3900 ground, taxi way. Delta 1, Delta 2, hold short of runway 24.
4: Delta 1, Delta 2, hold short of runway 24. You head 20 miles for United 3900.
0: That's 3900, Roger.
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2: Direct to NJEX, Ryanair 80, Foxtrot Golf.
3: And Ryanair 80, Foxtrot Golf, climb flight level 2900.
2: Alpha level 2900, Ryanair 80, Foxtrot Golf.
0: Charlie, you can report ready on the tower frequency 118.705, all short of runway 24.

0: Lufthansa 415, roger for your clearance first. Shannon Pierce, Lufthansa 415, Shannon Munich, Abu 3 Bravo departure, stop climb 5000 feet, walk 0501.
1: Lufthansa 415, clear to Munich via the Abu 3 Bravo departure, climb 5000 feet, and walk 0501.
0: Lufthansa 415, feedback to be correct. Pushback and startle is approved on just the pushback crew will be led there on the entrance taxiway also by the airport personnel.
1: Second startup approved and roger. And then just for our planning for the taxi, we plan Alpha for taxi, or are we able with our suspension taxi near Delta?
0: Lufthansa 415, expected taxiway Alpha for taxi with a backtrack for runway 24.
1: Okay, sounds wonderful, thank you.
0: Oscar 2 ground. Oscar 2 ground, you can proceed on to taxiway Alpha into the position where you want the aircraft to be towed to, and hold short for runway 24 at all times.

0: After 19 Golf, Shannon, traffic information, there is an Osprey in your 12 o'clock showing 600 feet. He is staying low level, I believe, heading northbound.
1: Roger, we'll copy traffic at 600 feet, we'll cross the 2,000 feet after 19 Golf.
0: That's copied, and he's about 12 miles in your 12.
1: 12 miles after 19 Golf, copy.
0: Osprey 62, reach 5, and there is traffic in your 12 o'clock, about 11 miles, 2,000 feet, heading south.
1: Osprey 5, also, copy traffic, Osprey 62.
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5: November 823 Alpha Mike, Shannon Approach, good morning, identified. Number 1 for Alex Approach, runway 24 information, Bravo, good.
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1: Call on 6
0: 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After 5-1 Tango, Shannon, that's copied. Next report approaching the Connaught Zone boundary.
6: Report approaching Connaught Zone boundary after 5-1 Tango.

0: November 823 off mic has Echoing to Bravo.
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3: Morning, Tarmac 108 is at sending flight level 230 to Oscar.
4: Zero heavy, passing 3400, climb to 5000.
1: We're not at 3900, Shannon approach, the money identified. Continue climbing flight level 160 and clear direct to Sunot.
4: Flight level 160, climb maintain direct to Sunot, United 3900. Cool.
5: Ryanair 35 Kilo Yankee, good day. Climb flight level 150.
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6: Mark Shannon, American 132, Izzy, we are passing 31 past decimal 8, flight level 210.
5: Identified. B5 Kilo Yankee, flight heading 150.
3: Heading 150, and 35 Kilo Yankee.
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2: Coast Guard, Ireland 115, I believe that was you, Captain Galway Bay, we'll talk to you again, everyone.
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8: Talking to member 900 Sierra Lima 347, descending flight level 240.
5: 900 Sierra Lima, good day, descend flight level 80.
8: Descend, maintain flight level 80, and we have information Alpha, 900 Sierra Lima.
9: Down just on 4 Romeo Alpha, we're passing flight level 49 for flight level 292 on Bound Battle.
5: Shelton 4 Romeo Alpha, good day, direct to Bamba, climb flight level 170.
9: Alright, Bamba, flight level 170, just on 4 Romeo Alpha.
5: Ryanair 35 Kilo Yankee climb flight level 270. Ryanair 35 Kilo Yankee, left heading 110.
3: Left heading 110, Ryanair 35 Kilo Yankee.
4: Channel United 3900 heavy, passing 110, climb to 160.
5: United 3900, good day, climb flight level 280.
4: Climb maintain flight level 280, United 3900.
5: American 132, descend flight level 170.
10: Flight level 170, American 132.
11: Your first trip, flight carry 133.330.
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14: Control, runner 1676, join you 3000 feet, climb to Archie, 5000 feet, runway track 24.
1: Runner 1676, Shannon approach, good morning, identified, climb the flight level 130.
14: Climb flight level 130, runner 1676.
1: Runner 1676, turn right, heading 010.
14: Right turn heading 010, runner 1676.
15: Clear check set level 80, requesting lower.
14: Okay, touch and go, runway 24.
5: Lima turn right, fly heading 010.
3: Right, heading 010, on 8, on second.
1: Runner 1676, right clear direct to Rommel.
14: Thank you, back close down, runner 1676.
5: To 9.805.
15: To
16: 9054 Lima Charlie,
5: good day, climb flight level 290 and direct Delta.
16: Level 290, Delta, 954 Lima Charlie.
5: Liner 89 Tango Lima, climb flight level 290, turn right, direct to Botham.
16: Right, direct Botham, climb 290 on 89 Tango Lima.
14: Sound control, Liner 1676, join you, pass the flight level 62, climb flight level 130, right turn, direct to Botham.
5: Liner 1676, good day, climb flight level 270.
14: Climb flight level 270, Liner 1676, thank you.
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1: Shamrock 960, good day, identified. American 132, back to 250 knots, please.
2: Hey, flow into 250, American 132.
1: Shamrock 960, descend flight level 170.
0: Descend flight level 170, Shamrock 960.

0: Ida 3900, contact Shannon 125.880. Goodbye.
1: 125.880 for Ida 3900, heavy. Thank you.
2: Shannon, good morning. I transit 230 flightable 310, descending 250 is assigned and Boeing 250.
0: By level 170.
2: Continue descent to 170, transit 230.
0: Shamrock 960, back to 259.
3: Shamrock 960.
0: Ryanair 35 Kilo Yankee, contact Shannon 134-260.
4: 134-260, 35 Kilo Yankee.
0: November 900 Sierra Lima, contact Shannon approach 121.405.
5: 121.405, 900 Sierra Lima, good day.

0: descend and approach. Falcon November 900 Sierra Lima, flight level 19.6, descending flight level 080.
1: 381, we're passing level 320, descending 240, direct direct.
0: Good. Alright, number 2 for ILS 24, and we have Alpha, we'll get Bravo. Number for 900 Sierra Lima.
2: November 823 Alpha Mike, confirm established.
3: Affirm, November 823 Alpha Mike established, ILS 24.
2: November 823 Alpha Mike, for information, jet train, Airbus Boeing 737 Ryanair, starting on base now, you are number 2. 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
3: 118.705, November 823 Alpha Mike, good day. Tower November 823 Alpha Mike, ILS runway 24. Alright, good day.
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5: Ryanair 960 Romeo, we're climbing at 90. We're at the standard railway set line, carrying out climbing 90.
6: 960 Romeo, good day to you, and climb flight level 190.
5: Climb level 190 Ryanair 960.
6: Sierra Romeo, just confirm squawk.
5: Squawk 3604 Ryanair 960.
6: Sierra Romeo identified, you can route direct to Sutex.
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0: Descend flight level 80, Shamrock 381.
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3: Charlie, November 8623 at my end. 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
0: 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Squawk 2622 overhead, Riverstown 2500 feet.
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0: 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Yes, clear the press. Push runway 24, get the solution.
1: Clear for the approach, report established, November 9 00 Lima.
0: November 9 00 Lima, confirm 1019 RX, Pascal on board.
1: 1019 900 Sierra Lima.
2: Good, that's basic final, we'll

0: front.
1: Roger, just hold short of the flight strip, or the taxiway strip, or taxiway Delta 2 for the moment, please. And just stand by.
2: November 9002 Lima, just to confirm, you're below the condition level, and QNH is 1019 at hectopascals.
3: 1019 at hectopascals, we are below the transition level, we do have the airport in sight, and can accept the visual.
2: November 900 Sierra Lima, Roger. 1 2 miles, 2 touchdown, contact tower, 118, decimal 705, thanks.
3: 118, decimal 705, 900 Sierra Lima.
4: 21405, Sierra 381, good night.
3: Tower Falcon, November 900 Sierra Lima with a visual for runway 24.
4: We're passing number 158, descending front level 80, address to Derek. Information Alpha.
2: Shamrock 381, mission on approach, good morning, identified. Number 2 for LS, approach runway 24, information Bravo is correct.
4: Okay, we can Bravo, Shamrock 381.
5: Shamrock 893, today, descent flight level 100.
4: Descent level 100, okay.
3: We'll do a 180 to evacuate on Charlie, November 9000 Lima.
0: Number 823 Alpha Mike Ground. Number 823 Alpha Mike Ground. You're parking the light aircraft park that's on your left as you enter the apron. But I've been requested for you to just proceed back past the first left turn and then just continue round the light aircraft park and hit the eastern entrance just past the fire station into the light aircraft park.
5: 4-7 today, climb flight level 260.
0: First left turn, and then you'll be able to take the next left turn into the light aircraft park. They're just concerned that the other aircraft there, they may not be there.

0: 712, that is copied. No known traffic report approaching Lane Square.
1: Sherman, the Shamrock 952, passing 300, descending flight level 230, Lapu.
2: Shamrock 952, good day, descend flight level 170.
1: Descend flight level 170, Shamrock 952.
3: Shamrock passing 4,800, climbing flight level 90 on the Albert 1 Bravo.
2: Ryanair 81, Echo November, good day, climb flight level 150 and confirm squawk.
3: Climb flight 150, squawk 6024, Ryanair 81, Echo November.
4: Ray 23 Alpha Mike, do you have the entrance on your left hand side?
2: And no restrictions.
3: No restrictions, climb now, 150 1 8 1, Echo November, thank you.
4: Rescue 7 ground, clear request.
2: Minor 5.
5: Edit 95 west of 4.
4: 172 and the gate via Bravo on second exit for
2: level 300.
5: Affirmative 300 west of 4.
4: Echo 46, Roger, you can work in section 13 for four short of the taxiway strip or taxiway delta 2 for the one, please.
3: Ryanair 81, Echo November, we're climbing flight level 250, could you tell me the heading here?
2: Heading 120.
3: 120, Ryanair 81, Echo November, thank you.
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6: 380, Gemstone 4 Romeo Alpha, bye.
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5: We're climbing.
2: Nine 960 Romeo, descend flight level 170.
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6: 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There was just no response. Romeo, Gemstone 4 Romeo Alpha.
2: Ryanair 81 Echo November, climb flight level 290.
3: Climb flight 290, 81 Echo November.
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8: Good morning, Echo Bravo Juliet, my sister post in front of her, 2000 feet, moving up the carpet and there, back to Western, progression to Ringstone.
9: Okay, two stations across, Echo, correction, Golf, Zulu, Echo, Alpha, Charlie, Shannon, no known traffic to affect, say again, 4 from flight level.
6: Sorry, say again.
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0: 7 Zebra Bravo Juliet Mike, Shannon, was that you calling? Echo Indy Bravo Juliet Mike, say again, details. Echo Indy Bravo Juliet Mike, that's copied and confirm information only.
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1: Descend to 3000 feet, Shamrock 381.
2: 1-1-2-4, good day. Direct to Bamba, climb flight level 29 or 0.
3: Bamba, 429 or 0, Bamba.
4: Shannon Control, good morning, Ryanair 22 Sierra Mike, descending level 210.
2: Ryanair 22 Sierra Mike, good day. Descend flight level 170.
4: Descend flight level 170, Ryanair 22 Sierra Mike.
0: Shamrock 381, clear the left, strongly to 4, report established.
1: Clear left 24, we'll go Shamrock 381.
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0: Pickle, WestJet
2: 34260.
0: 134620, WestJet 47.
2: 134260.
0: 134260,
2: 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Ryanair 81 Echo November, direct Beaufort.

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1: 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Confirm reading.
0: QNH 1020, Echo Indigo Victor Lima. And currently 50 nautical miles off the rack and request pilot approach 24.
1: Echo Indigo Victor Lima, that is copy, continue to derag, and you can expect that from approach.
0: Thank you, Echo Indigo Victor Lima.
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3: 18705, short 381, good morning.
4: Texas Bravo, Texas Delta 1, report to case on the airport.
3: 1 ILS runway 24. Copy and continue approach, Shamrock 3-1.
4: Texas Circle, Texas Delta 2, how long will you need to work there? 446, proceed into the Texas Circle, Texas Delta 2, hold short of runway 24.
5: Portugal 2-3, Victor, good day, climb by level 2701, restricted.
4: Climb at level 270 and reach the Portugal TV Victor. Oscar 2 grounds, proceed taxi layer Alpha and report case on the airport.
3: Cool.
4: The two keep speed up, please. I have traffic to land the next 2 grounds.
3: Go around the one time, you're looking.

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1: Thank you for your help, Lufthansa 415.
0: Hello, Tango, traffic outside, so we'll take another orbit.
1: 415 Super, passing 3,600 kilometers, 5,000.
0: 3354 with you out of 11.5, flight level 160, heading 280.
2: JetBlue 354, good day. Continue the heading, climb flight level 280.
0: Climb flight level 280 on this heading, JetBlue 354.
1: To Andrex Point, climbing level 170, Lufthansa 415 Super.
3: Lufthansa 415, contact channel control 124, this is not 7, bye.
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4: You take care of that departure. I don't have to see the extra file for an 11:10 departure, so I would say I'd have it for you around about another 25 minutes time.

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0: room and then direct to Shannon for ILS runway 24, approach go around.
1: Okay, two stations crossed, I think was one after 5-7 November?
0: After 5-7 November, AFM squawking 3606 on QNH1019, information Golf. 3500 feet, routing to Karoom, and then direct to Shannon for practice ILS. 2-4, low approach go around, and direct to Shannon, correction, direct back to Cork.
1: After 5-7 November, Shannon, that is, copy, Shannon QNH now 1020 hectopascals, and there is traffic in your vicinity doing a low-level pipeline check showing 600 feet.
0: Roger, new QNH 1020, and we'll keep a look out for the traffic after 5-7 November.
1: Six two Shannon, there is traffic just in the Charleville area turning north shortly to for Shannon at 3,500 feet.
2: Roger that, copy, that's
1: 3-6-2. I'll hand you to Cork now in about 2 minutes.
2: Roger, thank you.

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1: Cork 119.905, cheers, operator.

0: down and approach after 5 November, escorting 3606 on QNH 1320, 3556 with information for Albert.
1: After 5-7 November, Shannon approach, good morning, and identified information Charlie, Durant and Shannon, and confirm intention for LS, just go around here, and, Shannon, and then go back to Cork.
0: Nathan, request practice ILS 24, low approach, go around, and then direct back to Cork after 5-7 November.
1: After 5-7 November, roger, QNH is 1020 extra Pascal.
0: QNH 1020 after 5-7 November.
1: After 5-7 November, are you looking for a vector to find?
0: Ava, the fresh vector is there to find off after 5-7 November.
2: Racing in Charlie Bay, we'll be recovering to Shannon in approximately 20 minutes time.
3: Absolute Echo Alpha Charlie, that is copied, and I do have two signals just due south of you showing 1,300 feet.
2: Roger, we're not visual with those contacts, but we do have them on TAS, so we take a good look out. Go through Echo Alpha Charlie.
3: Thank you.
4: That section 11, does that involve that's close, that's a little section of that in the flight strip of the runway. 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
3: Lima, contact Shannon approach 121.405.
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3: Oscar Gulf Alpha, Shannon information, go ahead.
7: And copy the traffic over Tralee Bay at 2,000 feet. Information only.
3: Golf Hotel Oscar Golf Alpha. Shannon, that's copied. That was a bit broken there. Can you say again your routing?
7: Just passing over the single peninsula now, landing at Tralee in 3 minutes, and copy the traffic over Tralee Bay.
3: Okay, that is copied.
1: Echo India Golf Victor Lima, copied. Last approach for runway 24 would be a full stop then, or you are planning to go back?
3: Is 1017 hexapascal. Perfect, 1017. Echo India Bravo Juliet Mike, I can see a signal there, traffic not on frequency in your 1 o'clock about 8 miles, also showing 2,000 feet heading towards Dublin.
1: We'll try to accommodate to your request.
0: Thank you, final runway 24. Which of our pitches go, right, well, thank you.
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1: Brenner 737 X-ray, Shannon, good morning, radar contact cleared. Suffix 1 Romeo, arrival runway 16.
0: Suffix 1 Romeo for runway 16.
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2: Hello, one Tango, turning crosswind, a bit of a wider circuit. Full stop landing, please.
3: That trainer is going around now for a full stop landing, full short runway 24 and monitor tower 118.70.

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You are clear Shannon to destination. Runway 24, runway 3, Bravo departure, stop line altitude 5,000 feet, spot 3613.

0: on deck 3 Bravo, the uniform November Bravo Echo Golf 3 Bravo. 3 Alpha Mike, thank you, read back correct, engine startup out of suppression, runway 24U. Charlie is current, and the QNH is 1020 hex touchdown. Report ready for taxi.
1: Roger, 1 second, turning final on runway 24. It's all clear to land, Ryan, 1 second.
0: Go 4-6, sorry, just confirm the press section, 16 is up to 1, up to 2, and Charlie, that one. Roger, please describe section 15 working in the flight ship at Delta 2 and taxiway Charlie, hold short runway 24.

0: 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Charlie 1020, inbound Shannon, ETA Thai 1039 at Zulu.
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0: Delta 177 Heavy, climbing to flight level 160 over out of 9,000.
1: Delta 177 Shannon, good morning, radar contact, climb flight level 280.
0: Climb to flight level 280, Delta 177.
1: Delta 177, clear to revenue.
0: Revenue, Delta 177, how are the rides this morning?
1: The rides are fine. There was a report of, excuse me, icing between flight level 220 and 240, about 40 nautical miles ahead of your position.
0: Okay, did you say moderate?
1: No, it wasn't turbulence, it was icing.
0: Gotcha. Okay, thank you.
2: 45, were you looking into the runway strip?
3: 705,
4: right? Sorry, Shannon 118, Cessna 705, don't see the aircraft for Charlie.
2: 4445, roger, hold short, runway 24, contact tower 118, Cessna 705.
5: Descend 3,000 feet after 5,000 feet.
3: Go into Bravo Julia, Mike, that is Coffee Blue, South Sea Dank, right?
0: Shannon, hello, and unfortunately, you need to say that there was 210 shooting.
1: Good morning, radar contact, descend to flight level 170.
0: Sounds like 170, and unfortunately, you need to
6: If I need you to do that, sir, if the car needs you to do that to traffic, just to facilitate your IRS.
5: That's all copied after 5,000, November.
7: Good morning, everyone, you've got this.
3: Echo India Golf Whiskey Yankee, Shannon information, that is copy the Northern June H1017 hectopascals and confirm your estimate for Sligo.
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1: Heading 350 after 57 November.
0: Continue on that heading now to the device.
1: Continue 350 to the device after 57 November.

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1: Turn right heading 355 after 57 November. And an approach, India Golf Victor Lima, request descent 4,000 feet.
0: Golf Victor Lima, roger, descent 4,000 feet, no known traffic to affect you in the FIR.
1: Descent 4,000 feet, thank you for the absence of traffic information, India Golf Victor Lima.
0: Golf Victor Lima, you'll be in controlled airspace in about 5 miles.
1: Copy, India Golf Victor Lima, request ILS 24 approach.
0: Golf Victor Lima, that's copy.
2: The 36 round. The 36 speed on the perimeter fence road, hold short runway 24.
3: Good morning. Second is Golf Houston Yankee. Passing Loch Derry Bar at 2,500 feet, head direct for Sligo.
4: Second wind, you got the Yankee information, how do you read?
3: Second
4: wind, you got the Yankee, that's copied. Shannon Northern, QNH 1017 hectopascal. When ready, an estimate for Sligo.

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1: 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When ready, an estimate for Sligo.
0: QNH 1017 hectopascals, estimate for Sligo is 10, 10:54. Echo India Golf Whiskey Yankee.

0: Right, flight level 290, direct to Evelyn.
1: Flight level 290, direct to Evelyn, shuttle 74.
0: Affirm, unrestricted climb.
1: Unrestricted climb, copy, shuttle
2: 74. Lima, just advise you now, you have entered controlled airspace. Maintain 4,000 feet and move to Derek to establish the localizer on way 24 from Derek.
3: Maintain 4,000 feet and confirm I'm clear to the approach, Checkmate Jack Golf, Victor Lima.
2: Negative, so establish on the localizer from Derek.
3: Establish on localizer, okay, yeah, go Victor Lima, from Derek.
0: 20 Golf Whiskey Yankee information.
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0: Echo Golf Whiskey Yankee, that NORTAM is still active. Now, they don't tell us whether they're airborne or not. All we have is the same information as yourself.
4: Copy that. I'll route north of the NORTAM area. Echo Indy Golf Whiskey Yankee.
0: Roger, that's copy.
4: Gorka 3603. Correct, report ready for inspection.

0: 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I have to route right now with my way for report of being power. Golf, Zulu Echo Alpha Charlie.
1: Number 823 Alpha Mike, thank you. Taxi Delta 1, hold short, Delta 2. Echo 46, AKC, taxiway strip, hold Delta 2, report the taxiway strip vacated.
0: Turn left heading 2703, cleared ILS runway 24 after 5 November.

0: 105, passing 105, flight level 160, Surat.
1: Shamrock 105, Shannon, good morning, we're out of contact, climb to flight level 280. Shamrock 105, climb unrestricted to 280, direct to left nose.
2: Number 823, Alpha Mike, continue taxi, Delta 1, Delta 2, hold short, runway 24.
0: Airport ready base, go, Alpha Mike.

0: 5-7 November, you're number 2, number 1 traffic at DA62, just on the right downwind now for runway 24, return bay shortly.
1: Number 2, that's all copied after 5-7 November.
0: November, confirm established.
1: APM, fully established ILS runway 24 after 5-7 November.
0: So 5-7 November, contact tower 118.705.
1: Contact tower 118.705 after 5-7 November.
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1: Tower after 5-7 November, fully established ILS runway 24 for low approach, go around.

0: continue approach number 2 after 510 November.
1: Go through that, Alpha Charlie's ready base. Base and final, report final, which is 4 Golf Echo Charlie.
0: Anybody go ahead?
2: Okay, just your intention, so it's an ILS and is it for a call room?
1: Ace Perry, can we go Victor Lima, or a touch and go if possible, but I don't want to be any reason, so go around is also okay.
2: Victor Lima, Roger. That's copied. I understand you're an IFR flight plan, so from the ILS, you'll be delaying departure traffic. Will you be able to take a VFR turnout from the touch and go or go room?
1: Go Victor Lima, standby.
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1: feet in the search. Victor Lima, so if I switch to VFR after the go around, would you be able to vector me for a second approach?
2: Okay, from the VFR, I can expect you again for a second approach. There may be a delay from your second approach due inbound traffic, but I can advise you once you've completed the go around.
1: That's okay, Queen Diego Victor Lima, thank you very much.
2: So just to confirm, you will be able to take a VFR turn from the go around from this ILS?
1: So, Queen Diego Victor Lima, I'll switch to VFR. So, confirm this means I will not be following the standard missed approach.
2: A firm, yeah, that was, well, we can advise you closer to the go-around, but there is going to be a number of departures, and the standard missed approach will delay those departures.
1: That's okay, I understand, I can go Victor Lima, so I think you're the airport is DMC anyway, so yes, I'm happy to be VFR for a while until you can vector me back in.
2: Understood, and just continue now, IFR, descend to 3,000 feet, QNH 1020 hectopascals. And from there, I cleared ILS approach runway 24.
1: So descend 3,000 feet on the 1020 QNH and clear ILS 24. You can take off, Victor Lima. Thank you very much.
4: 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Call it back.
5: 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The secondary QNH is 1020 hectopascals.
4: 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Call it back with the biggest plan.
5: Okay, sir, copy. Requesting ILS 24 practice. Standby, we'll just talk to the approach.
0: 510 November.
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4: Osprey 62.
5: Osprey 62, go ahead, details.
4: We're an AS95 Sunshine helicopter from Target 5, Castle Master, inbound to Kill Rush, Osprey 62.
5: Osprey 62, all cost speed, when you have your estimates for Kill Rush.
4: Estimating Kill Rush, minute 15, Osprey 62.
5: Osprey 62, Roger, no known traffic in the FR to effect. You can report approaching Port Leash and just to advise you military activity or 16 and MOA 4 active to 5,000 feet. There's also parachutes in Clonbeloke up to flight level 130.
4: Roger, we'll report kill rush. Correction, we'll report. Sorry, say again, reporting point Osprey 62.
5: Port Leash.
4: We'll report Port Leash and aware of the parachutes in the Kilkenny.
5: Right, sir. Parachute is at Clonbeloke and also copy T5 active.
4: Roger. That's
6: copy. Equindy Golf Whiskey Yankee, Shannon information.
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6: Information, the activity of that ballooning championships is 0600 to 0900 and 1530 till 1830.
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6: Hi, Mike Zulu, Papa Golf, Juliet Shenango Day, radar contact cleared, Battle 1 Romeo, arrival runway 16.
0: Battle 1 Romeo 416, Mike Golf, Juliet, thank you.
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6: Radar 31, Mike X-ray, Shenango Day, radar contact, descend to flight level 200.
8: Level 200, radar 31, Mike X-ray.
0: The 510 November again around.
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5: Aircore 112, all copies. One out of traffic is currently to the east of Sligo by about 30 miles, Cessna 172. You can report 15 miles to Sligo.
9: I copy, we're currently at 1,100 feet, now it's 1,300 feet, QNH 1017, keep it a lookout. Aircore 112.
5: Shannon, roger. Coast Guard 115, contact Shannon, approach frequency 121.405. Good 115, Shannon.
0: 2,000 feet to advise after 5-7 November.
10: Roger, 823 Alpha Mike, 5,300 climbing 140.
6: November 823 Alpha Mike, Shannon, good day, radar contact. Climb unrestricted to flight level 240, direct over.
10: Unrestricted 240, direct over, 823 Alpha Mike.
5: Coast Guard 115, Shannon.
11: Coast Guard 115, correct.
5: Contact approach 121.405.
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5: All right. Mike Zulu, Papa Golf, Julie, cleared to give up.
0: Track give up, Mike Golf, Julie.
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3: 2462 ground, good morning, clear Shannon 2 destination, runway 24, Kerm 3 Bravo departure, set time altitude 5,000 feet, and rocket 5234.
5: Echo Golf with Yankee, Shannon information. Okay, sir, helicopter traffic, Aircore 112 has departed lane for inbound Sligo. Mike Zulu, Papa Golf, Juliet, contact Cork Approach on 119.905. Good day.
0: 119.905, Mike Golf, Juliet, bye bye.
13: 42 is 100, climbing 160.
6: Jet Blue 842, Shannon, good morning, weather contact, climb unrestricted to flight level 300.

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1: Pickle, JetBlue 842.
0: Pickle 1-2, Sean.
2: Go ahead, it's 1-2.
0: Okay, sir, that SN-172 is ahead of you, but he did encounter hot air balloon traffic on his way into Sligo, so it may be in your vicinity.
2: Just to confirm, we're en route to Galway University Hospital, Echo 1-2.
0: Oh, roger, sir, that's copied.
3: Kilo Echo Alpha Charlie, thank you very much, have a nice afternoon.
4: Climb 3,000 feet and contact approach 121.405 after 5 minutes.
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0: After 08 Quebec, copy request to join the circuit at Shannon. The Northern Area QNH is 1017 hexapascals, and just confirm the ground position.
6: And I will advise you from the go-around whether we'll be able to facilitate you with another IRS.
4: For the tower and 118.705, and copy for the further instructions. You can take over to the back. Thank you.
7: Master 0, Quebec will be maintaining 2,000 feet, maximum 2,400.
0: Says you're right, Quebec, Channel Roger. You can export watching Galway City. Just advise there is traffic currently inbound to Galway. That's the Air Corps helicopter, the 112.
7: The Ross FBM Galway, and the traffic is copied on the Quest helicopter 08. Thank you.
8: Center United at 981 Heavy is passing 110 for 160.
9: United 981 Shannon, good day, radar contact, climb unrestricted to flight level 280, direct Evren.
8: Unrestricted flight level 280, direct Ernan, United 981.
10: 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Alpha Mike.

0: 7, good morning, my name is Ian, Papa Houston, Foxtrot 240, Airport inbound, Kilo.
1: Binary Yankee, Foxtrot Channel, good morning, radar contact, descent to flight level 140.
0: Descent to flight level 140, Ryanair 8, Yankee, Foxtrot.

0: Radar 1 Tango, not visual of the traffic. Should we go around again in the orbit? Control United 981 Heavy.
1: United 981 Shannon.
0: Yes, we made an incorrect estimate for Shanwick. We're going across. We're 4 minutes early. Can we pass that to you to pass on? We try to do it through our system. We're 4 minutes late than what we estimated.
1: No problem, we pass it on. Just say the current estimate so for your Oceanic entry point.
0: The GOMUP at 1119Z.
1: Roger, that's copy. November 823 Alpha Mike, contact Shannon Control 131.150, good day.
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0: Binary 8 Yankee Foxtrot, descend to flight level 80.
2: Descend to flight level 80, Reiner, 8 Yankee Foxtrot.
3: 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Going around now, climbing straight ahead to 2,500 feet, Ranger Golf Victor.

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0: Ryanair AC Yankee Foxtrot, make that request to approach right now on 12.405, your release slot turns.
1: Copy that, over to approach on 12.405. Thanks, man. Have a good day, Ryanair AC Yankee Foxtrot.
0: You too, good day.
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0: 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Shamrock 5 Kilo Echo, Shannon, good day, radar contact, descend to flight level 200.
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3: Ryanair AC Yankee Foxtrot, the monitor radar contact. Expect ILS approach runway 24 information, Delta is
1: 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And Shannon Ryanair AC Yankee Foxtrot.
3: Ryanair Yankee Foxtrot.
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3: Ryanair AC Yankee Foxtrot, Roger, you can reach Kilog Roswell to establish.
1: Got that, Kilog Roswell to establish, Ryanair AC Yankee Foxtrot.
4: Approach, that's Coast Guard 115 mile, localizer established, ILS 24 at 9.3 miles.
3: Right, Roger, contact the call 118.705.
4: Sanitar 18705, Coast Guard 115.
0: Staff 57 November, Shannon information today, the sudden area QNH 1021 hectopascals. Report 20 miles from Cork, no on traffic to effect.
5: QNH 1021, report 20 nautical miles from Cork after 57 November.
6: Continue no bit of advice, right? Oh, thank you.
4: Sanitar, hello again, Shannon, with Coast Guard 115, fully established ILS 24 to 8.4 miles. That traffic looking, continue approach, report 5 miles, Coast Guard 115.
5: And 3,000 feet, can you go take 20 back?

0: 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Winner 8 Yankee Foxtrot, descend 4,000 feet to QNH 1020 hectopascals.
1: Descending 4,000 feet, 1020 hectopascals, Rainer. 8 Yankee Foxtrot.
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3: 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Bye bye. Hangar
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3: 7.
4: 5 Echo Jack Gold, Victor Lima, thank you. Channel approach, Echo Jack Gold, Victor Lima, good morning again. On the missed approach from ILS 24.
0: Good morning again, identified. Turn right, heading 360 vector in for sequencing for another rest.
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0: Sierra Lima, leave back correction. Can you confirm where you're back? 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Ground Delta 1, how long would you need to take it if I need to? 65, roger, proceed Delta 1, 4 short of Delta 2, let's now go.
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1: Descend 3,000 feet, Mariner, 8 Yankee Fox.
0: Goodbye,
1: Mr. Finals,
0: Ryan.
1: Thank you.
0: Ryan, right, Yankee Fox, clear the departure 124, report established.
1: Okay, for departure 124, we'll go, Ryanair, 8 Yankee Fox.
0: Copy that, Ryanair, 8 Yankee Fox.

0: Okay, one side good turning final, 1.24. Left circuit, please, Rhino 1 second.
1: 271.
2: United 271, ground, good morning.
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2: United 271, Sir Shaman, Newark, roadway 24, arriving soon, rapid departure, stop time altitude 5,000 feet, book 3607.
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2: 6-5. 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You fly Cooper Delta 2, lift now.
5: Fox are fully established now, and we're at 9 miles from Winterfell. Run out of 8, Yankees Foxtrot, roger, 9 miles to touchdown, cover tower 118 traditional, 705, bye.
6: Fox tower now, 118705, Pioneer 8, Yankee Foxtrot, have a good day, bye.
2: Michael Vermeer in the 30 front, not about the report shutting down. 4-6, between the grass section 4B, working in the place of Delta 2, just now at all.
6: Hi, Chantel, good morning, Ryanair 8, Yankee Fox Truck, we're fully established, runway 24, we're 7 miles.
2: Or correction, are you working on Bravo, or are you looking to stay at Taxiway 7?
6: Sure. Yes, Yankee Fox Truck.
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0: 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Charlotte 5 Whiskey Golf, heading flight level 200, Sputnik.
1: Charlotte 5 Whiskey Golf, Charlotte Gadea, radar contact.
2: Charlotte Adapter, ready.
0: Utah Rosa Airways, 1-2 miles to Russell Kilra, with the closure of our flight path.
1: Oscar 6-2, flight path close time 1110.
0: Roger, thanks, Oscar 6-6.
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1: Ryanair 3, Quebec Zulu, descent to flight level 200.
3: Descent to level 200, Ryanair 3, Quebec Zulu.
1: Ryanair 738 Whiskey, descent to flight level 140.
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1: 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Bye.
0: Power on 118 decimal 705. Echo India Golf Victor Lima. Bye. Thank you very much.
2: Actually, so I've seen Delta 2 on the Hotel 1, report on Hotel 1, I can aircraft just enter into that.
0: So continue approach and confirm report 6 miles. So confirm, will to report 6 miles, Echo India Golf Victor Lima.
2: Sorry, thank you, hold short, thank you.
3: Ryanair 73 at Whiskey, descent to flight level 100.
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4: Hi there, one tango left downwind, touch and go. So we'll go around there, one tango. We'll go around there, one tango.

0: November 900 Sierra Lima, hold short runway 24, report ready on tower 118705. All the best.
1: Descent flight level 200,
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2: Shannon, roger.
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2: 0705, Ryanair 70 Whiskey, bye bye.

0: Right, turns all appear to be the tower of the downwind right now. Well, thank you. Welcome.
1: Good afternoon, Tarmac 49 Studio, passing flight level 183, passing flight level 190, direct to the back.
2: Tarmac 1, Julius Channing, good day, radar contact, climb unrestricted flight level 270.
1: From unrestricted flight level 270, requesting 35 for the cruise, Tarmac 49 Julius.
2: 27 is all I have at the moment, so when I transfer, you can make a request for higher.
1: That's copy, compile level 270, Tarmac 49 Julius.
2: Tarmac 9, 1 Whiskey, descent to flight level 140.
1: Descent to flight level 140, Tarmac 9.

0: This Hudson Go, runway 24, after Hudson Go, turn right, and I will try to find any standing on the Golf Victor Lima, not above 2,000 feet.
1: And good afternoon, Delta 259, 7.4, climbing 160.
2: Delta 259, Sean, good day, radar contact, climb unrestricted flight level 280, direct down them.
1: Unrestricted to 280, direct to, was it Irwin, Delta 259?
2: Ernan.
1: Ernan, got it. We're up to 280, do you want direct to Ernan, Delta 259?
2: Yeah. Shamrock 91 Whiskey, descent to flight level 100.
3: Descent to flight level 100, Shamrock 91 Whiskey.
2: 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Good day.
4: Looking for traffic
2: Ryanair 1. Sierra Lima, Shannon, good day. Radar contact, climb unrestricted flight level 240.
4: Okay, Ryanair 1, thank you.
5: Tower, can you get a frequency for November 900 Sierra Lima?
4: 160 Delta 1 Delta 2, hold short runway 24.
5: Small 7, no response, we'll try again.
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2: Standing good day, radar contact. Climb unrestricted flight level 240.
5: Unrestricted flight level 240, November 900 Sierra Lima.
2: Flashjet 462, contact Shannon Control 134.630, good day.
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7: Echo the Golf with Yankee, send permission, Northern Air QNH1017, X Pascal. No known traffic in the FAR to effect, report Western estimate.
4: QNH1017, no known traffic. What was the report point?
7: Report your estimate for Western.
4: Hey, Spano, it's Wilco, Ryanair 1, thank you.

0: November 9000 Lima Shannon, climb to flight level 280, direct summit.
1: Climb at 280 and correct summit November 9000.

0: Houston, Eagle, Phoenix, Polymer. Confirm heading back to Weston and I think 4,000 feet initially, please.
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1: 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After 08 Quebec, Shannon Roger, report 20 miles from Shannon.
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0: 2617, it's going to be a Gold Lake Polymer.
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5: 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You can expect an Arabi 3 Bravo departure off runway 2.
0: Decimal 405, India Gold Lake Polymer. 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
0: Shannon approach, Echo India Golf Victor Lima.
6: Echo India Golf Victor Lima, Shannon approach, good day again. 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
0: 27, make one, yeah, go, make one, thank you.
7: 99, go, go, temple level 200, zero, any two restrictions?
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7: Indicated 290, no, try 99, go, go.
1: Okay, can you maintain 290?
7: Hey, firm.
1: Would you maintain 290 knots or greater, jet faster at the moment, coming in behind for Dublin as well?
7: 290, knots or greater, there's no problem, 99, go, go.
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2: Echo India November, QNH 1020. At Pascal, airborne out of Connemara, running towards Sysmore, 1,000 feet to local scenic. We'll be operating around Sysmore for the next 15 minutes, and we'll maintain a listening watch. Echo India, Alpha Yankee November.
1: Echo India, Alpha Yankee November, all copy, no one shot in the area to effect. And just confirm this is information flight only.
2: 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Echo India, Alpha Yankee November.
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0: November 96 Golf, correction, Ryanair 96 Golf, Golf, contact Dublin 135.655, which is speed. Good day.
2: 135.655, good day,
0: Ryanair 96 Golf. AFM and descend to flight level 170. Cleared level now, flight level 170.
3: Standard information, hello, authority 39 Foxtrot, squawking 2624, just south of Riverstown, routing to Abbey Shrill for touch and go.
4: Shannon, good day, this is ABH at 686, the same flight level 220 to Sutex, assigned speed 280 or less.
0: ABH at 686, Shannon, good day, radar contact, descend to flight level 170.
4: Descend flight level 170, ABH at 686.
0: AFM and reduce your speed now to not above 270 knots, please.
4: 270 or less now, ABH at 686.
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2: And channel information, we won't actually be going as far as Abishua. I'd say we'll be going for about another 10 minutes before returning to some upper air work just at Sligo. Authority 39 Foxtrot.
1: Roger, that's copied. And your current position?
3: Five, good day, United 271.

0: principal bedlam, Ryanair. What's that go?
1: United 271, channel approach, dual frequency.
0: I forgot to check in, sorry. We're passing 4,000 for 5,000.
1: United 271, good day, identify the climb flight level 140 and clear the rest to speaker.
0: Okay, I believe it was to flight level 140 in direct pickle?
1: Affirm, that's correct.
0: 140 direct pickle, United 271.

0: United 271, contact the Shannon, control frequency 124.7. Bye.
1: 124.7, United 271, good day.

0: 7, passing flight level 85, climbing 160.
1: Hi, sir, 417 Shannon, good day, radar contact. Climb unrestricted to flight level 240, direct revenue.
0: Unrestricted, flight level 240, and direct revenue, I said 417.
1: Yes, sir.
2: After 08, expect tower, please, 118, decimal 705.
3: Center and tower on 118, decimal 705, after 08, Quebec.
4: And information, echoing the Golf Victor Lima, hello again.
5: Center and tower, hello, after 08, Quebec, at north same boundary, 21 miles, requesting circuits in Shannon.
4: Pardon, please, request climb flight level 060.
2: Echoing to Golf Victor Lima, Shannon transition level flight level 60 is still in the FAR, sir. Climb is at your own discretion. And you can advise me, please, when you are approaching around Abbey Trul. Is that the direction you're going in?
4: Echoing to Golf Victor Lima. I'm planning on passing by Incur. I think that's not very far from Abbey Trul. I would check this. I can advise when I'm close to Incur. Is that okay with you?
2: Absolutely, sir. Incur is perfect. Thanks a million.
4: Welcome to Echoing to Golf Victor Lima. Thank you.
1: United 271, Shannon.
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7: 25 AFARM, Brad, speed into Taxi Alpha, hold short runway 24, and just advise on finish.
5: Requesting three circuits if possible after 0 circuits.
7: YJ 70 AFARM, clear Shannon 20 via runway 24, Arabi 3 Bravo departure, left climb up to 5,000 feet, plus 3610.
1: 2 hours ago between flight level 220 and flight level 240. It's our 417, climb to flight level 260.
7: YJ 70, read back, correct, report ready for intercept.
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0: Okay, when it's 298 Tango Palace, passing level 320, we're descending 210, Burnford.
1: 129 Yankee Echo Shannon, good day, radar contact, reports have indicated the airspeed.
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0: Missouri, commit. Mesa, Mesa, Missouri, commit. Route to John Moreland, Castle, and report to a team, Emmett. That's a zero clip.
1: Good day.
2: Senate. Senate, g'day. Mike Zulu, Papa Golf, Zulu, we're in the left turn direct, Kismay, climbing flight level 90, passing level 080.
1: Mike Zulu, Papa, Golf, Juliet, Shannon, good day, radar contact, climb unrestricted to flight level 270.
2: Climb flight level 270, Mike Golf, Juliet.
3: And sound information, next wind, yeah, Alpha Yankee, November, leave it just more, 500 feet, rowing towards Yarn Islands. Thanks for your help, have a nice day.
4: Next wind, Alpha Yankee, November, 1141, leaving the frequency, bye-bye now.
1: ISO 417, contact Shannon, 134.260, good day.
2: Lost.
1: ICR 417, contact Shannon 134.260, good day.
0: 134.260, and there was light turbulence between 20 and 21.
5: United 229, 10.7, climb
1: at flight level 160. United 229, Shannon, good day, radar contact, climb unrestricted flight level 240.
5: Unrestricted flight level 240, United 229.
1: United 271, contact Shannon Control 125.880, good day.
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0: 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Okay, sir, when you're ready, you can continue with the information frequency for Dublin 118.5. Golf West Yankee, the swap for Dublin is 0434.
1: The 229 Shannon climbs to flight level 300. Affirm, and just for information, light turbulence reported on your track passing flight level 200, between flight level 200 and 210 about 3 minutes ago.

0: 29 Yankee Echo, report your assigned speed to Dublin, 135.655. 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
1: 25605 in a speed line at 29 Yankee. 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
0: That information after Authority 39 of Foxtrot, Riverstown approaching Sligo's on boundary.
3: 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Go ahead, your message.
0: That information, unclear, repeat. Authority 39 of Foxtrot.
3: 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Go ahead, your message.
0: Shannon information, Authority 39 of Foxtrot, approaching zone boundaries in Sligo. Authority 39 of Foxtrot, rooting into Sligo Town, Authority 39 of Foxtrot.
3: Authority 39 of Foxtrot, understood. Are you going to go into the Sligo control zone?
0: Affirm, Authority 39 of Foxtrot.
3: Okay, advise me leaving this frequency for theirs.
0: Leaving the frequency, Authority 39 of Foxtrot.
4: Chair, number 115, Quebec, Sears, with you 5,000.
3: Sligo are on a break. The zone is closed until 1215.
0: Copy that, we'll be operating in the Sligo Town area, Authority 39 of Foxtrot.
3: That's fine, sir. Advise me when you are leaving Sligo Town.
0: Roger, Authority 39 of Foxtrot.
1: United 229, contact Shannon Control 134.260. Good day.
0: 134.260, United 229. Good day, sir.
4: Shannon, November 115, Quebec, Sears, level 5,000.
1: November 115, Quebec, Sears, Shannon, good day. Radar contact. Time unrestricted to flight level 240.
4: Unrestricted flight level 240, 5 Quebec, Sears.
0: Thanks, Shamrock 11 Tango with you. We're in the Zurich, climbing flight level 160.
1: Shamrock 11 Tango, Shannon, good day. Radar contact. Climb unrestricted to flight level 240, direct revenue.

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1: 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It's Shannon Control 134.630. 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

Sierra 1 Tango, so you are clear to visual circuit. Myself, Shield 1500 feet, UNH 1020, head to Tarka. Tango Wave Arm, thank you. Hold short runway 24 and report ready for departure on tower 118 7 0.

0: 3 Romeo, for that Mr. Sunset, Wi-Fi tunnel loose. Requested level is 3.0, Fox 6330, non-standard departure, runway 24, second runway 10, second line, stop time of 257.
1: Pioneer 7 Hotel Yankee, climbing 150 inbound to Degos.
2: Pioneer 7 Hotel Yankee Shannon, good day, radar contact, climb to flight level 220.
1: Climb flight level 220, Pioneer 7 Hotel Yankee.
2: Shamrock 11 Tango Shannon, climb to flight level 280.
0: Flight 70, Roger, thank you, you're taking that left turn. Front to you straight on, and then a left turn onto Hotel 2, another left, Delta 2, hold short, runway 24.

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1: Oscar 5 1 Tango.
0: Oscar 5 1 Tango, sounding QNH is 1020 hectopascals. There does appear to be activity in the Galway zone.

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0: 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You can call them approaching Air
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3: Say again, Ryanair 7 Hotel Yankee.
1: Ryanair 7 Hotel Yankee, that call wasn't for you. Ryanair 7 Hotel Yankee, climb now to flight level 270.
3: Climb now, 270 Ryanair 7 Hotel Yankee.
1: November 115, Quebec Sierra, contact Shannon Control 125.880. Good day.
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1: Just for information, Abbey Shrill seems to be quite active. Abbey Shrill appears to be active.
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0: Number two, continue downwind, we'll go right there, one tango.
1: They're touching go runway 24, with right hand take out there, 0 clip.
2: Would be another touch and go on the back to Cork if possible. If there is a delay, we'll just route back to Cork. If we can do another touch and go, we'll stay around. If not, if there is a big delay, we'll just route back to Cork. Touch and go, right hand check it after 0 o'clock, thank you.

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0: Okay, so the Dublin information frequency is 118.5. Advise me, please, when you have good two-way comms with them.
1: Frequency Golf Victor Lima, confirm you suggest I switch to Dublin information?
0: You'll get them, I'd say, in the next couple of minutes. Just let me know when you have got them.
1: Frequency Golf Victor Lima, I can try to speak with them now, and if you don't hear back from me, you can try to manage to reach them.
0: That's a good plan.
1: Have a good day, Frequency Golf Victor Lima. Thank you, have a good day.
0: You too, sir. Safe line.

0: 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Victor 51 Tango, Shannon information.
1: Victor 51 Tango, go ahead.
0: Okay, sir, are you planning to transit the Shannon control zone or are you doing a touch and go with Shannon?
1: We will request a touch and go with Shannon then, Rich, for Victor 51 Tango.
0: Okay, let me just give them a call. Give them, next call from you, please, 15 miles from Shannon Control Zone.

0: Number 2, so runway 24 and on the lookout, after 0-8. Traffic in sight after 0-8.
1: Final 78, Echo Alpha Shannon, good day, radar contact, climb unrestricted to flight level 240. Final 78, Echo Alpha, clear to Tulsa.
2: Right, it was Tango final, runway 24, 4 miles. Did you approach Ryanair 1?
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5: Good morning, Shannon, worldwide 70, 4100, climbing 5000.
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1: Final 78, Echo Alpha, Shannon, climb 25 level 310.
6: 25 level 310, 78, Echo Alpha.

0: cross them right downwind of two right now. What's that going?
1: Good afternoon, San Enzo. This is Alpha 21 Delta, squawking 2626 at 2,000 feet, routing to Shannon.
2: After 21 Delta, Shannon information, Shannon QNH 1020 hectopascals. What are your intentions of Shannon?
1: It's touch and go if possible. If not, we'll just turn around. Acknowledging the hectopascal 1020.
2: Okay, let me talk to the tower and I'll get back to you.
1: Okay, after 21 Delta.

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0: so my kilo would be descending through front of 295, descending front of 240, that's 2, they go.
1: And if I continue to descend to front of 90.
0: Thank you, descend front of 90, on by kilo, maybe make a request.
1: Go ahead.
0: We pass down the line for training purposes, let you approach, and to approach you understand the only will not be protected, just for training, to approach you began, not 2.
1: Training cat 2 approach for me 2-4, we'll pass along. Binary 69 X-ray Tango, continue descent to flight level 80.
0: Continue descent to flight level 80, Binary 69 X-ray Tango.
2: Ryanair 39er Echo Victor Shannon Control, good day, you are identified. Continue climb to flight level 270.
3: 270 and 390. 27 Roger, and if you proceed Delta 2, Delta 1, the apron, there is two items in the circuit and there's a couple of inbounds, so you need to call back in about 30 minutes for the runway. So, hold short runway 24 and proceed now, Delta 2, Delta 1, back to you.

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1: 4.63, Red Q7, Roger.
0: Worldwide 70, climb 2, flight level 280.
2: Climbing flight level 280, worldwide 70.

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0: Flight level 270, Shamrock 4, Romeo. Going 6 9 X-ray tango, descend 4,000 feet, 1020 hexapascal.
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0: Romeo Alpha, short stuff runway 64, contact Tower 118, that's 2707. 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
1: Echo India, Hotel Papa Charlie, send information.
0: Yeah, we're fortunately out of Kilrush. We're being port east at the moment, en route to Burr, County Offaly. We're on 1019, information only, please.
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3: Good afternoon, Senator. This is after 21 Delta, 2526 at 2000 feet, 2060. Adair for it, Kosovo, if possible.
0: QNH was at 1020, Echo with the Hotel Papa Charlie.
4: Echo with the Hotel Papa Charlie, A firm, sir, known on traffic in the FR to effect, but due caution, Clonbaloke apparently is active all day up to 130.
0: Copy, Clonbaloke, 1020, QNH.
4: Equity Hotel Papa Charlie, report leaving Burr.
0: Report Burr, Equity Hotel Papa Charlie.
3: Not about 2008, after 2008.
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0: 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Stand 3000 feet, 69 extra time.
1: 5-1 and 5-1 kilos, thank you very much.

0: Charlie descent to 1000 feet, cleared to the zone, cleared to MS after 51 Tango.
1: Direct to recall of 77800, information box on KNH1020, and we will be requesting a practice cut 2 approach, only 24, and we understand the runway will not be present.
2: Program 5, make your channel approach, good day. Identify the number 2, Corrales, cut 2, simulator cut 2 approach, and information Golf is current.
1: Okay, we'll look at Golf now, thank you very much, 21.
2: Run 5 Mike Kilo, be advised, sensitive area is not protected along this procedure.
1: Thank you very much, Run 5 Mike Kilo.
2: Run 5 Mike Kilo, distance flight level 820.
1: Distance flight level 820, Run 5 Mike Kilo.
2: Run 6 now, X-ray tango cleared, left approach runway 24, report established.
0: Clear the left, runway 24, and report established, Run 6 9, X-ray tango.

0: Shannon information there, low after 08 Quebec, routing from Shannon to Cork, 2,000 feet.
1: After 208 Quebec, Shannon information, hello to you, Shannon, QNH 1020 hectopascals, no known traffic to effect at the moment, and what's your SMC for Cork?
0: QNH 1020, estimated time is 1234, after 08 Quebec.
1: 34 is copy, thank you, stand by for transfer.
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2: Golf Lima Lima Yankee, channel information, how do you read?
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2: That's perfect, flight plan close the time, 1220, take care.
3: Yep,
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6: That's very well, I'm both on that, Charlie.
7: Yeah, touch and go, after touch and go, climb straight ahead upwind, altitude 2,000 feet, and then 2,000 feet in the Gotland is now wind, right, 1 second. Check, right, 1 second.
4: Four 23 Romeo, contact Shannon Control, 124, decimal 7. 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
5: The board is 7, ready 430.
7: And I'm Ryanair 20, Tango Echo, passing flight level 41, climb flight level 90 on the Elgox 1 Bravo departure, squawk 5173.
1: Ryanair 20, Tango Echo, Shannon Control, good day, identify, ring clear, flight level 150.
7: Clear flight 150, Ryanair 20, Tango Echo.
5: Shannon, good day, Ranger 42, Romeo, passing flight level 63, climbing flight level 150, and rolling out on turn engine.
1: Ranger 42, Romeo, Shannon Control, Roger, identified, re-cleared initially, flight level 170.
5: Flight level 170, Ranger 42, Romeo.
8: Ranger 4, with you, Mike, descent flight level 200, stand
1: up. Ranger 4, 1 with you, Mike, Shannon Control, good day, identified, continue descent flight level 100.
8: 100, Ranger 4, with you, Mike.
9: Shannon, hello, it's WestJet 17104 for 160.
1: WestJet 17, Shannon Control, good day, identify, climb 2, flight level 280.
9: One left flight level 280, WestJet 17.
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1: Ryanair 43, Romeo, turn right 10 degrees.
5: Right, turn 10 degrees, and new heading at 122 degrees, Ryanair 43, Romeo.
1: Ryanair 43, Romeo, when on the new heading, climb to flight level 270.
5: First time on new heading, climb flight level 270, Ryanair 43, Romeo.
7: Angry, Tango, Palmer.
4: Running at 5 Mike Tito, clear it, and let's approach Katu. So runway 24, report established.
10: Thank you, clear for the plan. Stand to approach runway 24, report established, runner 5 Mike Tito.
7: After 5 on Tango, approaching NS.
1: 0.
7: Oh, follow 230, runner 230, Tango, okay. Clear to Coney Island, not above 1,000 feet, after 5 on Tango.

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1: Alpha Level 3901 and 20 Tango Echo.
2: Yep, copy, Tyrone, it looks like everything.
1: Hey, Tobo, Tyrone, 1 second.
3: Alpha, Mike Kilo, for information. Company traffic to Boeing 737-800. Jet trainer, now right in line with the visual pattern with the tower, closing on base 4.
1: So, copy, thank you very much. 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
1: Ryan, we're just flying to go around to Eastern Bergen.
2: Ryan, I'm a kilo. I'm not mentioning my previous. Ryan, the company traffic is holding on downwind, so you are number one. Report established.
3: Well, we're fully established now. Thank you. I'm at 5 kilo at 10.5 miles.
2: Roger, 10 miles to touchdown and contact tower 118 position 705. Bye.
3: 118 705. Many thanks for your help. Bye bye.
0: Hey, firm, after 21 Delta.
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3: 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Bye bye, kiddo.
5: To Shaman transition level flight level 60.
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0: 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Thank you.
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3: Oh, 3, 4, 260, right now. 2, 0, thank you. Bye-bye.

Roger, Ryan, one thing. Right, there was Tango. Tracking sights on final as well. We're ready, position to base on final is also available. Thank you.

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2: Transat 231, climb 25240.
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0: Hello, what's that? Final Roman 24.
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0: Sounds like it, Rhino. What's that?
1: Roger, proceed to turn the road. We'll charge the runway 24.
2: Transat 231 Shannon, on your heading. Continue climbing to flight of a 320 and then have direct reshorting.

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1: 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Continue present heading.
0: Present heading, Shark 10 Mike.
1: Shark 10 Mike, continue climb, unrestricted flight level 300.

0: Tower, Shamrock 9, Avenue, Mount the Alvin, Pond Drop, departure, time flight of 90, passing 3, Pezina.
1: Shamrock 9, Avenue, Machina Control, identify continue climb to flight level 110.
0: Time flight of 110, Shamrock 9, Avenue.
1: And just say again the squawk.
0: 47752, Shamrock 9, Avenue.

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3: I've got Sunflight.
1: Right now, 1 second. Just for your planning, this is for a touch and go Artemis circuit. Touch and go, and then after that, it'll be a go around back 3 centers.
3: 26, 17 on the seat. That is on one, we will get it.
4: After 2 and Delta Shannon information, hello to you, Shamkin H1019, hectopascal, no known traffic through effect. What's your estimate for Cork?
1: I've sent 540 estimate after 2 and Delta, and Shamkin H1019.
4: Say again your estimate, please.
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4: Okay, no problem.
2: Shamak 9 Alpha Lima, continue climb to that level 150.
3: Climb to level 150, Shamak 9 Alpha Lima.
1: And now, sorry, you can go ahead and then go for full stop. And send information after 2 and Delta. Our ETA at Cork is 1300 UTC.
4: 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Thank you. Stand by for transfer.
2: A transit 231, cleared on navigation to Bilto.
5: On navigation to Bilto, we're going at 231.
2: Shamak 9 Alpha Lima, fly heading 110 degrees.
3: Fly heading 110 degrees, Shamak 9 Alpha Lima.

0: Okay, airborne from where? Say again, please.
1: Galway City,
0: okay, that's copy, thanks. QNH 101 Liner, Hector Pascal, no known traffic to effect. You can advise over your plan again in about 15 minutes. Thank you.
1: Copy
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0: off Kilo Lima Lima Yankee, Shannon information. Say again, please.
1: Just Golf Lima Yankee, SPC just departed by outside in Donegal, routing to Emma Skillin. That's why I can request flight plan activation.
0: Okay, copy, down the Shannon Northern, QNH 1017, hectopascals, and standby for call.
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3: Shannon McNiner, Alpha Lima, turn right, heading at 130 degrees.
1: Turn heading 130 degrees, Shannon McNiner, Alpha Lima.
3: Shannon McNiner, Alpha Lima, climb to flight level 170.
1: Climb to level 170, Shannon McNiner, Alpha Lima. Have you just got 5 KNH?
3: The 231, Shannon.
2: We just received our oceanic crossing level, we'll be 310, when you turn to stop at 31 or 300.
3: For transat 231, stop plan flight level 310.
2: Stop plan 310, I call that

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1: Thank you, Redno, 10 Mike, 10 Mike.
2: That's correct. Right, hold a second. Is it okay to go left on circuit, right now, 1 second?
0: Shamrock 9 Alpha Lima, continue climb to flight level 290.
1: Climb level 290, Shamrock 9 Alpha Lima.

0: Cosmos 231, I was in the sector above you earlier on. We had a bit of light turbulence, kind of as far as the west coast of Ireland. Once it cleared the west coast, it should be gone. But I'll transfer you to the next sector now. They should have more information for you. 134, that's 260, Quebec.
1: 134-260, no, that's 231,
0: Quebec.
1: Okay.
0: Quebec.
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0: On a 7027, descend the flight level 100.
1: Flight level 100, I'm here. 7027.
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the call sign, Ryanair 102, Shannon to East Midlands, after the go around, extended center line, altitude 5,000 feet. Ryanair 1, Tango. Cork 6360 after this approach, Ryanair 1, Tango, thank you.

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2: Ground run is approved, and you're coming forward, the engine run complete. The temperature is 17 degrees, the top of 2 degrees.
1: 7 ground.
0: Delta 4-5, Shannon control.
1: South runway, 2-5.

0: old shark does only make 2-4 contact call, and a woman ain't definitely 7 years old.
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2: Center, Delta 4-5, is that 160?
3: Delta 4-5, Shannon Control, identified and cleared to Pickle, climb to flight level 3, correction, climb to flight level 260.
2: Check the Pickle and up to 270, Delta 4-5.
3: Delta 4-5, correction, that's flight level 260.
2: So 260, Delta 4-5.
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2: 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We're currently at 1900 feet. Information only, please.
4: Copy, no known traffic to effect, and what's your estimate for Kilrush?
2: Oh. It's about 30 minutes time.
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1: No approach, go around runway 24, up to go around 5,000 feet extended, center line rider. One second.
6: 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Up to 1 Delta, thank you.
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3: Delta 4-5, climb to flight level 320.
2: Flight level 320, Delta 4-5.
3: Ryanair 7027, call the Cork approach, 119-0905, goodbye.
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0: Where do you want to go? Echo 46 Roger, repeat Delta 1, Delta 2, taxiway 12. Report on taxiway 12.
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Charlie, taxi via taxiway Delta 1, Delta 2, hold short on the

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1: Time flight over 150.
2: Adam 102, Shannon Control, good day. Confirm the passing number.
1: Starting flight level 72, climb flight 150.
2: Adam 102, then identify to climb flight level 23.
1: Climb level 230, Ryanair 102.
0: Standard information, good day, this is Alpha 51 Tango. Short of 642. At 2,000 feet of the Shannon Bindry, outbound routing to Knock. Four types of go.
3: 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Listen, nice for traffic, please. There seems to be something operating in the vicinity of Galway, but it's unidentified, not on my frequency. And what's your S&C for Connor?
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0: 4-1-2, thanks.
2: My phone out to Charlie, hold short cover on my 24, contact tower on one of those back in the
3: One Echo November, passing flight level 1-1-0, climbing flight level 160, as Nika departure.
4: Smoke One Echo November, Shannon Control identified. Continue climb unrestricted flight level 300, cleared Revenue, then Agori.
3: Revenue, Agori, and climb flight level 300, jump One Echo November.
4: Final 102, climb flight level 270.
5: Climb up with 270, right now 102.
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1: After 51 Tango, go ahead.
0: Okay, there appears to be some local activity in the old Galway airport if you want to transfer to the local frequency while transiting, and 122.5, and we'll talk to you the other side.
1: Oh, contact 122.5 after 51 Tango, goodbye.

0: After 5-1 Tango, Shannon information, what's that you?
1: We contact Galloway,
0: Tango. After 5-1 Tango, sorry, that was broken, say again.
1: After 5-1 Tango, we contact Galloway, no traffic around, so we come back with you.
0: No problem, thank you.

0: 3-4-7, Charlie, Mike Charlie, see ya.
1: Sentinel, Energy November Golf, 316, for 230, direct to 26.
2: Mike Charlie, November Golf, Shannon Control, identified, descend to flight level 170.
1: Level 170, Energy November Golf.
0: Shannon Golf, Shannon Golf, Charlie, passing 2500, climbing 5000, departure, Shannon.
2: Shamrock 1 off of Charlie, Shannon Control identified. Continue climb unrestricted, flight level 240, clear to Resno.
0: Climb level 240, unrestricted, direct to Resno now, Shamrock 1 off of Charlie.
2: Final 3 in November Gulf, conversion, speed 290 knots indicated or greater, please.
1: 290 or greater, conversion, minor 290 or 2 November Gulf.

0: runway 1WS, landing level 160, no coup.
1: And a 1 Tango Quebec, Shannon Control, I guess, right? Continue climb, unrestricted flight level 240.
0: Continue climb, unrestricted 240, runway 1WS.
2: 7 Tango Golf.
0: 7
2: Tango Golf, Roger, your airway clearance is Shannon Malaga via right turn route. That's flight level 3704, got 2266. Base firm, your departure instructions off runway 24. After departure, back runway extended center line, top line 5,000 feet. Base firm, flat line is 1304.

0: 701 descent to flight level 100.
1: Then about 100 right now, so it's 01.
0: 20.
2: 720, Shamrock 1 out of charge.
3: Sunny, good afternoon, Shamrock 581. Descending up in 275, sorry, out of 275 for 240.
0: Shamrock 581, Shannon identified descent to flight level 200. Confirm if you've been assigned a speed.
3: Descent level 200, not above 290, Shamrock 581.
0: Shamrock 581, thank you. We're maintaining 290 on that indicator, please.
3: 290, Shamrock 581.
1: Shannon, United 316, flight level 130, climbing 160.
0: United 316, Shannon Control identified to climb unrestricted flight level 240, clear to Pickle.
1: Go direct to Pickle, climb unrestricted 240, United 316.
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1: Echo 4-4, Echo 4-5, sir.
0: Well, any sound information, how do you read?
2: 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I go down to an Inishmore. ETA there is 1330.
0: 1330 for Inishmore, copy. The Shannon, Northern Kin H101, minor hectopascal.
3: United 316, negative, climb to flight level 280.
4: Climb flight level 280, United 316.
3: Right, 1 Tango Quebec, climb to flight level 310.
5: Buffalo 212, runway 1 Tango Quebec.
6: Turn, good afternoon, 85 yes, November, descend level 250, bound, bonus, passing level 300.
3: And race flight, thank you, November, Shadden identified, descend to flight level 200, speed and conversion 290 knots indicated, please.
6: Descend level 200, speed 290 indicated, 85 yes, November.
3: Bishop McNiner 3 Tango, reduce speed now to 240 knots indicated or less, please. Correction, 250 knots indicated or less.
7: 250 knots or less, Shamrock 9 3 Tango.

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1: 93 Tango, turning left onto 020. 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
0: I'm minus 701, Connor Carey Tower now. 123.330, radar 7 terminates. Goodbye.
1: 123.330 as well, Anderson. 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
0: Shamrock, one after Charlie, Shannon.
2: Just got our Oceanic. Can we request stop plan flight of a 310?
0: Shamrock, one after Charlie, stop plan flight of a 310.
2: Stop plan 310, I'm saying Shamrock, one after Charlie.
0: Banner A5, Yankee November, report your speed to Dublin 135.655.
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0: That's 35655.
1: 35655, good day, thank you.
0: Shamrock, one after Charlie, climb the flight level 280 initially. United 316, contact Shannon Controller, 134.260.
1: Shannon Control, hello, it's Mike Kilo Echo Lima Yankee, descending flight level 100 towards El Bob, and we are maintaining 305 knots.
0: Mike Kilo Echo Lima Yankee, clear to enter Shannon Control airspace, descending to flight level 80.
1: Here to enter Shannon's control airspace, descending flight level 80, I'm Mike Lima Yankee. And direct to Delta Lima 108, when it's ready.
0: Clear to Delta Lima 108.
1: Thank you, Mike Lima Yankee. Delta Lima 108.
0: Shamrock 93 Tango, report your speed and heading to Dublin Control 135.655. Goodbye.
1: 135.655, 93 Tango, bye. Channel 42 Delta, flight level 160 on track to Elbow, request the Lima 10842.
0: Channel 42 Delta, cleared and Shannon controlled airspace on track Elbow, then Delta Lima 108.
1: Clear to enter Shannon controlled airspace on track Elbow, then Delta Lima 108, Channel 42 Delta.
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1: Elbub, then Delta Lima 106, Champ 10 42 Delta.

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4: And 42 Delta, request descent, please.
2: Jameson 42 Delta, descent to flight level 100.
4: Descent to flight level 100, Jameson 42 Delta.
2: Shamrock 1 Alpha Charlie, contact Shannon on 125.880.
5: 25880, Shamrock 1 Alpha Charlie, bye.
2: Bye. Runner 20 Lima Quebec, Shannon Control, identified, cleared on the VAPAL 1 Romeo arrival, descend to flight level 100.
6: The VAPAL 1 Romeo arrival, descend to flight level 100, runner 20 Lima Quebec.
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2: 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Goodbye.
4: 29805, Jensen 42 Delta, and you, bye.
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0: Contact Connacht Tower 930.705, and there's just one item, southbound traffic, a rescue helicopter, but he's about 10 miles to your left and 1,500 feet, routing southbound.
5: Stop in the more contact.
2: Goodbye. Bye-bye. Okay, identified. Confirm the passing level.
5: Just through 165 now, 2285.
2: 2285, that's good.
6: And radar, hello, November 473, Bravo Juliet.
0: November 473, Bravo Juliet, Shannon information. Hello to you, Shannon, QNH 101, Shannon Northern, QNH 101, minor hectopascal. Pass your message.
6: 1019 for the QNH, November 473, Bravo Juliet, inbound 60, flight level 60, destination is Echo, India Delta Lima, Donegal. Request, decompression service.
0: November 473, Bravo Juliet, Shannon Roger, good day to you, and I've no known traffic in the FAR to effect. Report, please, your estimate for Donegal.
6: Estimate to Donegal will be 42 minutes from now, Bravo Juliet.
0: Copy, thank you. Next report, approaching position Ernan.
6: Position Ernan, November 473, Bravo Juliet. Can you spell again, position?
0: You'll be passing a beam Ernan, which is Echo, Romeo, November, Alpha, November.
6: Next supporting position, and after the 473 Bravo Juliet, thank you.

0: calling 4-5 from? Affirm, proceed with that trip to our taxiway hotel tour.
1: No, November, I thought it's in my system. Do you have another point for me?
2: Yeah, that's no problem at all. Can you make support approaching the FIR boundary with the Scottish FIR boundary, please?
0: On a slot time now of 1325, so the area's there, one will be 1320. Are you ready for start and push? Start-up pushback in the crew from the 24 information India, 2HL1019, that's the contact.

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1: 473, Bubba's here, Leashon information.
0: Delta Lima 108 for the RMP runway 20 in Donegal.
1: Okay, that's understood, but you will be transiting through Scottish FIR very shortly, in about 7 minutes or so, and I need to transfer you to Scottish control for a short while, and then you're back into Irish airspace after that, so I'll just stand by for a frequency change.
0: Stand by for frequency change, so I reach you only 355.
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0: November 473, Bravo Juliet, Shannon.
1: Go ahead, November 473, Bravo Juliet.
0: Okay, you'll be transiting Scottish FIR shortly, and they advise they have no known traffic for you, so remain with me on this frequency. And how do you read this transition?
1: I think you're still 3x5. I think I'm too low, so I remain on your frequency. Tupi and next point will be Delta Lima 108 for the on 3 0 and 20 Senegal.
0: That's perfect. Thank you.

0: afternoon, Shamrock 12 Whiskey with you. We're approaching flight level 130 for 160 inbound Zurich.
1: Shamrock 12 Whiskey, Shannon Control, identified. Climb unrestricted flight level 300, cleared revenue, then Summit.
0: Climb unrestricted flight level 300, revenue, then Summit, Shamrock 12 Whiskey, thank you. Shannon, good day, American 133. We're passing 111 for 160.
1: American 133, Shannon Control, identified. Continue climb unrestricted flight level 280, cleared revenue, then Agori.
2: Four four five, ground.
0: Just checking in. We're passing 118 for 160.
1: Mark 133 is identified. Continue climb to flight level 280, unrestricted, cleared revenue, then Agori.
0: Okay, we're going up to 280, and we're cleared direct to revenue, and then Agori, American 133.
3: 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Flight Cal 09, Shannon information. Good day to you, Shannon. Can H1019 or Hex Pascal? Flash your message.
4: 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We are at 4,508 QNH1019 and tracking down to Waterford for calibration work.
3: Flight Cal 09, Shannon information. That's copied and no known traffic in the FIR to effect. You can decide approaching Waterford. What's your estimate for there and how long do you expect to be there for?

0: Mike, Alzheimer's 9. We estimate Waterford at time 1330, and expecting to be there about an hour and a half for the calibration. Mike, Alzheimer's 9.
1: Mike, Alzheimer's 9, Shannon, roger, that's all copy. Thank you, and stand by for transfer to Waterford.

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1: 473 Bravo Juliet Shannon, pass your message. Number 473 Bravo Juliet Shannon, information.
0: November 473 Bravo Juliet, we need you now on the 205. Is 5,000 feet available due to weather and ice?
1: Yeah, no known traffic and nothing to affect an FIR. Shannon, 281019 hectopascal.
0: 281019 at 5,000 feet. Bravo Juliet.
1: Confirm, that's your own discretion.

started, I started to push back to the blue room at 2:04 to the studio from 2-1-0-1-9. Tango Foxtrot, come to the fire, come to the shelter, 1-2-0-1-9.

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2: Shannon, Charlie 285 ready with our details and you're ready to copy.
0: Charlie 285, we're ready.
2: Under chart today is chart Kilo Bravo. Top of descent is point Kilo at time 1353, that's Kilo at time 1353. Point decline then, we're going to route visually up the east coast and route via Killiney, expecting Killiney at time 1520, that's time 1520, Charlie 285.

0: play some?
1: Flight Tower 09, for zone entry, Watford Tower now, 129.85.
0: 129.85, Flight Tower 09, thank
2: you. Echo 44 and 455, that's copy, proceed into ground section 25, remain clear of the taxiway Delta.
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1: Go ahead, Charlie 285.
0: Backable 80, further descent at your own discretion. And at your point of climb, you can call us for entry back to control there, please.
1: We've got point of descent clear to down to flight level 80, further at our discretion. And at point of climb, call you for entry to control there, please. Charlie 285.
0: And the Shannon Southern QNH will be 1019 or Hank, let's go.
1: 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Charlie 285.

0: 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Hello to you, Shannon. KH101 minor hectopascal. 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
1: 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I'm going to check the Papa.
2: 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Thank you.
1: Passing 302 to 7200, departing left. 5013, runner 5100.
3: Hello, runner 77 Tango Golf, passing 2200, climbing 5000, tracking status at line runway 24.
2: Runner 77 Tango Golf, channel control identified, continue climb to flight level 170, cleared to Tolta.
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4: 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I'll be operating at for 20, 30 minutes, and then rooting in towards the way.
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0: confirm you'll be remaining clear of controlled airspace, particularly the stub at Connacht?
1: Affirm, remain clear of controlled airspace.
0: Thank you, and next report 20 miles from Sligo. Thank you.
1: Report 20 miles from Sligo, excellent district, Papa.
2: Very good day, Renner 8, Shannon Incredible 240, let's go up to the
3: end. Renner 8, Delta Juliet, Shannon Control, identify, continue descent to flight level 140, clear to Duval.
2: Level 140, Duval, Renner 8,
3: and maintain high speed, please.
2: High speed, let's go. 46. 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
1: Turkish Republic 25, Shannon Control, identify, continue climb to flight level 280.
0: Flight level 280, Turkish Republic 25.
1: Turkish Republic 25, cleared to Reznor.
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0: runway, descending flight level 240 Papa.
1: Shamrock 715, Shamrock Control, identified. Descend to flight level 160.
0: Descend flight level 160, Shamrock 715.
2: Lowest runway, 761, Mr. Papa, 175, Shamrock 190, that's the time.
1: 76 Romeo Kilo, Shannon Control identified. Continue climb to flight level 210.
2: Okay, climb flight 210, and no restriction IP done, runner 76 Romeo Kilo.
1: Negative, and actually continue climb to flight level 240.
2: Climb flight level 240, Patrick, runner 76 Romeo Kilo.
1: Runner 76 Romeo Kilo, climb to flight level 250.
2: Flight
1: 7 Tango Golf, continue climb to flight level 250.
2: Climb flight level 250, 7 Tango Golf.
3: Shannon, low runner 5 Tango Golf, out of Dennis 2300, traffic CS7, when I'm heading on 006, speed up 300.
0: Departure today, Shamrock 1 Lima Hotel is passing 28 for 5,000, heading 260 just avoid for about another 3 or 4 hours.
1: Shamrock 1 Lima Hotel, Shannon Control, I got to continue climb to flight level 160.
0: Climb in now, flight level 160, Shamrock Lima Hotel.
2: Shannon Burgundy, Shamrock 1380, passing 124 for 160, just to incur max speed 280.
1: Runner 5, Tango Papa, stop to send flight level 260.
3: Stop descent 260, runner 5 Tango Papa.
1: Runner 5 Tango Papa, okay, big left turn, okay, left turn heading 320 degrees.
3: Okay, left turn heading 320, runner 5 Tango Papa.
1: Runner 76 Romeo Kilo, turn left 10 degrees.
2: Left 10 degrees, runner
1: 76
2: Romeo Kilo.
1: And Delta Juliet, send flight level 100.
2: Send level 100, runner 8, that's Delta Juliet.
1: Runner 5 Tango Papa, continue left turn to Durham.
3: Direct to Durham, runner 5 Tango Papa.
1: Affirm, all navigation to Durham.
3: All navigation to Durham, runner 5 Tango Papa.
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0: Shamrock 1 Lima Hotel.
1: Shamrock 13X, where did you call?
2: We did indeed, Shamrock 13X, passing 148 now, level 160, direct to incur, max speed 280.
1: Shamrock 13 X-ray is identified, continuing climb to level 260.
2: Continue climb to level 260, Shamrock 1-3-X-ray.
1: Runner 5 Tango Papa, descend flight level 200.
3: Descend flight level 200, runner 5 Tango Papa.
4: Hotel Kilo, request for the descent.
1: Runner 5-1 Hotel Kilo, descend to flight level 80.
4: Descend level 80, runner 5 Hotel Kilo.
1: Runner 5-1 Hotel Kilo, correction, descend to Shannon transition level, flight level 60.
4: Descend flight level 60, runner 5-1 Hotel Kilo.
1: Romeo Kilo, climb to flight level 270.
2: Climb to level 270, runner 76 Romeo Kilo.
1: Runner 5 Tango Papa, descend to flight level 180.
3: Flight level 180, runner 5 Tango Papa.
1: And Shamrock 13 X-ray, what's the requested level?
2: Requesting 320, Shamrock 13.
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2: Thank you, that's the Shamrock 13.
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2: Roger, that's Shamrock 13.
1: Shamrock 715, cleared Navajo, 1 Romeo arrival, descend to flight level 100.
0: Navajo 1 Romeo, descend flight level 100, Shamrock 715. Shamrock 715, requesting give all when available.
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2: 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Shandy Astrid, runner 6-8, side 8. I think we've done 6-8, 6-8, 4-8.

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1: Okay, so contact Donegal, please, 129.805. Bye bye.
2: 129.805, November 473 Bravo Julia. Bye bye.
3: Mach 1 Lima Hotel, climb to flight level 280.
2: Richard, flight level 280, Sean Gooding Hotel.
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0: Number 111 Papa, Shannon Control, identified at descent to flight level 80.
2: Flight level 80, 111 Papa.
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1: Flight level 230, Rhino 6958.

0: Roger, I suspect my 58, what's maximum flight level for a routine passive?
1: 270, both.
0: Flight 270, both, my 6958.
1: Minus 6958, continue climb 2 flight level 270.
0: Reclaim flight level 270, my 6958.

0: 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Hello again, Shanikin 8107. Thank you, Pascal. Pass your message.
1: 18 airborne and 1
0: Galway. Let's go, 18 and Roger. No known traffic to effect. You can advise at Galway. What's your estimate for Galway?
1: Galway at minute 1.
0: 5-1 copies, and you can let me know when you're there.
2: Standing there, Ryanair 8171, descending flight level 250, curve.
3: On right 171, Shannon Control, identified, descend to flight level 140.
2: Descend flight level 140, Ryanair 8171.

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1: Zeus and 240 knots, Banner 8171.
0: Banner 8171, turn right 20 degrees.
1: Right, heading 20 degrees, Banner 8171.

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1: And a 6 Mike Kilo is Shannon, Jason Rich, identified descent flight level 200.
0: Descent level 200, Ryanair 6 Mike Kilo.
1: Ryanair 8171, turn right heading 010 degrees.
2: Right heading 010 degrees, Ryanair 817.
1: Shamrock 875, Shannon identified descent to flight level 100.
0: 100, Shamrock 875.
1: You're clear in the Solvix 1 Romeo arrival.
0: Solvix 1 Romeo arrival, Shamrock 875.

0: 15 Echo Papa, Shannon Control, identified. Continue climb to flight level 230.
1: Shannon Control, flex jet 221, 27-6 for flight level 240.
0: Flex jet 221, Shannon Control, identified. Descend to flight level 140.
1: Flight level 140, flex jet 221.
0: Control, 149 Whiskey Golf, Shannon identified. Continue climb to flight level 230.
2: 25 level 230,
0: 149
2: Whiskey Golf.
0: And you're clear to
2: 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Was that direct Botham, 149
0: Whiskey Golf?
2: Hey, from. Direct Botham,
0: Shamrock 875, clear to Turok.
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3: 121.405 for 111 Papa, someone.
0: 22, question flex jet 221, Shannon, continue present heading, descend to flight level 120.
1: Then heading to 120, flex jet 221.
0: Flex jet 221, contact Shannon on the heading 121.405.
1: 121.405 with heading, thank you, flex jet 221.
3: For 111 Papa.
1: Shannon, flex jet 221, 22.6 for 120, and present heading 272.
4: Flex jet 221, good day, identified. Number 2, ILS approach runway 248 is Juliet, is current. Stand about 50 track miles to run. Are you okay with your height?
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1: Flight level 80, flex jet 221.
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0: to 9, 9, 9, 9, 9, 9, 9, 9, 9, 9, 9, 9, 9, 9, 9, 9, 9, 9, 9, 9, 9, 9, 9, 9, 9, 9, 9, 9, 9, 9, 9, 9, 9, 9, 9, 9, 9, 9, 9, 9, 9, 9, 9, 9, 9, 9, 9, 9, 9, 9, 9, 9, 9, 9, 9, 9, 9, 9, 9, 9, 9, 9, 9, 9, 9, 9, 9, 9, 9, 9, 9, 9, 9, 9, 9, 9, 9, 9, 9, 9, 9, 9, 9, 9, 9, 9, 9, 9, 9, 9, 9, 9, 9, 9, 9, 9, 9, 9, 9, 9, 9, 9, 9, 9, 9, 9, 9, 9, 9, 9, 9, 9, 9, 9, 9, 9, 9, 9, 9, 9, 9, 9, 9, 9

0: Rhino 15 Echo Papa, contact Shannon Control 134 decimal 630. Banner 8171, contact Shannon approach on the heading 121.405, come back.
1: 11405, right there, 8171, today. Approach today, right there, 8171, sending flight level 80 on the heading 010 degrees. Information India, QNH 1019.
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0: Side descent to flight level 100, clear to Gotham, 1 Romeo arrival.
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0: qualcosa di...
1: 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Okay, I left approach runway 24, report established.
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4: Left heading 350, liner 8171.
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5: Dash out of Charlie
6: 285. 285,
5: Roger, we're just approaching our self-defense 3 minutes to run now. Just wondering, do you have any high-level frequencies for us today?
6: Well, yeah, for top cover you can use 135.6.
5: Top cover today, 135.6. And, yep, that's fine. Thanks very much, Charlie 285.
6: No problem, yeah. So when ready, descend to flight level 80, further to our discretion, and then you can call us for entry back to control airspace later on.
5: Roger, cleared down on reaching waypoint 0. We'll send 80 below at our own discretion and we'll call you before entering on our return back. Charlie 285.
6: 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Goodbye.
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0: pop up established.
1: Number 1111 Papa, thank you. Position 9 miles from touchdown. Contact tower 18.7. Bye bye. 705.
0: 1 Papa to the tower, so. For 1 Papa, with you, final runway 24.
2: 4,000 feet, right? Right, what's that, most?
0: And Shannon, FlexJet 221 is established, ILS runway 24.
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3: The Charlie Delta Shuttle identified descent to flight level 140.
0: We're on the 35 up.
1: Anyways, 171, turn left heading 330 for base.
2: That's heading 330, right? What's that one?
4: Shannon information, Shannon, Roger, contact Sligo 122.105. Bye bye.
0: Sligo 122.105.

0: Echo Papa, roughly 20 miles from Sligo, just past Ballyfarnham at 3,400.
1: There, Kilo Papa Shania. So with Shannon here, Sligo's 122.105.
0: What is Echo India, Kilo Papa?
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0: Right here, 8171, turn left heading 270 degrees, clear to start establishing the localize.
1: Left heading 270 degrees and clear to establish on the localize, right here, 8171.
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3: On 38 Charlie Delta negative, looks like you're number four at the moment, I think.
4: Roger, I expect number four at the moment. Okay, sorry.
2: Okay, we're continuing. We'll report 5 miles from touchdown on ILS 224, flexion 221.
5: 2-2, you're fine where you are. Just be advised that we're in an aircraft shortly taxiing Delta 1, Hotel 1, to start near your mic.

0: 4-4 and Echo 4-5, roger, proceed into grass section 2-3 and remain clear of the section of the deltas and hotels.
1: And
0: the hotels.
1: And the squawk.
2: Continue coming from 240, squawking 5172, run 7 Juliet. Yes, Shannon, run 7 Juliet Yankee. Are we, could you please confirm we are unrestricted?
1: 7 Juliet Yankee, if I'm climb unrestricted, flight number 240.
2: Climb unrestricted to 40, run 7 Juliet Yankee.
0: 46, sir. Okay, for you, grass section 2-2 is fine. Just remain clear now of hotel 2.
1: Airfront 3-8 Charlie Delta, contact Cork Approach 119.9905, come back.
2: 9905, Charlie Delta.

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1: 18705, minor 817, bye.
2: Turland, runway 24, flex at 221, going to signature today.
3: Thank you, again.
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0: Niner 70 Yankee Clan Flight Level 290.
1: Continuo Kilometer 5290, Ryanair 70 Yankee.
2: You approach left final onto the hotel.
0: Flight descent to flight level 140.
1: To flight level 140, I've got to come back out. Number 241,
3: right? What's that one? Number 111, Papa, do your first right turn. Then there is a master just on the right side. Just in the port of master. Shadow, Shamrock 9, Kilo November, passing
0: 76460, incorrect. Shamrock 9, Kilo November, Shadow Control, good day, identify climb to flight level 280.
3: Climb flight level 280, Shamrock 9, Kilo November.

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1: Binary 56, Channel Control, Grade, identify, continue present heading.
0: Present heading, yes, sir.
1: 60.
0: Level 160, right, sir.
1: Binary 70, Yankee Climb 2, for level 310.
0: Level 310 right now, 700, thank you.
1: Get on November, carried, revenue.
0: At revenue, show me, thank you, November.

0: சங்கம்
1: I'm maxed out. I'm quite happy to slow down and let him in ahead of me there, just because he's behind me. Quite happy to slow down. Minimum clean. I'll come back to 120 for now and see how it works, yeah?
2: General Roger.
3: General Roger, send thought to your passing flight level 63. Landing flight level 150, track to Elbow, Quirk 1454.
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3: Clear center, Shannon Control airspace on the climb flight level 150, 1049 Delta.

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1: Coming for 350, per Santander, Ryanair 7-0 Yankee.
0: Ryanair 7-0 Yankee, resume my navigation, NGX and contact Shannon Control, frequency 134.630.
1: And then NGX 134.630 for Ryanair 7-0 Yankee, take it.

0: Niner 856, turn right 10 degrees.
1: Right 10 degrees, 856. Yeah, Shannon, just for Q confirmation, we are going to climb 352.
0: Runner 72 to Yankee 8 from clear flight level 350, contact Shannon 134630.
1: 134630, climbing for 350 for Runner 7, Juliet Yankee 8.
0: Runner 395, Kilo Shannon Control, could I identify? Standby for lower.
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0: Right, 56 channel.
1: Yeah, go ahead.
0: Okay, sir, can you maintain high speed for number one to carry?
1: Yeah, we can maintain high speed.
0: Thank you. We're just going to back you out to the right of slow traffic and then get you back on track for carry.
1: No problem.
0: NR395 Kilo Shannon, V cleared flight level 140.
2: 140, 140.

0: 0856, and continue the descent to flight level 120.
1: Flight level 120, I said.
0: Minor 856, re-clear flight level 100.
1: Clear flight level 100, right,

0: Standby. And 395 Kilo, meet her at 1400, you ready to copy? Surface wind at knots 200 degrees, 12 knots, visibility plus 10 kilometers, cloud few 1600 feet, temperature 15 degrees, viewpoint 10 degrees, QNH 1017 hectopascals, no stick.
1: Jensen 43 Delta, contact Scottish 127.275.
2: Which 127.275, Jensen 43 Delta, by the way?
1: Landry 56, turn that 5 degrees.
2: 5 degrees, Jensen.

0: 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Shadow, hello, Shamrock 5, the Papa descending flight level 200, Pune.
1: The wrong way back to the ocean from there. 4-6, that's all, Captain.

0: Commander 856, on passing by level 130, cleared on navigation to INRED.
1: After passing 130, cleared. INRED, runner 856.
2: John Jessup 060, standing by level 110, inbound salty.
3: The rest of the field, four shark dogs, only 2-4, and then support back to you.
0: Six, you can actually resume my navigation now to INRED.
1: Back to INRED, 856.
0: 2-0 Victor, clear Tira.
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3: Two of them. Echo 44 and Echo 45, I just proceed into grass section 15, hole short of runway 24.
0: Binary 856, continue the descent to flight level 80.
1: Descent flight level 80, 856.
3: 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So 44 and 45, that's all copies. You can proceed grass section 15, hold short of runway 24, and you can operate on taxi rate of.
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2: 119.905, John Jet 20 Victor.
3: 24 to level 6.
0: Flight level 120.
1: Clear flight level 120. Can I go to normal speed or will I wait to be on the slow speed?
0: Stand by one. Hey, sir, speed is pilot discretion.

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1: 60, descending now, transition level 856.
2: Don't care.
3: Shamrock 78, Lima Zip 2, we're just at 110, climb at 160 to Pelic.
0: Shamrock 78, Lima, Shamrock Spoke Bay, identify, we clear flight level 300.
3: I'm glad 300, thank you, Shamrock 78, Lima.
0: Shamrock 78, Lima, Shamrock.

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Echo 45 and Echo 44 and Echo 45. Hold short to runway 24. Contact tower 118.70.

0: 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Radar service is now terminated. Good day.
1: 123, switch is carrier. Cheerio. Shamrock 77 Charlie, which you climbing 5160, just approaching Nettles.
0: Shamrock 77 Charlie, channel control, good day. Identify climb 2 flight level 300.
1: I'm flight level 300, Shamrock 77 Charlie.

0: Canary, November Lima, descending 110 eastbound slope.
1: Binary, November Lima, Shuttle Control, good day, identified.
2: Again, Shannon, Echo, India, Sierra Kilo, Papa, just left the Shannon flight control zone there overhead, Riverstein at 2,500 feet.
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3: November 292, Mike Alpha Shannon, cleared descent to flight level 80.
1: Clear descent flight level 80, November 2, Mike Alpha.
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3: Remain clear of conic control airspace, including the eastern stub.
1: We'll remain clear of conic, Echo India, Sierra Kilo Papa.
3: Sierra Kilo Papa Shannon.
1: Go ahead.
3: Are you wearing Squawk 2621?
1: Squawk 2621, I can wait to Sierra Kilo Papa.
3: Okay, so your multi readout indicates 2600 feet. If you could descend underneath the sub, please.
1: Sandy, I can wait to Sierra Kilo Papa.
3: Thank you. When Sierra Kilo Papa, multi indicates now that you're clear of the Connacht controlled airspace. That's just, they have line traffic inbound.
1: Copy, Echo India, Sierra Kilo Papa.
3: November 392, Mike Alpha, continue descent to Shannon transition level, flight level 60.
1: Continue descent to flight level 60, November 2, Mike Alpha.
4: Niner 905, Ryanair 8 Normandy, bye bye.

0: 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Thank you.
1: Sorry, 39 Fox. Traffic information is Echo Lee Sierra Kilo Papa is currently 2,400 feet. He's just south of Boyle at this time and routing to Weston.
0: Copy, we'll keep a lookout. Sorry, 39 Fox.
1: Sierra Kilo Papa, do you copy the traffic?
2: Yeah, traffic, copy that. Going to Sierra Kilo Papa.
1: Thank you.
2: Information authority 39 Fox traffic. 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Returning back to Sligo.
1: Okay, that was stepped on. Authority 39 Fox confirm return to Sligo.
2: We will be returning to Sligo in about maybe 5 minutes from now, and we won't be above 2000 feet at all. Authority 39 Fox.
1: Authority 39 Fox, that's all copy. 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
2: Returning to
1: Sligo, RT-39. 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
4: Kilo, Shannon Control, could I identify climb 2, flight level 240.

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0: 149, we're airborne from Waterford at Clon Road, which is miles northeast, and 4 on board.
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2: So they ran out 19 Victor Yankee, climbing number 130, turning left to Cork.
1: Runner 19 Victor Yankee, Shannon Control, Roger, and confirm Cork.
2: Cork 3403, ran out 19 Victor Yankee.
1: Runner 19 Victor Yankee, thank you. Identify climb 2 flight level 290, cleared, inject direct.
2: Climb level 290 and direct to Ethics Radar 198.
3: Captain Regulator, runner 970 Delta, which is climbing through 5,200 feet from flight level 90 to Ethics.
1: Runner 970 Hotel, Roger, your multi checks, you are identified and climb to flight level 290.
3: Flight level 290.
1: Level 300.
3: Flight level 300, Shamrock 760 on.

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You can operate away on Delta 2 and into the hangars 2 and 3, or 3 and 4, whichever ones, and just let me know when you're finished. Please remain clear of runway 0624 at all times.

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0: Minor 1 November Hotel, Shannon Control, good day, identified and standby for lower.
1: Thank you. Continue with London information, 124.750. Right.
2: 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Right, Kyle, 095.

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You can proceed along all the way along Delta 2 and until your operation is finished there. Just remain clear of runway 24 at all times.

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0: 1019 or Foxtrot here, Tango. We're at C-42 out of actually via November Charlie, about 8 miles southwest of now, moving south to Waterford, where we'll overfly and arrive at, let's see, Island in about 65. Yeah, we have a plan open, Norway. It's not like to open the flight plan, sir.
1: And Dr. Warren, it's Echo India Foxtrot Sierra Tango.
0: Sorry, you're coming in strength 3. Could you repeat that, please?
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4: Shannon is Logan H22, descending flight level 200.
1: Descend to flight level 80.
4: Descend flight level 80, Logan 822.
1: Logan 822, cleared Rickle 2 Delta arrival.
4: Cleared Rickle 2 Delta arrival, Logan 822.
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0: Cork, approach 1190 5
1: 9 0 5 5 5 5 5 5 5 5 5 5 5 5 5 5 5 5 5 5 5 5 5 5 5 5 5 5 5 5 5 5 5 5 5 5 5 5 5 5 5 5 5 5 5 5 5 5 5 5 5 5 5 5 5 5 5 5 5 5 5 5 5 5 5 5 5 5 5 5 5 5 5 5 5 5 5 5 5 5 5 5 5 5 5 5 5 5 5 5 5 5 5 5 5 5 5 5 5 5 5 5 5 5 5 5 5 5 5 5 5 5 5 5 5 5 5 5 5 5 5 5 5 5 5 5 5 5 5 5 5 5 5 5 5 5 5 5 5 5 5 5 5 5 5 5 5 5 5 5 5 5 5 5 5 5 5 5 5 5 5 5 5 5 5 5 5 5 5 5 5 5 5 5 5 5 5 5 5 5 5

0: Echo India Foxtrot Sierra Tango, New Squawk 2606.
1: 2606 for Foxtrot Sierra Tango.
0: And just confirm you will be transiting Waterford.
1: Transiting Waterford to 0.55 in Highland.
0: Roger, and your estimate for Waterford?
1: Waterford approximately 48 minutes.
0: Echo India Foxtrot Sierra Tango, Shannon information, Roger. Next report, 15 miles from Waterford.
1: 15 miles from Waterford for report, Foxtrot Sierra Tango.
0: And your estimate for Islas?
1: Islas after that, 15, 18 minutes.
0: Roger.

0: 6, roger. Thank you. Thank you.
1: I'm going to zero Kilo Papa, Shannon permission, thank you. And New Squawk 04, standby. I'm going to zero Kilo Papa, New Squawk 0427, call double information, 118.75.
2: 0427, double 118.75, I'm going to zero Kilo Papa.

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0: Sun Tower, after 08 Quebec. We are 2-4 miles south of Shannon. We're routed to Sligo and passing through the Shannon CPR.
1: After 08 Quebec, Shannon approach. Good afternoon. Kenichi is 1019 Hector Pascal, clear to enter in the Shannon control zone, not above 3,000 feet.
0: Clear to enter the Shannon control zone, not above 3,000 feet, and QNH 1019, so 08 Quebec.

0: Zero Eight Quebec. Your plan is to overfly Shannon Airport to go direct to Sligo.
1: Whatever is more convenient for you after the right Quebec.
0: After Zero Eight Quebec, we get an arrival in 10 minutes. Are you able to climb the mountain 5,000 feet to permit your crossing?
1: Yeah, then we can come to 5,000 feet after Zero Eight Quebec.
0: After Zero Eight Quebec, climb the mountain 5,000 feet.
1: Climb the mountain 5,000 feet after Zero Eight Quebec.
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1: Shannon 121.405, Logan 822. Shannon approach, hello, it's Logan 822, Embraer 145, information kilo, QNH1019, descending flight level 80.
2: Logan 822, Shannon approach, good afternoon, identified, number 1 flight approach runway 24, information Lima, is correct.
1: Logan 822.
0: Mark 9, Charlie, Juliet, Shannon control, good day, identified, and continue present heading.
3: Present heading, 9, Charlie, Juliet.
0: Shamrock 9 Charlie Juliet, climb 2 flight level 300.
3: Flight level 300, Shamrock 9 Charlie Juliet.
2: Logan 822, clear direct to Derek.
1: Direct to Derek, Logan 822.
4: Shannon low, Shamrock 7 up Charlie, descending flight level 402 deck.
0: Shamrock 7 Alpha Charlie, Shannon Control, good day, identified, and be clear, flight level 170.
4: Descend flight level 170, Shamrock. 7 Alpha Charlie.
2: Logan F 82, expect a proper descent clearance in about 1-4 miles due to radar minimum.
1: Sorry, second, so Logan 82.
2: Expect further descent clearance in 1-4 miles.
1: Logan 82.
0: Shannon identified. Re-clear flight level 140.
5: Still flight level 140, Ryan S. My brother.

0: Good afternoon, Shamrock 9 Alpha Fox, flight level 72, climbing 160 to enter.
1: Shamrock 9 Alpha Fox, flight 7 control, good day, identify, climb to flight level 300.
0: Climb flight level 300, Shamrock 9 Alpha Fox.

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1: Amateur 2 AFM, thank you, 129.805, watch again.
0: 129.805, right, thanks, sir.

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0: Just to be clear, we wanted to stay with you while crossing the Shannon TTR after the right Quebec.
1: After the right Quebec, Roger, stay on this frequency, continue maintaining 5,000 feet of flight.
0: Yeah, we'll stay on your frequency and maintain 5,000 feet after the right Quebec, thank you.
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1: So far, 100 minus, is my Bravo.
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0: Logan Air 822, descend 3,000 feet and clear the left approach runway 24, report established.
1: Descend altitude 3,000 feet, clear dial S24, Wilco, Logan 822.

0: Ryanair 9 Hotel Golf for climbing flight level 90, direct to Orton, passing flight level 43.
1: Ryanair 7 Hotel Golf, Shannon Control, good day, you are identified. Continue climb to flight level 300, direct to Tulsa.
0: Climb to flight level 300, Tulsa, Ryanair 9 Hotel Golf.
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0: Cool, cool.
1: Air 6 Mike Bravo, continue with Connacht Tower, please, on 130.705. 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
3: Established 40 miles.
4: 7822, Roger, 14 Mike 2, touchdown, contact tower 118.705. Bye bye.
3: Tower 118.705, 7822, bye bye.
1: Oh, good day, you are identified. Continue descent to flight level 200.
5: Continue descent to level 200, Ryanair, to the Fox.
6: Urban Air 822, Simon Tower, good day to you. Continue approach, please, report at 5.
3: Continue approach, welcome, 11822.

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1: Snapdragon 8, Quebec, roger, maintain 5,000 feet, traffic below, and continue to Sligo.
0: Maintain 5,000 feet and continue to Sligo, after the right, Quebec.

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1: Lufthansa 863 Uniform Shannon Control, good day. Identified, descend to flight level 100.
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2: After 08 to Quebec, now clear of traffic. Do you prefer to descend 3,000 feet?
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2: Roger, maintain 5,000, continue to slide or report control zone boundary.
3: Maintain 5,000, continue to slide and we'll report zone boundary after 08, bye.
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1: Vacate left on taxi Alpha, stand 26 Bravo, Logan 82.
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0: Ranger 2 C Victor, climbing flight level 90 on bounty small.
1: Joint F2 0 Victor, Shannon Control, identify climb to flight level 200, Andrew 2 Rotep.
0: Climb flight level 200 and direct the Rotep, Joint F2 C Victor.
2: Good afternoon, Shimon Strait Whiskey 309, flight level 240, 280 knots or less for direct Eric. We go to measurement.
1: Shamrock 38 Whiskey, Shannon Control, Dismurgus, you are identified. Continue descent to flight level 9 or 0. You are number 2 for traffic about 12 miles ahead. I may need to reduce you back a little bit more.
2: Okay, no. Descent flight level 9, sir, Shamrock 38.
3: And lower runner 27 uniform, Charlie, descending flight level 220, Starag, 300 knots or greater.
1: Ryanair 27 Uniform Charlie, Shannon Control, Dismurgus, identify descent to flight level 80 and high speed until you have to reduce. Let me know, please, traffic behind about 12 miles.
3: Okay, we keep up to speed and descend to flight level 80, Ryanair 27 Uniform Charlie.

0: climb jet 20. Victor, climb shift flight level 240.
1: Climb level 240, send it to you.
0: Climb jet 20. Victor, continue climb shift flight level 310.
1: Climb flight level 310, join jet 20.

0: Q118.
1: Lanza 8 Victor Uniform, contact Cork approach, please on 119 or decimal 905.
0: 19905, Lufthansa 8 Victor Uniform, bye.
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1: After 08 Quebec, the conditions of LIGO, contact the channel information 127.15, right?
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0: information here again after 08 Quebec, 5,000 feet, Scorpion 2634. We have QNH 1019. We're 19 miles north of Shannon, and we're routing to Flagler.
1: After Quebec, Shannon information, that's a copy. Will you be remaining clear of the control zone and sub?
0: Affirm after 08 Quebec.
1: That's copied. Report this to Flagler. Delta 155, heavy checking in, flight level 15.7, finding flight level 160.
2: Delta 155, Shannon Control, good day, you are identified, climb to flight level 180.
1: Flight level 180, Delta 155, heavy.
2: Delta 155, route revenue.
1: To revenue, Delta 155, heavy.
2: Shannon X8, Hotel Romeo, route Tamil.
1: Jack Tamil, flight time, get to that review.
0: After 08 Quebec, just say again what was for us.
1: From ETA for Sligo.
0: ETA Sligo 1550 after 08 Quebec.
1: 1550, report approaching the Sligo zone.
2: Air 27 Uniform Charlie, contact approach with your speed, please 121.405.
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2: Delta 155, climb to flight level 210.
1: Flight level 210, Delta 155.
3: 7 uniform, Charlie, standing flight level 802, Derag, information, Mike, and speed is 312 knots.
5: Ranel 27 Uniform Charlie, Shannon approach, good afternoon, identify the number 1 for left approach runway 24, information Mike is current.
3: Copy number 1 for 24, 27 Uniform Charlie.
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2: 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Good day.
4: We have a good day. Shamrock 38 Whiskey, descending flight level 90, Derek 280 knots.
5: Shamrock 38 Whiskey, Shamrock approach. Good afternoon, identify the number 2 for left approach runway 24. Information Mike is correct.
4: 24, Shamrock 38 Whiskey.
5: Rainer 27 Uniform Charlie, clear direct to Rosro.
3: Straight to Rosro, Rainer 27 Uniform Charlie.
5: Shamrock 38 Whiskey, flight director 46.
4: Expect me back, thank you, Shamrock 38 Whiskey.
1: Now, Hans, 57 and Sabah will catch the center, 1-0-6-1-1-4. Stop, Nola.
2: Air France 57 Delta Bravo, Shannon Control identified. Continue climb flight level 2900.
1: Shannon Center 2900, I'm on the move. Good job, Bravo.
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5: Shamal 38, Whiskey, Roger. I'm right heading 300, vectoring for France.
4: Okay, right 300, Shamrock 38 Whiskey.

0: Good afternoon, Shamrock 7 Echo Golf, dispatch flight number 107, flight number 150, direct up.
1: Shamrock 7 Echo Golf, Shunning Control, G. Smurgut, you are identified. Continue climb to flight level 250.
0: Continue climb flight level 250, Shamrock 7 Echo Golf.

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2: Hour, we will call you for NG2 control there. Charlie, QA5.
3: Me 285, that's no problem, sir. I have your point of time at time 1520. I'll extend that now to 1620 and we'll speak to you then.
2: 285.
3: No bother, sir.

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0: Alpha 08 Quebec, traffic gets 2 o'clock, 4 miles, rising, routing from right to left, unverified, at currently 2,000 feet.
1: I will keep a lookout for the traffic after 08 Quebec.

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0: We're with you on flight plan 2300 out of Echo India November Charlie to Waterford. Control zone, they're expecting us, we're just going to visit there. We're not landing, and then we're coming back to ILAP.
1: That's copied. Confirm your current position.
0: 2300 feet, just beam Dunna Nor.
1: Confirm ETA for Waterford?
0: 15 minutes.
1: Roger, you can report approaching the zone boundary.
0: We'll go.

0: echoing your Fox out there, Tango, sorry.
1: Go ahead.
0: We're actually a couple of minutes out of the zone boundary there. Will we switch over to Waterford Tower at this stage?
1: Affirm, 129.850.
0: 129.850, thank you. And we'll report back with you when we leave and head back to ILAS in about 15 minutes.
1: I'll copy.
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0: good afternoon. This is Shamrock 7 Delta Mike, descending flight level 170 inbound to Sussex.
1: Shamrock 7 Delta Mike, descending control, D. Smurf, you are identified.

0: 38 whisky, clear the left approach before report established.
1: So do you want to take the localizer from the heading? Is it Shamrock 3 whisky?
0: Sam, you are clear before the approach, 24.
1: Okay, clear that last 24, Shamrock 3.

0: Pointer 270 Uniform Charlie, it's Williamson.
1: Runway 270 Uniform Charlie, roger. My speaker's wrong, contact tower 118.705, bye.
0: 118.705, Runway 270 Uniform Charlie, great. Charlo, Runner 27 Uniform Charlie, 8.5 miles, 24.
2: 27 Uniform Charlie, good to evening, surfacing 240 degrees, 16 knots, runway 24,
0: Kirkland. Kirkland 24, Runner 27 Uniform Charlie.

0: 4-0-8, Quebec, we're just approaching Turin. We're going to descend not above 2,500 feet to stay east of Knock.
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0: QNH 1016 after 0 Quebec.
2: Shamrock 3-8 1-4-2 touchdown. Number 1 is a 5-mile from final contact tower, 118 position on 705. Bye bye.
3: 18705, Trio Shamrock 3 Rescue.
4: Thank you, identified. Find fifth flight level 240. Shamrock 3 Rescue, good evening, continue approach. Report is 5-8. Ryanair 5 off Tango Shannon, control squawk identity, please climb to flight level 240.
5: Alright, climb for level 240, Ryanair 5 off Tango.

0: 5 Alpha Tango Shannon Control, you are now identified route to Rotev.
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0: Ryanair 4 Tango Golf Shannon, when ready, cleared to Bochum.
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0: Flight level 280, that Reznor, Shamrock 1 X-ray Lima.
1: Line at 4 Tango Golf, standing climb to flight level 270.
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3: 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Just say the Connex, we're going to be operating in between Ballina and Belmont for the next 30 minutes, and then we'll be returning to Sligo for a full stop.
4: That's a 18 name of that, so copy to the next port, Ballina. 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
1: 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We are lifted from our base and we're reaching Marino base via Brayhead.
2: Shamrock Niner Alpha Romeo Shannon Control, the Adis, you are identified and you are cleared to revenue.
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0: Greg 117, just confirm your estimate for Marino.
1: Marino time, 5.
0: Thank you.
4: Sending good day via Tichita Kilo, standard level 200, direct to Tillig.
2: Ryanair 2, Juliet Kilo, standing control, good day, you are identified, you should be routing direct to Derek, sir, is that correct?
4: We are doing it now, so it's Derek, Ryanair 2, Juliet Kilo.
2: Thank you.
0: Woman 7, confirm your priority. Evac 117.
1: Oh, go ahead.
0: Confirm AU priority.
1: Hey, Sam, we are 5 on board.
0: Hey, thank you.
4: 30.
2: Mark 9 are Alpha Romeo, climb to flight level 260. Mark 9 Alpha Romeo, Shannon Control, climb to flight level 260.

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1: Descend to flight level 80, Ryan, 2 Juliet Kilo.
2: Roger, clear and sharp, you ready to copy? And I've got Romeo clear Shannon to Manchester, flight en route, flight level 250. Walk 4220, after departure, track extended runway center line, stop line 5000. Fox Romeo, respect is correct, report ready for pushing, sir.

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0: Okay, approach Mike, to Jet Kilo, did you copy the information?
1: Julio Kilo FM, confirm 4 people on board, 7 hours on endurance and training for 2 hours.
0: Exam, that's correct. Rhino, to Jet Kilo and possible left-hand circuit.
1: Left-hand circuit, roger. You want to start after the first approach?
0: Exam, we'll do touch and go straight to the training. Rhino, to Julio Kilo.
1: Roger, expect so ILS 24, then touch and go and left and circuit.
0: Expect ILS 24, touch and go and left and circuit, so ILS 24, Kilo, thank you.
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3: 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Thank you.
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1: 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Evac 117.
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0: Renat 2, Juliet Kilo, descend 4,000 feet to QNH 1019 at Hector Pascal.
1: Descend 4,000 feet, QNH 1019 at Hector Pascal. Minor 2, Juliet Kilo.
2: Decimal 405.
1: Approach on 121, Decimal 405. I'll decide it again, thank you. Approach, hello to you, this is Delta 56 Juliet, 4000 feet, squawking 3631, Quorum, 1 Quebec, departure out of Quark, request to reach to Shannon for an ILS approach on way 24, and then back to Quark.
0: Delta 56 Juliet, Shannon approach, good afternoon, and KNH is 1019, Delta Pascal, to Limbo, Shannon control zone on top of 4000 feet.
1: KNH 1019, and we're here to make a Shannon control zone for the sake of the 56 Juliet.
0: After 56 Juliet, you are number 4 for the approach. You're looking for a vector?
1: Yeah, we take vector, please. After 56 Juliet.
0: After 56 Juliet, for the time being, continue to keylog expect vectors for LS24.
1: Continue to keylog and expect vectors after 56 Juliet.
2: For traffic currently at your 12 o'clock routing southeast, 6 miles, 2,000 feet.
1: Last copy, thank you.
2: We'll descend to 1500. And that's it, right there. 5224, information Mike, QNH 1019, descending flight level 200, routine, direct.
3: Right now, 5224, Shannon identified, descend to flight level 80.
2: Descend flight level 80, right now, 5224.

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0: Ryanair 5224, contact Shannon Approach 121.405 today.
1: 121405, Ryanair 5224, bye bye. Flight 100 direct to Derek, speed 180 knots. We have information November 10190 hectopascal.
2: Echo India India Romeo Foxtrot on approach, good afternoon, identified. Aero number 3 for left approach runway 24, information November is good.
1: We have November number 3, Echo India India Romeo Foxtrot. Gunner's approach, good afternoon, runway 5224, information Mike, QNH1019, descending flight level 80, routine Derek.
2: Ryanair 5224, channel approach, good afternoon, identified, number 2 for a left approach, runway 24, information November is current, maintaining speed, 463.
1: Maintain speed, number 2, ILS approach, runway 24, Ryanair 5224.
3: External lower, Ryanair 683 Whiskey is descending level 220, SR 21.
0: Ryanair 683 Whiskey, Shannon identified, descend flight level 200.
3: Descend flight level 200, Ryanair 683 Whiskey.

0: Romeo to Juliet, Kilo Sage on ISM Rank 24, 40 miles.
1: Romeo to Juliet, Kilo Roger. One for my two touchdown, number one, contact tower, 118 to decimal 705, right?
0: Contact tower 118, 705, Romeo to Juliet, Kilo.
1: Echo India, India, Roma Foxtrot, report presenting.
2: Personal event 283 degrees, Echo Romeo Foxtrot.
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2: Okay, heading 295 degrees vector, Echo India, Romeo Foxtrot.
3: Did you say the number of persons aboard and your fuel and joints?
0: Yeah, we have four people on board, in joint 7 hours. Train in 2 hours, left hand circuit of plus 40.
3: You can expect a right hand deployment, it might be all but just for the way to two and down traffic. So continue approach runway 24.
0: Okay, approaching runway 24 and right hand point of orbit, shuttle back, next line there, 2 Juliet Kilo.
3: Start off pushback is approved from a 24 information November is fine, so 2 and 8 is 1019.
4: Hello, hello, Rainer Foy, 1 Quebec Zulu, passing 4, traffic together, diving in, 9-0, topic.
5: Rainer 5, 1 Quebec Zulu, Shannon, identified, clear to Tulsa, climb flight level 230.
4: Tulsa, Alcatraz 230, Rainer 5, 1 Quebec Zulu.
3: You can make a normal course and break, break, runner 9, Fox, start Romeo, straight back to course is approved for only 2-4. Alright, we'll see you guys for 2 and 1 8 for the next 4 seconds.

0: Nerf 5224, descend 4000 feet, Kin H 101 and Recto Pascal. Nerf 5224, descend 4000 feet, Kin H 101 and Recto Pascal.
1: Descend RT 4000 feet, Kin H 1019 and Recto Pascal, China 5224.

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2: Zulu, climb to flight level 290.
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0: Ryanair 62 Whiskey Fox, confirm squawk. Ryanair 62 Whiskey Fox, Shannon identified, time flight level 230.
1: Send altitude 4 Pascal, Echo 1719 Echo Pascal, Echo Engine 0 Romeo Foxtrot.
2: Good day, Shamrock 119, my passing flight level 106, my flight level 160, stretch to Surrex, my passing flight level 320.
0: Shamrock 119, Shannon identified, climb at flight level 280, cleared to revenue.
2: Climb flight level 280 to revenue, Shamrock 119.
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1: Echo India, Tel Alpha, that's copied. 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
3: Copy, thank you.
2: Echo Roma Foxtrot, continue this time at 3000 feet and clear the left approach runway 24, report established.
1: Thank you, descend altitude 3000 feet, QNH 1019 Pascal, clear that left runway 24, report established, Echo Romeo Foxtrot.
2: After 56, Juliet, orbit the present position, step vector, for distancing and NY.
4: Okay, orbit position and one step vector, after 56, Juliet.
1: Ryanair 5224, we're fully established.
2: Ryanair 224, Roger 13921, contact tower 118 this month, 705, bye.
1: Tower 118, 705, Ryanair 5224, bye bye. Shannon Tower, good afternoon. Ryanair 5224, fully established at 12.13.
2: Echo Roma Fox, Roger, Finland, we continue the approach and maintain the frequency.
1: Okay, stay this frequency, and may we increase speed now, Romeo Foxtrot?
2: Romeo Foxtrot, which speed?
1: We're right now, we're 180 knots.
2: You can maintain 180 knots, please.
1: Okay, stay 180, Echo Romeo Foxtrot.

0: for this device was company Fabricab 1500 C's orbiting north of the airfield, approximately 3 miles north.
1: Traffic copies right now, thank you.
2: Canon, Rainer 69 Kilo, Foxtrot coming, level 160 inbound.
3: Rainer 69 Kilo, Foxtrot Canon, confirm passing level.
2: Passing level 101, climbing now, Rainer 69 Kilo, Foxtrot.
3: Rainer 69 Kilo, Foxtrot Canon identified, cleared to INRAD and confirm requested level.
2: Routing INRAD, requesting level 220, please, Rainer 69 Kilo, Foxtrot.
3: Rainer 69 Kilo, Foxtrot, climb to flight level 220.
2: Climb to flight level 220, Rainer 69 Kilo, Foxtrot.
0: 9, Foxtrot Romeo, right to continue taxiing Delta 2, hold on, and we'll see.
4: Echo India, India Romeo, Foxtrot 1 for my suit.
1: And good evening, Rainer 1 Alpha Alpha. We're passing altitude 4,000 feet, planning flight level 90 on the Elbox 1 Bravo departure. Squawk is 5175.
3: Rainer 1 Alpha Alpha, Shannon identified, climb to flight level 150.
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2: Shannon Goodyear, Rainer 3 Hotel, descending flight level 200, inbound at T1.
3: Rainer 3 Hotel, Shannon identified, descend to flight level 100, Tismo 1 Romeo, arrival runway 16.
2: Descend flight level 100, Tismo 1 Romeo, for runway 16, Rainer 3 Hotel, thank you.

0: Ryanair 1, Alpha, Alpha, Shannon, cleared to Botham, climb to flight level 250.
1: Botham, climb flight level 250, Ryanair 1, Alpha, Alpha.
0: Ryanair 62, Whiskey, Foxtrot, climb flight level 270.
1: 270, Ryanair 62, Whiskey, Foxtrot.

0: 25, 224, surface wind 240 degrees, 15 knots, runway 24, surface.
1: Clear land, runway 24, Rhino 524.
0: Runway Foxtrot 15, approach runway 24, just be advised there is a Rhino 737 orbiting north and west of the field at 15 minutes.
1: We are visual weather, traffic, echo runway, Foxtrot, and continue approach.

0: Charlie Foxtrot Romeo, I contact San approach on 141.405.
1: 104.3, good evening, Flyer 9 Foxtrot Romeo, Papa Alchi 2000, Papa Alchi 5000, drive Romeo track 24.
2: Flyer 9 Foxtrot Romeo, channel approach, good afternoon, identify to continue climb flight level 150.
1: Continue climb flight level 150, Flyer 9 Foxtrot Romeo. Flyer 9
3: from Blaze,
2: Romeo 24,
3: next to
2: 9, Flyer 9, Flyer 9, Flyer 9, Flyer 9, Flyer 9, Flyer 9, Flyer 9, Flyer 9, Flyer
3: 9, Flyer 9, Flyer 9, Flyer 9, slowly now to final approach, speed, Echo Romeo 1, so come to me.
2: Flyer 224, left taxiway
3: Alpha 28,
2: on your passing
3: stand 28.
2: Just monitor ground 121,
3: 21. Left taxiway Alpha, Pakistan 28, ground 21.

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1: Right direct to Bolton, thank you, Roger 9 Fox Romeo.
2: 240 degrees, 15 knots. Runway 24 clear for takeoff after the passenger track, runway extended 10.95 miles.
3: Give or take
2: off runway 4 after the passenger
3: track,
2: 7 Hertz,
4: runway 5 Delta, Ryder 7 6 0. And ground runway 2 Delta Zulu, we're on stand 3-2. Information, Lima request clearance to Spessa.
0: 2 Delta Zulu, just come right across the back to the road.

0: 54 Tranquilo. Going to the Romeo Foxtrot, surface and 24 service is 15 knots on way 24 circle.
1: Land on runway 245, going India Romeo Foxtrot.
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0: much bye. And Delta Zulu, have your turn.
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0: Delta Zulu, your airway turn channel sponsored by your flight plan route, but that is 2504 for 6212.
1: 5775735 0, and we'll score 6212. Confirm, Ryanair 2000.
0: Affirm, your departure instructions are runway 24. After departure, track runway and extend the center line 5,000.
1: Departure instructions are runway 24, south line 5,000 feet. Ryanair 2000, question, push and start, stand 3-2.
0: And 3,000 Zulu, feedback correct, standby for start and push at London Flow Management request, earliest airborne, not before 1620.
1: Copy 1620, is that a slot?
0: Flying with it is a slot, yeah.
1: Okay, copy that, it wasn't on airborne, so we're taking a slot. Okay, not before airborne, 1620, thank you, right here, 2000 David.
0: I'm calling back for 1610 for that.
1: Welcome.
0: 9A, right downwind for runway 24.
1: After this orbit, be joined downwind, back is right hand back is 24, right hand,
0: 340. 7760 Lima, contact channel control 124.7, bye.
1: 124.7, Ryanair 760 Lima, bye bye. And a good evening, Ryanair 760 Lima, climbing flight level 130, direct Norna.
2: Ryanair 760 Lima, Shannon identified, climb to flight level 150.
1: Climb flight level 150, Ryanair 760 Lima.

0: Foxtrot, this is for your second left turn on the taxiway, Alpha 100 contact ground on 121.3.
1: Second left Alpha, West Bay Kido to ground 121.854, expecting to a mail function, thank you.
2: Ryanair 1 Alpha Alpha, contact Shannon 134.260, thanks.
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7: Station after 109 Golf, which you have one tower of correction 2000 feet. Squawk 2613, QNH 1020, just passing, would have been routing up towards Sligo.
2: After 109 Golf, Shannon information, good day. The Shannon QNH 1019 or hexapascals. Do you wish to transit the Shannon zone on route?
7: From we'll transit through the Shannon zone after 109 Golf.
2: Shannon Roger, report approaching the zone.
7: Report approaching the zone after 109 Golf.
2: Ryanair 66 to Juliet Cannon, descend to flight level 140. Ryanair 760 Lima, climb to flight level 270.
5: After 56 Juliet, the turn on left, heading 280.
7: Left 280, after 56 Juliet.
2: 270.
7: Climb flight level 270, Ryanair 760 Lima.
8: Ryanair 69 Kilo Foxtrot, request descent.
2: Ryanair 69 Kilo Foxtrot, descend to flight level 100.
8: Descend to flight level 100, Ryanair 69 Kilo Foxtrot.
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0: Roger, stand by one.
2: Line Air 6, Victor Juliet, assigned to flight level 100.
3: Level 100.
4: Shannon, good day. Sharmark 1, take a Victor, passing 90, climbing 160 to Sirac.
5: I'm okay at the liner on the circuit now. If you want to call back as soon as you do the crew change, maybe we'll go passing you.
4: Passing 95 now for 160.
2: Shamrock 1 Tango Victor Shannon, identified climb to flight level 240.
4: Climb flight level 240, Shamrock 1 Tango Victor.
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2: Ryanair 69 Kilo Foxtrot, descend flight level 60, Shannon transition level.
4: Descend flight level 60, Ryanair 69 Kilo Foxtrot.
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0: Shamrock 1 Tango Victor, cleared to Revenue.
1: Erica Revenue, Shamrock 1 Tango Victor. Shamrock 74 Papa, good evening. We're in the right turn to Sharon descend to flight level 220.
0: Shamrock 74 Papa, Shannon descend to flight level 200.
1: Descend flight level 200, Shamrock 74 Papa.
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4: 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After 19er Golf, Shannon, information.
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1: Just coming up overhead, sir. Now we'd like to change to en route. I'll call you back on our return to Abbey Trail.
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1: Carry tower and 123.230. All right, man, this is not a good report.
2: Rejoin left downwind for runway 24. Quick is orbit, rejoin left downwind for left downwind for 24 right now. One tango.

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2: Downwind, runway 24, Brian Air, one second.
1: Ryanair 50 Kilo Kilo, is Shannon identified, climb to flight level 280.
3: Left 8,
1: my
3: final
0: runway 24,
3: number 1.
0: Turn up 8, final runway 24, number 1, Ryan, what's
3: that? The 56 Juliet, turn left now and route direct to call.
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5: Descent level 180, Roger, 51 Papa.
1: Descend to flight level 80.
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2: On the heading descent flight level 170. Strike coordinator shortcut with W Ryanair 97 Gulf Uniform.
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0: 6 Mike, confirm.
2: We're just passing here en route to Mitchell Town at 2500 06 Mike.
0: After 06 Mike, thank you. Shamrock 1, Golf Alpha, clear to Reznor.
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4: Continue present heading, descend level 100, Smart Jet 5-1.
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2: 1707
0: is copy, thank you. Next report, Abin Chu.

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1: 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Two contact time approach from 121.405.
2: 121.405, we're in 2-3.
0: Navigation to Chisholm.
2: Proceed to Mars, Market 511.
3: No, not 85. Continue climb flight level 130.
4: Climb flight level 130, minor 2-0.
1: Part of runway 24 and amendment now on your departure structure is raised.
2: Push out 24, raised up.
1: Thank you. After departure, disregard the standard instrument departure. After departure, runway 24, track runway extended center line, top line 5,000 feet.
2: After departure, track runway extended center line, climb 5,000 feet, free speed, tarmac 388.
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0: runway 24 appears to take off after the partial track runway extended central line 5000.
1: Clear takeoff runway 24 and after departure track runway extended central line 5000. Tremont 388.
0: There, one tango and ready to join finals runway 24, your number one.
1: Alright, drop on the runway 24, this is starting downwind now. Alright, one second.
2: Hello, Ryanair 2 Delta Zulu 82, climbing 130, direct NJX.
3: Ryanair 2 Delta Zulu, Shannon identified, climb to flight level 230.
2: Climb flight level 230, Ryanair 2 Delta Zulu.

0: 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After I 06 plane, for this approach, is make sure the center of the change is our report.
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1: Ryanair 9561, Shannon, identify descend flight level 210.
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1: 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Good day.
0: Contact Cork Approach on 119.905. Good day. After 06 Mike.
4: 11405, Summer 38, Yankee Night Club, by the way.
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3: 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After 5-6 Juliet.
4: Approach low, Shamrock 3-8, Yankee passing 3,000 to peak, climbing 5,000.
5: Channel 38, Yankee Channel Approach, good afternoon, identified, climb the flight level 110 and clear direct to Ajax.
4: Climb flight level 110 and direct to Ajax, Shamrock 38, Yankee.
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3: 119.905, thank you very much, after 5-6 Juliet.
5: 5-6-5, after the patch of runway 24, flat runway extended center line, top line 5,000 feet. Shamrock 38, Yankee, contact Shannon Control, 124, station 07, bye.
4: 1247, Shamrock 38, Yankee. Thanks a lot, bye-bye. Shannon, hello, Shamrock 38, Yankee, passing flight level 68, climbing 110 to Hendrix.
1: Shamrock 38, Yankee, Shannon, identified, climbs flight level 290.
4: Climb flight level 290, Shamrock 38, Yankee.
5: 705, bye.
6: 118705, 10945, bye-bye, thank you, bye.
1: UNH
6: 1016 Hexapascal. Good afternoon, 59 Papa. Establish local leisure number 24.
5: Good evening, sir. Continue approach runway 24. The surface is 240 degrees 17 knots.
6: Continue runway 24, 59 Papa.
1: 61 Shannon, continue present heading.
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1: Number two, expect one orbit of the tower downwind, Tango.

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2: Papa Delta, send 240-17 knots, that runway 24, clear to land.
3: Clear to land, runway 24, 95 Papa.
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2: Okay, and one tango, one right hand orbit, please.
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0: In air 83 Fox Gulf, Shannon identified climb to flight level 240. Shamrock 38 Yankee, fly heading 110.
4: Heading forward there, Shamrock 38 Yankee.
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0: 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I'm just to make this one, this next part be a picture go to, I mean, it'll be a low picture.
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2: 1016, copy. We're just over on from Buttonport now. We're just across from Arbor, routing back to Sligo. And we have 20 minutes to run.
1: Airmet 02, that's all. Copy. Thank you. No known traffic to effect. Next report approaching the Sligo zone boundary.
2: That was so. And tried to contact Donegal once we got the break. I couldn't get them.
1: Airmet 02, yeah, have just gone on a break, but they told us that you were in Burtonport.
2: That's copy. We have exited the zone now, and I'll call you approaching Sligo.
1: Roger, thank you.
3: Hotel Alpha.
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3: 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Just left Burr, we're en route now to Abishrill. Currently at beam Kilcolman. We estimate to be in Abishrill at 1650 Zulu.
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4: Samsung 18 Kilo, we're flight level 140, directed to Lapa.
1: Samsung 18 Kilo, Shannon Control, good day, identified. Cleared Battle 1 Romeo arrival, runway 16.
4: Samsung 18 Kilo.
1: Shamrock 38 Yankee, report your heading to Shannon Control, 134.630, good day.
4: 134.630, Shamrock 38 Yankee, thanks a lot, bye-bye.
5: Shannon, November 269 or November.
1: November 269 or November, Shannon.
5: And November 269, we're a helicopter 269 Schweizer at Tullamore. We're rooting towards Abishrill, estimate Abishrill time 50. The company HHA on route Abishrill.
1: November 269 or November, thank you. The Shannon QNH 1019 hexapascal and us in the Hotel Alpha, no known traffic to effect.
5: 1019 and just Hotel Alpha, November 269 or November.
6: Tango Rider number one traffic now about 1 mile final, report that traffic in place.
4: Keep it out for the traffic, one second. Inside right now, one tango.
6: Landing traffic, yeah, position for left base final, runway 24 behind, across the way.
4: Final traffic, position on final, runway 24 behind traffic, caution wake, right now, one tango.
7: Ryanair A3 Foxtrot Golf Shannon negative. Continue climbing up to flight level 280.
4: Channel Row Ryanair 9313 climbing flight level 240 on heading 220 degrees.
7: Ryanair 9313 Shannon, I got the radar contact. Continue climbing to flight level 300.
4: Climb to flight level 300, Ryanair 9313.
7: Ryanair 9313 Shannon cleared. Resume our navigation, tug the Tuvan.
4: Tuxi, Tuvan, Ryanair 9313.
8: So, leaving Shamrock 860, passing level 57, climbing flight level 90, back course.
7: Shamrock 860, Shannon, good day, radar contact, clear to Leslie, continue climbing to flight level 290.
8: Direct to Leslie, climb flight level 290, Shamrock 860.
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6: You're going to hang on one for taxi Alpha, taxiway Delta 1, Delta 2, horse off of runway 27.
1: Pushing northeast towards Abishrill.
6: From horse off of runway 27. One tango cleared for the low approach, go around runway 240, turn your left hand visual circuit, the surface in 240 will be sporting.
4: Okay, low approach, go around runway 24, aspers, join the left hand visual circuit, Ryanair, one tango.

0: And I could say radar contact. Continue descent to flight level 140.
1: Yeah, NASA 140, contact 9, Bravo.

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1: Go ahead.
0: Air call woman 2, another one for you. 3.4 miles and you're 12 o'clock passing left to right. Unverified mode Charlie at 1300 feet, also routing to Abbeyshrill, November 269, November.
1: Sorry, we can't see that traffic. We have to take that off traffic. What was it?
0: Thank you.
2: Ryanair 9313, the frequency is 134.260.
1: Yeah, we were on that corner previously, Ryanair 9313.
2: Ryanair 9313, can you switch to frequency 134.260?
1: Sorry, Ryanair 9313.260, goodbye.
2: Shamrock 860, Shannon clear to Dollar, continue climb, flight level 350.
3: Dollar and climb flight level 350, Shamrock 860.
4: Delta 1 and Delta 2, Charlie, hold short of runway 24.

0: 10 volts up between 240 degrees, 14 knots, runway 24, 21.
1: Okay, runway 24, Ryan, at 100.

0: November 449 Charlie, contact the tower, 18.705.
1: 18.705
0: Charlie, thanks. After 19er Golf, will you be remaining clear of Connors controlled airspace?
1: Affirm, we will remain clear of Connors controlled airspace after 19er Golf.
0: After 19er Golf, Roger, report, next report 15 miles from Sligo.
1: 15 miles from Sligo after 19er Golf.
0: That's copy tower, hold short of 0624.
2: Number 449 Charlie, good afternoon to you. It's 0604 to enter the Shannon Dome and a few routes initially east of Limerick Port Adair.
1: East of Limerick
2: Port
1: Adair initially, 449 Charlie, will it?
2: Sanction H1019, Hector Pascal, information
1: Oscar. We have 1019, thanks, 49 Charlie, and we'll just go 2000 at the time.
2: Anytime you want to go to this door, come close.

0: 7, proceed approximately 0624, taxiway cross terminal 1, report that 0624.
1: Copy, proceed across 0624, report full speed to clear at hangar 1.
0: One Tango, vacate onto taxiway Alpha, and all vacated contact ground, and 121.384.
2: Diego Norris, Alpha, with vacate on the ground, 121.385.
0: Sierra 955 Papa, enter runway 24 to vacate via taxiway Scott.
3: Enter runway 24, allow me to taxi Wolf, Sierra 955 Papa.
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2: Ryanair 9 Juliet November, Shannon Lago Bay Radar contacts to continue climb flight level 310 unrestricted.
1: Continue climb level 310 unrestricted, Ryanair 98 November, thanks.
3: And American 9603, flight level 8.6, 416,000.
2: American 9603, Shannon, good day, radar contact, and continue climb flight level 280 unrestricted.
3: 280 unrestricted, American.

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2: 225
3: is close to Barrington, so I'll just turn out the flight line closure. Air 412, roger, flight line closed. Time 1648, have a nice evening, bye-bye.
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0: Crosshair 9 Bravo, continue descent to flight level 620, Shannon transition level.
1: 620, Shannon transition level, Crosshair 9 Bravo.
2: Runway 24
1: clear to take off runway 24 and off to touch track runway extended center line 2 altitude 5,000 feet line at 5 2 2.

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1: Climb flight level 150 and airbag 225.
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1: 123330, cross Air 9 Bravo, thanks. I'm passing 3,000 feet, left stretch above from Ryanair 5225.
0: The 449, Charlie, you can move direct to Rally Storm.
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0: About one time go, I taxi Delta 1, Delta 2, horse short of runway 2.
1: F5225, contact
0: Shannon 124,
1: that's right. Shannon 124, that's 17, Ryanair 5225, away. Shannon Ryanair 5225, passing flight level 45, climbing flight level 150, directive open.
2: Ryanair 5225, Shannon, good day, radar contact, and clear to Bolton and climb to flight level 270.
1: Flight level 270, direct Bolton, Ryanair 5225.

0: Confirmation, good evening, after 64 kilos, cooking 2650, QNH 1020, passing 2800. They're gonna operate just outside core control zone around Kibberin, up to 4000 feet.
1: After 64 kilos, Shan Airdrum, QNH 1019 hectopascal, you can report when ready to return to Cork.
0: 1019 and Weirco after 64 kilos.
2: Good day, Ryanair 160 Zulu, descending flight 250, next post.
1: Ryanair 160 Zulu, Shannon Agadea, radar contact.

0: Bamba 6 Kilo, Victor Shannon, good day, radar contact. Cleared to Bamba and climb to flight level at 210.
1: Direct contact at 210 on the tower, 6 Kilo, Victor.

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1: 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We'll talk to you later. 49 Charlie.
2: Ryanair 160 Zulu, Shannon, continue descent to flight level 160.
3: Descent level 160, Ryanair 160 Zulu.
2: Kilo Victor, Shannon, continue flying flight level 270. Lufthansa 6 Kilo Victor, Shannon.
4: Lufthansa 6 Kilo Victor, go ahead.
2: Lufthansa 6 Kilo Victor, Shannon, I continue flying flight level 270.
4: Lufthansa 6 Kilo Victor, climb flight level 270.
1: Shannon, I'll get the 49 Charlie back with you.
5: November 449 Charlie, Shannon's Mason Logan, CNH still 109 effect Pascals. Donor traffic to effect report approaching the stove.
1: No traffic will report approaching the stove, 49 Charlie.

0: Good evening, Shamrock 490 Delta, passing flight level 273, descending flight level 210, direct to Texas 279.
1: Day radar contact, continue descent to flight level 170.
0: Continue to descent to flight level 170, Shamrock 490 Delta.
2: Shannon, good afternoon, helicopter echo, and leave your mic with you, airborne from the stove, 4 kilometers, go accept test.
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3: November 449, Charlie, item of traffic, Echo India Lima, India Mike, helicopter just airborne from Listowel, currently 9.5 miles in your 11 to 12 o'clock.
2: Copy, India Mike, thanks, 49 Charlie, we'll keep a good lookout, we're about 5 minutes in motor.
3: Echo India Lima, India Mike, that traffic, November 449, Charlie, about 8.5 miles now in your 11 o'clock.
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4: One Tango, surfacing 230 degrees, 11 knots, runway 24, clear for takeoff, left hand visual, sir.
2: Good, taking my 24, left hand visual, that's your final one, Tango.

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0: We're just about 15 DME from Sligo, after 1-9 Golf.
1: After 1-9 Golf, roger, contact Sligo, 122.105. Good evening.
0: 122.105 is after 1-9 Golf. Thank you very much.

0: 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Are you on power frequency?
1: That's copied on tower.
0: Proceed across runway 0624 to vacate onto taxiway. All CPS card next to port. Correction, to vacate onto taxiway Charlie next to port on taxiway Charlie.
1: Copy, proceed across 0624, report vacation on taxiway golf, on taxiway Charlie.
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3: 135.655, Shamrock 49 Air Delta, goodbye.
2: Ryanair 160 Zulu, Shannon, continue descent to flight level 100.
4: Descent flight 100, Ryanair 160 Zulu.
5: Air Portugal 12 Delta Uniform, good morning.
2: Air Portugal 13 Delta Uniform, Shannon, good day, radar contact. Air Portugal 13 Delta Uniform, Shannon, Dublin's request reduced to 240 knots indicated on transition or less.
5: 240 knots or less, Air Portugal 20 Delta Uniform.
2: Air Portugal 13 Delta Uniform, Shannon, continue descent to flight level 200.
5: Shannon, this is Air Portugal 20 Delta Uniform.

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1: Dublin 134.630, Ryanair 5225, bye.
2: November 449, Charlie, roger, flight plan temporarily closed at time 1702, talk to you again, airborne.
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0: 91, Tango Final 4 1 2 4, what's the sugar?
1: So surface wind is 2 degrees 11 knots, runway 24, 50 to go, left hand is open.
0: Pretty sure that's the mission, second time, what's that going?

0: 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Radar service terminated.
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1: Ryanair 6 Foxtrot Hotel, Shannon, radar contact, climb to flight level 170.
2: Map out of 170
0: there. Definition information, this is after 225 on squawking code 2643, current altitude 3000 feet. We would like to route towards Chris Rossmeyer.
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3: After 225, for one item of helicopter traffic, it's currently in your 10 o'clock, moving to your 12, landed in Kilmallock, and it's 14 miles.
0: I will look out for traffic after 225.

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1: 6 to 6 Shannon, what's this? Yes, this is Shannon, how 6 Foxtrot Hotel?
0: Ryanair 6 Foxtrot Hotel Shannon, speed at your discretion.
1: Speed, thank you, what's this? Ryanair 26 Uniform Lima passing 4200, flight level 90 on the TISMO 1 Sierra.
0: Ryanair 26 Uniform Lima Shannon Radar contact, clear to Bofum and climb to flight level 170.
1: Clear to Bofum and climb to flight level 170, Ryanair 26 Uniform Lima.
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2: That is correct, up to Tito Papa.

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4: Ready, I think Hotel Posey, disinclination requesting flight level 220 for the cruise.
1: 2902, 28109, we are currently route to Tismo.
5: After 22 Papa Shannon approach, good evening. KNH is 1019 Recto Pascal, clear to enter the zone, maintain 3000 feet.
1: Clear to enter the zone, KNH 1019. Maintain current altitude, Oscar 22 Papa.
6: KNH 1016, we've just left the Sligo zone boundary outbound, routing to Cork, and we'd like to transit the Shannon CTR.
0: After 08, expect Shannon information, roger, Northern Air QNH 1016 hectopascals. Remain clear of conic-controlled airspace, including the subs en route, and report 15 miles to the south of conic.
7: 5 miles, calls. We would remain clear of conic-controlled air, and we will report 15 miles south of conic after 08, Quebec.
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9: 65 is KX3, Boston level, 65 climb a level, 9-0. Sport get Mike then.
3: Reiner 65 Whiskey X-ray, Shannon, radar contact, climb to flight level at 230, clear to Botham.
9: Clear to climb level 230, Derek Botham, Reiner 65 SK X-ray, thank you.
0: Final. Echo India Hotel, Hotel Alpha. Echo
10: India Hotel, Hotel Alpha, Sean. Sir, 2000 feet, inbound to now, that we'd like to do is white to double.
0: Roger, contact 718.5.

0: Ryanair 26 Uniform, Lima, Shannon, turn left 10 degrees.
1: Left 10 degrees,

0: Ryanair 26 Uniform Lima Shannon, I continue climb flight level at 250.
1: Climb 250, Ryanair 26 Uniform Lima.
2: Ryanair 1 Tango, bottom flight speed over to the
3: Ryanair 1 Tango, surface wind 220 degrees 12 knots, runway 24, surface and go left hand is open.
2: This is go, that's a visual sir, minus 1 Tango.
4: Good day from Ryanair 165, Echo, 2 0
0: 2 Ryanair 165, Echo, Shannon, I got the radar contact and turn right 10 degrees.
4: Right 10 degrees, Ryanair 165, Echo.
0: Ryanair 65, Whiskey, X-ray, Shannon, I continue climb flight level 290.
5: Do climb flight level 290, Ryanair 65, Whiskey, X-ray.
0: Ryanair 165, Echo Shannon, continue descent to flight level 170.
4: That's perfect for the 170, Ryanair 165, Echo.

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0: 22, Papa, just to confirm route CFR through the Shannon zone direct to the cliff. And if you need to go below 3,000 feet, advise me, please.
1: That is all copied. I will maintain current altitude to clear from here and after to the Papa.
0: Just see, yeah, there is a Ryanair 737 doing visual circuits in Shannon and he's at 1,500 feet.
1: That is copied after 2-2 Papa.
0: Oxford.
2: Shannon Gate, that's your 781 Charlie 2230, inbound Whiskey Tango Delta.
3: Ryanair 781 Charlie, Shannon, I could say radar contact, continue descent to flight level 200.
2: Continue descent to 200 and 781 Charlie.

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2: 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Surface wind 230 degrees, 12 knots, runway 24, take it and go left handed.
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0: meeting Reiner 533 Delta. We can descend in fact to 250 Dreadshirt.
1: Reiner 533 Delta, trying to get the radar contact.
0: I'm sorry, we're checking back by Reiner 533 Delta.
1: Sorry, Reiner 533 Delta, just say again.
0: Yeah, sorry, I said Archer, we're checking back by Reiner 533 Delta.
1: Cannon, clear to BAPA.
0: Yeah, we're at direct BAPA now, Reiner 533 Delta.

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0: Ryanair 533 Delta Shannon, descend to flight level 160.
1: Descend to 160, Ryanair 533 Delta.

0: Kevin Logan, the 449 Charlie, back with the airborne liftoff.
1: Roger, downwind from runway 24, switching to.
2: We have verbal final line, what's Roger?
0: Please enter and just set the point towards Kuna, northeast.
3: Roger, and destination?
0: Runway to the end on the heliport.
3: Roger, let's copy, standby for the transfer.
4: Ryanair 6 Foxtrot Hotel Atlantic Dublin, a frequency 135.655.
5: 135.655, right now. What was
4: Ryanair 781 Charlie, contact Dublin, a frequency 135.655.
0: 135.655, Ryanair 781 Charlie, right.
4: Ryanair 533 Delta Shannon and Cork's request reduced to 270 knots or less on transition.
0: Yeah, we're 265 already, Ryanair 533 Delta, no more than 270 coming.
4: Gotcha. Gemstone 43 Sierra Shannon, descend to flight level 120.
6: Descend to flight level 120, Gemstone 43 Sierra.

0: Zone 430, Sierra, Shannon, continue to center flight level 110.
1: Descend to flight level 110 now, Shannon, support you, sir.
0: Ryanair 533, Delta, Shannon, continue to center flight level 120.
1: Zone 120, Ryanair 533, Delta, come back to you, sir.
0: Roger, thanks.
2: November 449, Charlie, contact Tower 18.705.
3: 18.705, 149, Charlie, thanks, talk to you shortly.
4: 215, go left hand visual, sir.
3: 215, go left hand visual, back here, 91, my girl. Tower leaving at 449, Charlie, back with you.
4: 449, Charlie, Shannon Tower, good evening.
3: I just like to see approaching the boundary city center point, from 630-2019, just requesting a transit up towards Kuna, Texas, to the northeast.
4: Number 449, Charlie, roger, routing into zone of the cruise, not above 2000 feet GFR, the crew mate is 1019, or has the past gas.
3: Number 2019, and routing group, 19, Charlie, thank you.
4: Number 449, Charlie, is your current track, you're continuing on your current track at the moment?
3: Yes, sir, 19, Charlie.
4: Okay, if you could remain well south of Keaton, please, if you could take your track to Keaton and Keaton on the there towards Georgia.
3: Yeah, we'll track over towards the air present position, remain clear, and that'll take us probably through the limit overhead there, but...
4: Okay, perfect, yeah, and then that'll be the limit over there.

0: Ryanair 533 Delta Center Cork on frequency 119.905 and report your speed to them. Good day.
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2: 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Two stations crossed. Cross even. Exactly 6. Go ahead.
3: We're airborne from Doonbeg. Like to close the plan, please, and we've got information around us all back to Woodford.
2: Exactly 6 Westland closed the time 1728. Report leaving the frequency.
3: Leaving the frequency of Woodford, exactly 6.
2: Other station calling, channel information, go ahead.
4: Yeah, that was after 64 Kilo. We completed our operation here with Tiburin and a quest to rejoin Mr. Bortman.
2: Stand by.

0: 164 Kilo Santa Cork 119 or that's 1905.
1: 119 or 1905, 164 Kilo, thank you, everybody. No one tango responding from my chief, 4 foot low
2: approach, go around. 0 degrees, 119, thank you for low approach, go around runway 24, left hand is up.
1: Clear low approach, go around runway 24, left hand is up, China 1 tango.

0: 8208 Quebec, 15 miles south of Nord.
1: After Sierra Quebec, Shannon, roger, send out traffic to affect the sudden area QNH 1019 hectopascals and report Kinvara.
0: QNH 1019 and report Kilmar after 08 Quebec.

0: 22 Papa, you are clear now of the Shannon train circuit, so no altitude restriction is lifted.
1: Diver, copy, Delta 22 Papa.

0: Exact Kelly 6-7.
1: Yes, sir.
0: Okay, sir, Cessna 172, just to the south of your position by 30, for about 6 miles, 3,000 feet via 4, on the way to the pit.
1: Copy that, I'll remain below 1,500, exactly.
0: Thank you.

0: Tango, vacate left contact 3 Alpha, and vacate contact ground 121, decimal 8 0.
1: AK, 1 Romeo and Alpha, vacate contact ground 121, decimal 8 0.

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4: Aptitude to Papa Shannon Formation, roger, Sydney QNH1019, hexapascals. Report details complete at the cliffs and caution, there is a TRA to your south at Doonbeg, up to 2,500 feet.
3: That is all copied, I am aware. I will let you know when we finish the details after TT Papa.

Charlie 127, decimal 8,

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1: Shannon, good evening. Mike Charlie, Echo Lima Tango, descending flight level 230, direct CJ.
2: Mike Charlie, Echo Lima Tango, Shannon, good day. Radar contact, continue descent to flight level 170.
1: Continue descent, flight level 170, Mike Lima Tango.

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This walk is 6344, and that's departure track extended runway 79, stop sign 5000.

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1: 121.405, bye-bye, quality 293 Papa. Hey Shannon, good evening, quality 293 Papa, descending 80, proceeding, recall for the recall to Delta.
2: Roger, 293 Papa, good evening to radar contact number 1-8, that's approach runway 24, Romeo's current, and route directed Derek now to establish on the localizer runway 24 from Derek.
1: Roger, reported direct for the runway 24, copy for the info quality 293 Papa.

0: Melhor, Ryanair 15 Zulu, climbing flight 1160 Pelic.
1: Ryanair 15 Zulu Zulu, Shannon, good day. Radar contact and climb to flight level at 240.
0: Climb flight level 240, shortcut available, Ryanair 15 Zulu.
1: Nothing at the moment.
0: Roger.

0: 301, surface wind 210 degrees, 15 knots, runway 24, cruising.
1: Can I take 112 phone line, 201.
2: According to 293,

0: City Papa Delta complete, through passenger back to Director Cork.
1: City Papa copied, and just to confirm, you wish to transit channel control to airspace on route?
0: Yes, I confirm after City Papa.
1: Roger, stand by for the transfer.

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0: Shannon. Tower, this is Oscar 22 Papa, squawk code 264, 3 current altitude 2,300 feet, QNH 1019, en route to Cork.
1: Reading to zone is approved, but confirm what altitude you're up on request of your transit.
0: 3,000 feet, Oscar 22 Papa.
1: Alright, the time's 3,000 feet, QNH 1019, I have to pass out.
0: QNH 1019 has left southern 3,000 feet. Do you need something to route somewhere else to Papa?
1: Negative, I continue on your present track for now, and you can contact Shannon Approach 121.405.
0: Shannon Approach 121.405, Oscar 22 Papa, good day, bye.
1: Roger, 201, contact Shannon Approach 121.405, that's fine.
0: 121405 on 201, bye bye, thank you for your help today.
1: No problem, have a nice weekend.
0: You too, bye. And then, Tower, this is after, final purchase after TT Papa, flying at current flight level 3000 feet, QNH 1019, we are en route to Cork.
2: After 22 Papa, good afternoon to you, just stand by one, please.
3: Shannon control zone, we are 30 DME north of Shannon now, above beam Kilimore. Do you think we can transit the zone?
2: It shouldn't be a problem, just waiting for the permission from Shannon, so stand by.
3: Okay.
2: Right, 01, turn left now and route direct Dexon.
0: Turn up to Dexon, minor 201.
2: After 22 Papa, have radar contact cleared VFR to enter the Shannon zone, and you can move initially towards Cork 3000 feet.
0: Route towards Cork 3000 feet initially, clear to enter the zone after 22 Papa.
4: And quality 293 Papa, fully established on the ILS 24.
2: 293 Papa, roger.
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5: 2,000 feet after zero, Quebec.
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5: Standby for transfer after zero, Quebec.
2: Alright,
0: 201,
2: contact Shannon 124.7. 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
0: 124.7, good evening, Ryan.
2: 293 Papa, contact Shannon Tower 118.705.
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1: 201, Shannon, good day, radar contact and cleared to Dexon.
0: Clear to Dexon, minor 201.
4: Re-established on the ILS 24.
1: A good day, the surface wind 220 degrees, 14 knots, 1124, good
0: luck. Clear to 24, quality.

0: Bay radar contact, clear to Bamba, climb to flight level 170.
1: Clear to Bamba, climb flight level 170, Odin, Zone 17 Charlie.
0: Ryanair 201, Shannon, continue climb flight level 210.
2: Continue climb level 210, request level 210, Ryanair 201.
0: I will advise.
3: Shannon, Shamrock 4, Papa Tango, with you climbing 190 to VPAN.
0: Shamrock 4, Papa Tango, Shannon, now good day. Radar contact here to Bamba, climb to flight level 230, unrestricted.
3: Unrestricted, climb flight level 230, direct Bamba now, Shamrock 4, Papa Tango.

0: Ryanair 201, contact Shannon Control, 134.260. Good day.
1: 134.260, Ryanair 201, bye-bye.
0: Shamrock 4, Papa Tango, contact Shannon Control, 134.630. Good day.
2: 134.630, no problem. Goodbye.
1: Shannon Ryanair 7132 is with you. Claim effect level 160, panic 2, Juliet, departure, please, please.
0: Ryanair 7132, Shannon Control, good day, confirm your passing level.
1: Sorry, passing 72 for 160.
0: Ryanair 7132, thank you. Identified, continue climb unrestricted, flight level 240.
1: Respect to 240, Ryanair 7132.

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1: Contact Tower 118.705 on Zero Quebec. Gamma Nova Rider 870 Tango, passing 4500, climbing flight level 90, Elgin, Swamp Bravo, squawk code 7664.
2: Ryanair 870 Tango, Shannon Control, good evening, identified, continuing climb unrestricted, flight level 230 and cleared, get ready to Folsom.
1: Climb flight level 230 and direct Folsom when ready, Ryanair 870 Tango.
3: Ryanair has the past jams, and you can continue on your current track of course, please, with the next report approaching Drumolin, just north of Shannon.
1: Sometimes it's approved, not above 2,000 feet, Kinesh 102, 19, and we will continue on this present heading after 08 Quebec.

0: Ryanair 7132, continue climb flight level 270.
1: Flight level 270, Ryanair 7132,
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0: 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Thank you. Continue from 270.
1: 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Thank you.
0: Ryanair 7132, make your request to Shannon Control 134.260. Bye bye.
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0: 7132. 4.260.
1: 134.260, thank you, Ryanair 7132, goodbye.

0: good evening, Canadian Air 81, Yankee Quebec, passing flight level 72, climbing 160 inbound, NATO.
1: Air 81, Yankee Quebec, confirm.
0: Quebec, passing flight level 80, climbing 160 on the Berwick departure.
1: Minor 81 Yankee Quebec, thank you. Identified. Continue climb flight level 240.
0: Continue climb flight level 240, Air 81 Yankee Quebec.

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0: Shot Information, good afternoon. Michael Light out of Eilat on information only, just tracking directional for a local flight. Latch altitude 2,000 feet and back to Eilat after that. Echo Niagara Fox, Golf, Golf.
1: Echo Niagara Fox, Shot Golf, Golf, that's copy. 7QNH is 1019 hectopascal, non on traffic to effect, so you can report leaving the 60.
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0: reporting
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0: to effect.
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3: Ryan, Air 68 Golf Alpha, good evening, identify, clear 2, Derek, descend flight level 200.
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1: Rhino 6-8 Golf Alpha, continue descent to flight level 80.
0: We continue descent to flight level 80 right now, 6-8 Golf Alpha. On route to court.
2: Perfect at the moment, continue overhead speed.
0: Continue overhead speed and no road traffic after the right today, thank you.
1: Rhino 81 Yankee Quebec, continue climb to flight level 270. Gemstone 17 Charlie, contact London Control 129.380, good day.
3: 129.380, Gemstone 17 Charlie, bye.

0: 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I have a flight plan in for Coast Guard Island 115.
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2: Giving Shannon Information, this is after 2-2 Papa, squawk code 2643, current altitude 3000 feet. Current CNH 1019, we are en route to Cork Buffer Stop.
0: After 2-2 Papa, Shannon Information, good day to you. No known traffic to effect. Next report passing at beam Bodavent.
2: Next report passing Bodavent after 2-2 Papa.

0: 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Good day.
1: 121.405, Ryanair 68 Golf Alpha. Thank you. Bye bye.
2: Medevac 117.
3: Medevac 117. That's copied. Waterford now 129.850. Bye now.
4: That's full runway 24, Sierra is current. And route direct to establish on the localizer runway 24 from Derek.
1: And direct to establish on the IS 24, INS 68 Golf Alpha.
4: INS 68 Golf Alpha, maintain flight level 80 on reaching, I will have lost you in 10 miles.
1: That's good, we're in 80 reaching INS 68 Golf Alpha.
5: After the right Quebec, we are overhead the field now. We will turn left south towards Cork.
0: Yeah,
1: Bounty. We've also gone Bounty outbound after the right Quebec.

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1: Echo India Foxtrot Golf Golf.
0: Yeah, I was trying to call you there. Sorry, couldn't get you. The Medevac is inbound to Waterford at the moment. The call is about a minute ago, 20 miles from Waterford.
1: Copy that traffic. Yeah, I'm watching Modern Flight Radar and how's the manual. That's fine. I'm switching over to ILS frequency in about 2 minutes inbound to ILS. Echo India Foxtrot Golf Golf.
0: Super. Talk to you next time.
2: Ryanair 6 Kilo Mike, good evening, identified. Continue descent to flight level 200.
1: Level 200, Ryanair 6 Kilo Mike.
2: Shamrock 723, good day, identified. Continue descent to flight level 100, cleared Bethel 1 Romeo arrival.
1: Flight level 100, Bethel 1 Romeo arrival.
3: Find your foot in a very good day. It's 725 your hole, south Quebec.
2: Falcon 504 Quebec, good evening. I identified. Continue descent to flight level 160.
3: Just instead of 160 all the way, just find your foot in a very good day.

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1: Rusty 7 on Delta 2.
0: Rusty 7, enter runway 0624 and report ready to make
1: it. Hold on, proceed on 0624 and I call it in a race to get Rusty 7.
0: Rusty 7, Nagawai, you're inbound, Charlie on final, in about 4.5
1: minutes. How about that?

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1: Alpha clear for the 24, we are both established right now, 6-8 Golf Alpha.

0: Agora vamos ter que taxi da Silver Short, Lamar Silva.
1: Good afternoon, Ryanair 47, Quebec Papa, Charmin Control, 24, you're looking at the 5-9-4.
0: Ryanair 47, Quebec Papa, Charmin Control, confirm your passing level.
1: Martin, for the 320.
0: Ryanair 47, Quebec Papa, thank you, identified, cleared to give all. Continue descent to flight level 140.
1: Give all, descent for level 140, Ryanair 47, Quebec Papa. Ryanair 47, Quebec Papa, for two coordination, can you confirm the clear level?
0: Cleared flight level 140.
1: Clear for level 140, Ryanair 47, Quebec Papa.

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1: Confirm the vacate on the approach road, call clear gate 5.
2: Thank you.
3: Mr. Dexter, sorry for Roger, contact call 118, Chapel 707.
2: 18705, right now, 68 Golf Alpha. Thank you, bye, on the bit.
0: Perfect, that's ideal.
2: Tour, very good evening, I now 68 Golf Alpha, we are established as 24.
0: Continue
2: approach. Take control, 68 Golf Alpha.
0: Confirm
1: vacated? Just vacated now, okay, 5627.
0: Coast around 115, Clifton 220 degrees, 15 knots, runway 24, 6, take off the right, 75.

0: Montana. Good evening. Shamrock 585 descending to Latin level 220, direct 210.
1: Shamrock 585, good evening. Identified. Continue descent to flight level 170.
0: Continue descent to flight level 170. Shamrock 585.
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0: Good evening, Jimstone 48 Delta. Routing Delta Lima 108, special 140, and we are requesting descent, please.
1: Jimstone 48 Delta, Shannon, good evening. Identified, clear to Delta Lima 106.
0: Delta Lima 108 is not available tonight.
1: Jimstone 48 Delta, continue to the Delta Lima 108, and clear to enter Shannon controlled airspace on the descent flight level 80.
0: Sorry, you 2 out of 5, Delta Lima 108, clear to enter Shannon control airspace, descending flight level 80, Jimstone 48 Delta.
1: Affirm.
2: Shannon's information hello again after 08 Quebec, just past the Shannon zone boundary outbound, and we're reaching to Cork, we have QNH 1019.
3: After 08 Quebec, Shannon information, good day to you. QNH checks, no known traffic to affect on route, next report passing a beam, Butterfront.
2: Next report passing a beam, Butterfront, and no known traffic after 08 Quebec.
3: After 22 Papa, you can call Cork on 119 or decimal 9 or 05, Quebec.
0: Contact Cork, Bridge on 119, decimal 905, good day, bye, after this, over.

0: Delta, we have some weather between our position and Delta Lima 108. We would like to request right or left, maybe right turn due to weather.
1: Gemstone 48 Delta, deviate as you wish, report when clear.
0: Deviate as we wish for weather, and we switch Gemstone 48 Delta.
2: Of Coney Island, not above 200 feet for the next 10 minutes.
3: Scott Island, 115, no problem, you can operate instead there. As you say, your current altitude is Griffin, speed of 220 degrees, 15 knots. Reports when you're complete.
2: I'll copy, we'll go to Scott Island, 115.

0: Ryanair 47, Quebec, Papa, contact Corp approach, 119.905. Good evening.
1: 119.905, and then I'm the blah, blah, blah.
0: Six
1: Alpha,
0: vacate left, contact
1: Brialta,
0: stand number
1: 27. Alpha, 27, hold this on my now. Six Alpha, thank you. 1-9-0, 9-0-0-5, 2-9-0-5, 2-9-0-5.

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1: After the race, Eric.
0: Okay, just your information, there is a company after, there's company after 22 Papa, is 10 miles in your 1 o'clock, 3,000 feet, unverified.
1: That's good, people, company traffic, we are looking out after the race, Eric.
2: Shannon, 1038, Lily Lima, very good evening. Lanzada 170, routing to Rhoda.
0: Gemstone 38 Juliet Lima, Shannon identified. Break, break, Gemstone 48 Delta, just confirm your clear weather. Gemstone 48 Delta, confirm clear weather.
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1: I read you 5 2 and we're set up with now, so routing Delta Lima 108.
3: Gemstone 48 Delta, roger, report back to Donegal now, 129.805, radar service terminates. Good evening.
2: 129.805, radar service terminates. Gemini 90, Gemstone 48 Delta. Good evening.

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1: Alpha Zero Echo Back.
0: Cork are too busy, they need you to remain clear for the moment and update on that traffic 3,000 feet and still in your 1 o'clock turning towards you 8 miles down.
1: Copy, we are looking out to report when we have company traffic inside Alpha Zero Echo Back.
0: Affirm, remain clear of Cork.
1: Remain clear of Cork, Alpha Zero Echo Back.

0: 8 Quebec, we have visual off on company traffic.
1: Thank you, that traffic is on a different frequency.
0: Copy that, Delta 8 Quebec.

0: Zero in Quebec, that traffic now is turning on a right turn towards you, 4.5 miles. Just remain no further south, please, on your current position.
1: We have company traffic in sight. You want us to hold now and don't continue south after Zero in Quebec?
0: Hey, from Cork, we're just very busy at the moment. Just had to hold outside for the next few minutes. So if you can hold around your current position and we'll get back on stop shortly.
1: That's copy. So we will fly west now and we will keep a lookout for the company traffic after the right.
0: That's perfect, thank you. It looks like they're holding at the moment.
1: Yeah, it looks like it's after the right.
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4: Level 230, unrestricted, right here, 7 Golf Juliet.
5: City 70 Alpha, Sherman, good day, identified. Continue climb to flight level 310.
3: Stay flight level 310, City

0: 249, approaching start to cruise between H1019 and H5000, runway 24 for departure. H7, you can re-enter runway 0624, now report ready to begin.
1: Rescue 7,
0: sorry, I forgot about you. You can proceed back onto runway 0624 and report ready to take it.
1: Copy that, proceed back onto 0624 and call it when I'm ready to begin. Rescue 7.

0: down and low right of 919 Golf, which you were climbing through flight number 108 for 170 to let go.
1: Flight, continue climb to flight level 230.
0: Continue climb to flight level 230, right of 919 Golf.

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0: Shadow Fox, good evening. That's Coast Guard on the 115 level, 3,000 feet.
1: Coast Guard 115, have radar contact. You can expect vectors for 10 mile finals for runway 24.
0: Let's copy vectors, 10 mile final 24. 115.
1: Guard 115, report your heading.
0: Heading 050, Coast Guard Island 115.
1: Turn right heading 0553.
0: Right heading 055, Coast Guard Island 115.
2: Yes, 249 or taxi Delta 1-2, hold short runway 24. Contact Tower 1-7-0-5.

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1: 12 11 Cisco, come back down with Vacate Hunt 2, Taxi Alpha.
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1: 7045
0: from ground 1-2-1, 0-5. Over there, 4-3 back in the air from ground 3,
2: 7. Green, cleared out of approach runway 24 for the south.
3: Right, 210, cleared out of runway 24, look over.

0: 7 thanks. Wind 220 degrees, 40 knots, temperature 50.
1: Gardner 15, fully started for us.
2: What's Gardner 15, Roger, and your intention?
1: Just a go around at the end of the approach there to operate low level by Ohanish and Ford Point.
2: What's Gardner 15, Roger, Scott? Contact the Tower 18, just near the action.
1: Okay, 7 my thanks. 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
3: If you're in Shannon's destination, heading 3 Bravo, departure runway 24, step line 5,000 feet, squawk is 5665. And one time, Quebec, lead back at square, support ready for push and start.
1: Shannon Tower, close around 15 with you for the establishing 18.
3: Good Island 115, good even again, surface wind 220 degrees, 13 knots, and low approach 4 and mid low level out to Ohanish.
1: Yes please, go to Island 15.
3: Roger, yes, it's low approach, go around runway 24 and low level along the S3 then, that'll go. Okay.
1: Low approach, go around low level down the S3, thanks, go to Island 15.
3: UPS 249, our contact standing control 124, destination 7, bye bye.
4: 47, UPS 249, good night.
5: Shannon, UPS 249 passing 445, runway heading.
6: UPS 249, Shannon Control, good evening, identified. Continue climb to flight level 170.
5: Climb to 170, UPS 249.
6: UPS 249, when ready, clear to Olapo.
5: Okay, direct to Olapo, UPS 249.

China 628 Romeo, good evening, identified, continue descent flight level 200.

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1: Direct, say that point again.
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1: Okay, Kilo, Echo, Papa, Oscar, Romeo, direct.

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0: UPS 249 or contact Open Control 135.655. Good evening.
1: 135.65, UPS 249, good evening.
0: UPS 249, that's 135.655.
1: Okay, 655, UPS 249, thank you.

0: gentlemen, a very good evening, Shamrock 109, and we're climbing flight level 160, open English.
1: Shamrock 109, is sounding good day. Confirm your passing level.
0: Sorry, we're passing 107 now, Shamrock 109.
1: Shamrock 109, thank you. Identified. Continue climb unrestricted flight level 240, clear to Revenue.
0: Climb unrestricted flight level 240, and clear to Revenue, Shamrock 109.

0: Good evening, Rhino 2, Whiskey Tango, Islamo 200, Islamo 200.
1: Rhino 2, Whiskey Tango, good evening, identified. Continue climb, flight level 250.
0: Good evening, Islamo 250 on the 2.

1015, you'll probably be 1019 Hex Pascal, and the wind is 210 degrees right now.

0: Good evening, Airport Shuttle 1325, climbing line 90, Beppa.
1: Airport Shuttle 1325, Shannon Control, good evening, confirm passing level.
0: 130 through 190.
1: Airport Shuttle 1325, thank you, identified, continue climb to flight level 210.
0: Climbing level 20, 325.

0: Dreamliner 75, or Crestliner 25, Sierra Tango, we are 35 of Fiona inbound to Derek.
1: Ryanair 25, Sierra X-ray, Shannon, good evening, identified, continue to send to flight level 140.
0: Please send flight level 140, thank you, Ryanair 25, Sierra X-ray.

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0: Postman 1 Tango Quebec, Shannon Control, good evening, identified, continue climb, flight level 230.
2: Level 230, Postman 1 Tango Quebec.
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3: 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Thank you very much, Postman 1 Tango Quebec.

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1: Shamrock 3 Yankee Romeo, good evening, identified, clear Tipper 2 Delta arrival, descend to flight level 100.
0: Tipper 2 Delta arrival, descend to flight level 100, Shamrock 3 Yankee Romeo.
1: Ryanair 25 TRX, are you continuing to descend to flight level 80?
2: Descent level 80, Ryanair 25 TRX.

0: Rhino 992 Uniform, good evening, identified. Continue ascent to flight level 120, clear Tipper 2 Delta arrival.
1: Tipper 2 Delta, flight level 120,
0: Rhino 992 Uniform, standby.

0: Skyliner 25 Sierra X-ray, compact approach, 121.405. Good evening.
1: 121.405, run 250 Sierra. Have a good night, thanks. Approach even runner 25 Sierra X-ray, descending to level 8 here in Monterey. Ground information uniform, QNH 1019.
2: Monterey 25 Sierra X-ray, good evening to you. Have radar contact. Number 1, ILS approach runway 24, information uniform.
1: Number 1 for the ILS 24, next runner 25 Sierra X-ray.
2: Runner 25 Sierra X-ray, redirect to Roswell now to establish on the local edge runway 24 from Roswell.
1: 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They're going direct now to Roswell, Ryanair 25 Sierra X-ray.

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0: Tamara 3 Yankee Romeo, contact approach 121.4405. Good evening.
1: 121.405, Tamara 3 Yankee Romeo, right. Hello, Shamrock 3, Yankee Romeo, descending flight level 100, inbound DRAG with information uniform.
2: Shamrock 3, Yankee Romeo, good evening to radar contact number 2, ILS approach runway 24, and uniform is current. Continue descent flight level 80.
1: Descent flight level 80, and ILS approach runway 24, Shamrock 3, Yankee Romeo.

0: Good evening, Ryan. I'm 31 Bucks Whiskey. Was that 200 when you found the building?
1: Identify, continue to send flight level 100, cleared Sobeys for Romeo arrival.
0: Okay, I've been testing for 100 and we're clear for the Sobeys 1 Romeo 16 Ryanair 300 Bucks Whiskey. Thank you.

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0: Runner 250 X-ray, continue descend 3,000 feet.
1: Descend out to 3,000 feet, runner 250 X-ray.

0: 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Good evening.
1: 121.405. Approach, good evening. Ryanair 992 uniform. Heading to Mike 701.135. We're direct to Derek 738 with the information echo 1019.
2: Ryanair 992 uniform. Good evening to you, radar. Contact number 3, ILS approach runway 24. Information uniform is current and continue descend now flight level 80.
1: Descend flight level 80, all coming to an update for uniform, Ryanair 992 uniform.
2: Ryanair 25 Sierra X-ray, cleared ILS approach runway 24.
3: Cleared ILS approach runway 24, welcome Ryanair 25 Sierra X-ray.

0: kind of turn stuff out on the 105. We are completing the entry, routing eastbound again to return to the field of questions on entry.
1: Into the zone is approved, not above, just a low level actually, just along the northern bank there. I have a number of inbounds now, all first one positioning there at 10 miles and 2, fairly close behind. So just position for a right down and runway 24.
0: Coast copy, remaining over the water, low level, to position for a right down, wind runway 24, Coast Guard Island 115.

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3: The serviceman 210, please, 11 knots, and runway 24, here's next.
0: Good
1: night,
0: runway
1: 24, runner 250, okay. 992 uniform, continue descent 4000 feet, QNH 1019, hectopascal.
0: 4000
1: feet,
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1: 1019, or 992 you. Yankee Romeo from Derek, cleared ILS approach runway 24, 4 to 7.
2: Derek, cleared ILS approach runway 24, and road established, 3 Yankee Romeo.

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0: 18705, Shamrock 3 Yankee Romeo, right.
1: Thanks.
0: Tower low, Shamrock 3 Yankee Romeo, 10.8 miles, runway 24.
2: Tower 4D.
0: Single approach on board 4D, Shamrock 3 Yankee Romeo.
2: Okay, there was crosscom there. You can climb to 1,000 feet. Now you're inside, send join and right downwind for runway 24.
3: Climb 1,000 feet to join right downwind for 24. Close that island 1,000 feet.
2: Range post 9, November, did you call?
4: Very good evening, madam. Jaguar, okay, next 1,190, 7.
2: Range post 9, November, clear Shannon, Dublin, Oscar, Zebra, North stop line at 5,000 feet, walk is 3601.
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2: Range post 9, November, read back is correct, report ready for pushing start.

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1: Left on Alpha, stand 34, Ryanair 2, Flight Sierra X-ray. Direct Air 924, with a call, Ryanair 9 at the
0: end. I'm going to down one to see in the car.

Welcome.

0: 115, you have to be number 2 traffic inside.
1: Hey, I'm qualified.
0: Okay, you want to hold in your present position, or are you happy to continue on the downwind?
1: No, we're just continuing slow time. So still on 115.
0: Okay, perfect. The traffic at 8 miles is 737-800, and you can see the two of you behind that traffic, so finally, shortly becoming number 2.
1: I've copied behind that traffic position for finals, Coast Guard Ireland 115.
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0: Grinder 67 Delta Lima, descending for level 200, you're on Rabaul.
1: Grinder 67 Delta Lima, good evening, identified. Clear to Barnu, descend to flight level 160.
0: Barnu direct, and descend for level 170, Grinder 67 Delta Lima.
1: Grinder 67 Delta Lima, descend to flight level 160.
0: Sorry, 160, Grinder 67 Delta Lima.

0: Control, Shamrock 70, Mapapa, climbing double 90 to Gotham, passing double 64.
1: Shamrock 70, Mapapa, good evening, identified, cleared to Evren, continue climb to flight level 150.
0: Bridge Evren, climb level 150, Shamrock 70.
2: Roger, okay, I'll have an aircraft taxi shortly now. The Pope sitting on the apron, please.
1: Flight number 160.
3: Flight number 160, alright. It's Charlie Golf.

0: Shamrock 7, you have also continued flying to flight level 270.
1: Flight level 270, Shamrock 7, you
0: Ryanair 67 Delta Lima, continue descent to flight level 100.
2: Descent to 197 at Panama.

0: Delta 1, hold short of Delta 2, please.
1: Delta 1, hold short of Delta 2,
0: I'm 115, runway 24, your fifth land, the wind 210 to 89 or not. Okay, I'm done.
1: Fifth land, runway 24, Delta 2.

0: Cluster number 15. This report vacated at the hangar.
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0: Ryanair 67 Delta Lima, contact Cork Approach, 119 Air Decimal 905. Good evening.
1: 119 905, extended come out. Bye, thank you.
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0: Ryanair 87 Charlie Golf, continue to send flight level 80.
1: Send flight level 80, Ryanair 87 Charlie Golf.
0: Information a couple of times now, just for a couple of seconds, your squawk has changed.
1: Okay, that's copy, thanks. Still on 2373, it's all switched, looks okay, but yeah, we'll tell the engineers about it, Shannon, anyway, thanks.
0: No worries, yeah, you're showing good now at the moment, but a couple of times now it's kind of dropped out and come back in very quickly.
1: Okay, thanks very much, Ryanair 87 Charlie Golf.

0: November, November, contact Sherman Control 124.7. Have a nice.
1: 124.7, Spencer Service 9, November, November, Sound Control.
0: Long enough.
1: Dr. Very good evening.

0: French Post 9, November, November, request flight level 230, final.
1: French Post 9, November, November, continue climb flight level 230, clear to Oscar.
0: Clear to Oscar, climb flight level 230, French Post 9, November, November, thank you.
1: Ryanair 87 Charlie Golf, contact approach 121.405, and just for information that happened once more.
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0: good evening, Reiner 87 Charlie Golf, he's sending 1180 Dracula, and we have it for Unifon.
1: Reiner 87 Charlie Golf, good evening to have radar contact. Number one, I left approach runway 24 Victor is current, and if you prefer now, you can route Gillog Roswell to establish.
0: Gillog Roswell, we'll take that, Reiner 87 Charlie Golf, thanks.
1: 97 Charlie Golf, Roger. From Gillog, we'll direct to Roswell to establish on the localizer runway 24 from Roger.
0: From Gillog, direct Roswell, establish localizer from Roswell, Reiner 87 Charlie Golf.
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0: Ryanair 8128, Shannon, good evening, identified. Continue climb to flight level 230, clear to let go.
1: Okay, guys, climb to 230, direct to let go, Ryanair 8128.

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1: Five
0: into runway 24, listen out, please. I will have inbound traffic shortly. Report ready, please.
1: Look up to the 3-0-4-0-6-2-4-6-2.

0: and good evening, Ryan. I read for it to Zulu, the transmitter level 240 level of the United Coast. Is 305?
1: Ryanair 87 Echo Zulu, Shannon Control, good evening, identified, continue the heading till advised.
2: Echo 3-5, you want to vacate gate 5?
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3: short, report
2: vacate. Just copy, vacate at the 064 short. Echo 3-5, I'm willing to report vacated.
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0: 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Report ready to take it.
1: Left up, good speed, Michael, runway 06. Would you start from skip 06, please? Turn off.
0: Yeah, you have them there.
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3: Continue climb level 280, Viner 5, 3, 2, 3, 4.

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1: Tower Echo 3,
2: please,
3: now, please, please, please, please, please, please, please, please, please, please, please, please, please, please, please, please, please, please, please,
2: please, please, please, please, please, please, please, please, please, please, please, please, please, please, please, please, please, please, please, please, please, please, please, please, please, please, please, please, please, please, please, please, please, please, please, please, please, please, please, please, please, please, please, please, please, please, please, please, please, please, please, please, please, please, please, please, please, please, please, please, please, please, please, please, please, please, please, please, please, please, please, please, please, please, please, please, please, please, please, please, please, please, please, please, please, please, please, please, please, please, please, please, please, please, please, please, please, please, please, please, please, please, please, please, please, please, please, please, please, please, please, please, please, please, please, please, please, please, please, please, please, please, please, please, please, please, please, please, please, please, please, please, please, please, please, please, please, please, please, please, please, please, please, please, please, please, please, please, please, please, please, please, please, please, please, please, please, please, please, please, please, please, please, please, please, please, please, please, please, please, please, please, please, please, please, please, please, please, please, please, please, please, please, please, please, please, please, please, please, please

0: 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Ryanair 17 November Tango, descending level 200 in Mudbus.
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0: Gamma clear here, stand 317-8-1019. Request clearance to Heathrow, please.
1: Gamma 388, good night, your clearance Shannon to London Heathrow, Abigail 2 Bravo, departure runway 24, stop time 5,000 feet, squawk at 6211.
0: Abigail 3 Bravo, runway 24, stop time 5,000 feet and squawk 6211, Shamrock 388.
1: Gamma 388, be back at correct report, ready for pushing test.
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0: Tomas 3 is 8 3 7 2 8 1 0 1 9. Fully ready.
1: Tomas 3 8 8, first instructor approved, QNH checks, runway 24 for departure.
0: First instructor approved, runway 24 departure, Shamrock 3 8 8.

0: 388, taxi Delta 1, Delta 2, hold short, runway 24, contact Tower 118, Delta 705.
1: Delta 1, Delta 2, hold short, 24, and we are on 118, Delta 705, trim off. 388.
2: Shannon, good evening. World Express 053, flight level 350. Squawk is 5170.
3: World Express 053, Shannon confirmed flight level.
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0: 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Start with the Southeast Hotel, 1 and 2 Doug, 1 and 2 Bravo Charlie, all behind the Shamrocker taxi. Please hold short with my 2-4-1-2.
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1: Ryanair 757 Bravo, Shannon, I good day, radar contact, normal radar climb.
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2: Denon, hello, reach 452, flight level 320.
1: Reach 452, Shannon radar contact, clear to Sunnet.
2: A clear direction, you now reach 452.
0: S757 Bravo, request 370 final.
1: Reach 757 Bravo, Shannon, climb to flight level 370.
0: Climb flight level 370, and 757 Bravo.
1: Reach 452, Shannon. Reach 452, Shannon.
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1: Summit Gate ASF, spend 190 degrees 9 knots, runway 24, clear takeoff.
0: Clear takeoff 24, Shamrock 388.

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0: 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Lima, India, Foxtrot, Foxtrot, Yankee.
1: 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Air India 44 Kilo. Thank you. Speaker 239, Shannon 360, sorry.
0: Speaker 239, Shannon, good day, radar contact.

0: 3-8, contact Shannon Control 124, decimal 7. Bye bye.
1: 1247, Sherman. 388, thank you, bye bye. Hello, Shamrock. 388, Abigail 3 Bravo, passing 2,500 feet, climbing 5,000.
2: Shamrock 388, Shannon, good day. Radar contact, climb to flight level 230.
1: Climb to flight level 230, Shamrock 388. 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

0: Shamrock 388, Shannon, I cleared to NGEX and continue climb flight level 270.
1: Check to NGEX, climb flight level 270, Shamrock 388.

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1: Reach 452. We are retrying our HF. I'm able to hear them on the HF, but copy 4651, and we'll maintain a listening watch with you. Reach 451.
0: Yeah, you need to you need to get an ocean clearance east of Summit.
1: And Wilco, reach 452.

0: Shannon, good evening. It's calling 262, flight level 340.
1: Connie 262, Shannon, good day. Radar contact cleared from revenue to Sunnis.
0: Clear from revenue to Sunnis, Connie 262. Would you like us flight plan route until revenue or present position direct revenue?
1: Connie 262, Shannon, present position direct to revenue.
0: Roger, present position direct revenue, then Sunnis, Connie 262.
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1: Ryanair 62 Hotel Tango, Shannon, and good day, radar contact cleared from Bagsville for Tismo.
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0: reach 452, Shannon, have you established comms with Shamwick? Reach 452, Shannon.
1: Sorry about that. Reach 452, we have acquired our oceanic clearance.
0: Roger.
1: Sorry, correction on that. Reach 452. We have established two-way. We're waiting on the route clearance for oceanic. Reach 452.
0: Shannon, Roger, thanks.

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1: Ryanair 21 Papa Charlie, Shannon, good day, radar contact. Cleared to Tulsa and climb to flight level at 240.
0: Clear Tulsa, contact level 240, Ryanair 21 Papa Charlie.

0: Ocean Reach 452, we have oceanic clearance.
1: Ocean calling Shannon.
0: And Shannon, that was Reach 452, we have oceanic clearance.
1: Reach 452, Shannon, roger, thanks.

0: Ryanair 21, Papa Charlie, Shannon climb to flight level 270.
1: Papa level 270, Ryanair 21, Papa Charlie.
2: Shannon, good evening, I said 750, level 350, Squadron 2154.
0: Hi, sir, 750, Shannon, squawk 5234, confirm flight level.
2: Okay, squawk 5234, and flight level 350, I said 750.
3: India 44 Echo, level 310, good evening.
0: Air India 44 Kilo, confirm.
3: Air India 44 Kilo, confirm. Air India at level 310, request level 330 now.
0: Okay, standby.
4: 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World Express 053, maintaining level 350.
0: World Express 053, Shannon, good day, radar contact.
5: Shannon, good morning, from 012 Heavy, level 3, correction, level 400.
0: Air France 012, Shannon, good day, radar contact. Just to confirm, it's Air India 44 Kilo that's requesting flight level 330.
3: That's correct, Air India 44 Kilo.
0: Air India 44 Kilo, Shannon, climb to flight level 330.
3: Climb to level 330, Air India 44 Kilo, thank you.
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0: Victoria after 64 Kilo, just 4 forward, the squad 2806, drainage 1021. We would request to cross the Shannon control zone if possible.
1: After 64 Kilo, Shannon, good day, Shannon Air, John QNH, 1019 hectopascals.
0: 1019 hectopascal, Shannon Aerodrome, so after 64 Kilo.
1: After 64 Kilo, Shannon, just confirm you wish to do a touch and go on Shannon.
0: We wish to do a circuit on the way back. We will route to the Gulf of Moya if possible and circuit on the way back on Shannon, if that's possible.
1: Say again where you wish to route to?
0: Gulf of Moya, 64 Kilo, and complete it in Shannon on the way back.
1: Shannon, roger, call approach, standby. Six, 4 Kilo, what's your max altitude on route?
0: Not about 3,000 after 64 Kilo.
1: Standby.

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1: 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On the route to the cliff of Moya and some traffic on the way back to Shannon, that's good.
3: After 64 Kilo, good evening, Shannon approach. Great, and at the control area, not above 3000 feet, QNH 1019 hectopascals. 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
1: Reiner 818, Victor Shannon, good day, radar contact and clear to Bamberg, climb to flight level at 230.
0: Bob Park, Lancet is 280, Reiner 818. Clear level 2,
1: Reiner 818. Reiner 818, Victor Shannon, climb to flight level 230.
0: 230, Reiner 818.
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0: Shannon, Channick, 6-4 Zulu X-ray, flight level 390.
1: Channick, 6-4 Zulu X-ray, squawk 7654, confirm flight level.
0: Flight level 390, squawk 7654, good evening, 6-4 Zulu X-ray.

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0: And Moonflower 5896, we have been clear for the Oceanic, level 330.
1: Moonflower 5896, Shannon, call you back for level change.
0: Thank you.
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1: Ryanair 4 Delta Hotel, Shannon, good day. Radar contacts cleared from Bagsville to Deegan for Deegan 2 Delta arrival.
0: Bagsville to Deegan for the Deegan 2 Delta arrival, Ryanair 4 Delta Hotel.

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1: Clear flight level 310, Ryanair 818.
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3: And with this, Ryanair 50 Zulu Mike, climbing flight level 900, only ending 10.
0: Ryanair 50 Zulu Mike, Shannon, good day, radar contact, clear to Norla, climb to flight level at 230.
3: Climb 230, Norla, Ryanair 50 Zulu Mike.

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1: Shannon, hello, Ryanair 8 Tango Romeo, climbing flight level 190, Bamba.
0: Ryanair 8 Tango Romeo, Shannon, I got a radar contact here to Bamba, climbing to flight level 270.
1: Bamba direction, flight level 270, Ryanair 8 Tango Romeo.

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1: Endurance 6 Lima X-ray, Shannon, good evening. The Shannon QNH is 1019 hectopascals, so and just confirm you'll remain clear of controlled airspace.
0: 1019 hectopascals at the Ava Endurance 6 Lima X-ray.
1: That's copied, no road traffic.
0: Roger, and we're currently 18 miles to the east of Bagdad.
1: Roger, Endurance 6 Lima X-ray, squawk 2627.

0: And then center, good day, this is Medevac, Red Angel 4072, flight level 370, approaching Pluto.
1: Red Angel 4072, Medevac Shaman, good evening. Identified, you're cleared from Pluto to Cougar.
0: From Pluto to Cougar, direct after for the Red Angel 4072, thank you.
2: Shankshaw, good evening, Shaman 497, passing 304 for 250, this is it.
1: Send to flight level 170.
2: Flight 170, Shaman 497, I'm putting a bit of cheap gas, any chance we can coordinate possibly direct to Armand Soren, is available?
1: I input the request, then, standby.
2: No, but no, she's doing excellent.

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1: County 262, climb to flight level 360.
0: Climb flight level 360, climb 262.

0: 497, cleared to RBOC.
1: Okay, thanks for the coordinates. That's appreciated, direct to RBOC, 497.
2: Fine, I'll put the Delta, just standing by, Falcon.
0: Minor 4 Delta Hotel, descend to flight level 250.
2: Descend level 250, I don't see 4 Delta.
0: Speedbird 239er at SRA, contact Shamrock Oceanic on HF 4651. 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
3: I'm at SRA to Shamrock on 4651. Speedbird 239, thanks for that.
0: Moonflower 5896, call me please on 122.980.

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1: Moonflower 5896, Shannon, good evening, how do you read?
0: 5x5.
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0: Go ahead, your request.
1: We've just crossed overhead Banff and now routing towards Kismo, altitude 4,000 feet. Before we left, we spoke to Shannon Control. I said the Waterford controlled airspace was closed at 2145 local. Is that still the case? And if so, who do we speak to get a transit, or is it reverted back to Class G?
0: Yeah, I believe that is the correct time. Let me just double check that. With Class G, it'll be me, but let me just make sure Waterford are there.
1: Yeah, Roger, that's a copy. Thank you, Roger. 6 early, right, sir.

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1: Descend to flight level 210, climb to 7706.
0: Ryanair 4 Delta Hotel, contact Shannon, approach 121.405, safe home.
2: 121.405, Ryanair 4 Delta Hotel, thank you, bye. Shannon, good evening, Ryanair 4 Delta Hotel, descending flight level 80 again.
3: Ryanair 4 Delta Hotel, good evening, Shannon approach, ready to contact number 1 for Ryanair, approach on way 2 point, Mitchell Yankee, please be at the airport for us.
2: Check to Roswell, 8-24, Yankee, copy, Ryanair 4 Delta Hotel.

0: Flight Sierra 750, Shannon, just confirm the point you were previously here to is Lipco or Nutri.
1: No, we have not received any direct then we got the direct to Nutri.
0: Okay, so just confirm which point you're routing to now.
1: We're now in front of Lapo.
0: Roger. Hi, sir, 750. Okay, yeah, I see there's a couple of versions of your flight plan here. LAPMO, it's a strange one for them to have included in a high-level flight plan. Sorry about that, I should have given you direct to LIPCO some time ago, but you can, yeah, turn now direct to LIPCO.
1: I will turn now to LIPCO at 750.

0: Echo Delta Hotel, I will check for the approach.
1: Right, and for Delta Hotel, continue descent to 3000 feet, QNH 1019 Hector.
0: QNH 1019, I descend 3000 feet right now for Delta Hotel.
1: Right, and for Delta Hotel, you can expect the approach clearance in 2 minutes.
0: Roger, for Delta Hotel.
2: 275, bye bye.
3: Door Scottish 27, decimal 275, the max 772, 6, good evening.

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1: After 64 Kilo, contact Shannon Tower 118.705.
0: And 118.705 for after 64 Kilo. Thank you, connect.
2: Coney Island is your
0: turn. That's could be talking everything to me for after 64 kilo, Coney Island.

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1: Flight, you can move out to the left down runway 24, number 2. Traffic is right now at 20 miles to touchdown runway 24. Report of traffic.
2: The traffic in Paris for 64 Kilo, we join the left down in runway 24, number 2.
3: Just a fellow who's gonna be right down, isn't it?
1: Apologies, I dropped the right down.
3: Right down, I'll finish with you. Thank you.

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1: Alright, Four Delta Hotel, Manamaskin Touchdown, contact tower 118.705, good night.
0: 118.705, now Four Delta Hotel, thank you, good night. Hello, good evening, right now, Four Delta Hotel, established, LS 24, 9 Mike.
2: Hello, good evening, wind 4-9-2-3, 4-2-4, clear to land.
0: 4-2-4, clear to land, 6-8-8.

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0: 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Radar services terminated. Bye bye.
1: Roger, 4651 HF at Sunnet, Connie 262. Have a good evening. Bye.

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1: Flyer 5-8-6, Shannon at Aguri, contact Shamrock Oceanic on HF 4651. 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Bye bye.
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0: 6-4 Kilo, we cleared right base and final runway 24 at Portsmouth. It's done with touch and go or low for Portsmouth.
1: It's going to be for touch and go, and we are clear right base and final report and final for 6-4 Kilo. And a good day, Twilight 27430.
0: 2-1-8-0-5, no need to check, go ahead.
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0: Runway 24, we are here, touch and go, left and 64 Kilo.
2: Minor, 39er Yankee Yankee, Shannon, good evening, identified.
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1: Reiner 3-9-0 Yankee Yankee, descent, flight level 330.

0: India 188, Shannon, identified, clear from Nevin to Liffey.
1: Clear from Nevin, direct to Liffey, India 188.

0: 4 kilo ready for bounce and final. After that, we would like to route back to goal.
1: This is final, runway 24 report.
0: Next phase is final, runway 24 report final. 4 kilo.
1: Use 5-8, affirm after departure, retract roaming, send it next line, stop time at 5-8.

0: City 1131, Shannon, good evening, identified, continue descent to flight level 100.
1: Flight level 100.
2: We are here at the runway 24 left, turn on 2 corner, number 2000 square meters,

0: Detroit Whiskey Bravo, Shot Level 370, at 703, I'll request a set.
1: Easy Trio Whiskey Bravo, Shannon, good evening, identified, descend at flight level 250.
0: Descend flight level 250, Easy Trio Whiskey Bravo.

0: good evening, gentlemen. 58 Kilo, we're passing by the boat. 2909 are now, 170 direct.
1: Shamrock 58 Kilo, Shannon, good evening, Aiden. Shamrock 58 Kilo, I have nothing further to effect. You can contact Dublin 135.655 and you're fully released for any shortcuts. See you, Paul.
0: 135.655, thank you, Shamrock 58 Kilo. Good night.

0: 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Bye-bye.
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1: Directly, go ahead.
0: You have a few items of line traffic heading into Cork, all passing overhead your position in the next 10 or 15 minutes. I'm just wondering, will you be entering the Cork area within that sort of time frame?
1: Negative, we've probably got another hour between the first two sites, 360 actually.
0: Oh, okay, thank you.

0: missile and the request for it. Cork, please.
1: Sorry, just to confirm, that's Shamrock Kilo Charlie Echo request runway 34 for the arrival.
0: Confirm, Shamrock Kilo Charlie Echo.
1: Charlie Echo, that's copied. Stand by for lower, I'll have that in about 1 minute and I'll speak to Cork in the meantime.
0: Brilliant, thank you so much, Shamrock Kilo Charlie Echo.

0: 725, Shannon, good evening, identified. You cleared the Valpal 1 Golf, arrival for runway 34, you're currently number 3. Shamrock 725, descend to flight level 120. Shannon information, good evening, no known traffic to effect.
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0: 55, thank you.

0: speeding, sorry. 4.7 Ryanair, 3258, good night. Ryanair 3258, runway heading, climbing altitude 65 level 3.
1: Ryanair 3258, Shannon, hello, identified, climb to flight level 170 and make a left turn from Pelig.
0: Left turn right to Pelig and climb flight level 170, Ryanair 3258.

0: Skyliner 3258, just for my planning, confirm your request at cruising level.
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0: Channel Control. Good day, Aeromexico 00H Heavy, level 340.
1: Mexico 00H, Shannon, good morning, identified, cleared from Wetsey to Revenue, then Bilto.
0: Mexico 00H, cleared direct Wetsey, Revenue, and direct Bilto, Mexico 00H.
1: Ryanair 3258, climb flight level 310.
2: I'm flight level 310, Ryanair 3258.

0: Good evening, Ranger 7 Juliet Bravo, Flavio 380, Rotate.
1: Flyer 7 Juliet Bravo, Shannon, good evening, identified.
0: Shannon, good day, runner 891 White, 5702, descending, 5701720.
1: Flyer 891 Mike, Shannon, good evening, identified.

0: Juliet Bravo.
1: 10 Juliet Bravo, Shannon.
0: We're a little bit late, Stephen. Any chance we could coordinate towards Scotland or Blackhouse for a bit of a shortcut?
1: Yeah, let me just call Scott to somebody.
0: Thank you.
2: Hello, Portugal. This is
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0: Tower Rescue 7 here on Bed 2 boarding Charles 324.
1: Right,
0: 12-24, report. Tower, 15-94, report, ready to take care. 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

0: Ryanair 7 Julia Bravo, when ready, descend to flight level 330, and you can report that clearance to Scott on 129er-1. Bye bye.
1: We're ready to descend flight level 330 and to Scott on 191. Thanks for that, Ryanair 7 Julia Bravo, please.
0: Ryanair 3258, contact London Control 135.580. Bye bye.

Tower of 57 meters again and Alpha. Copy that, Tower of 57 Alpha. 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

0: Ryanair 2, Mike November, contact Dublin Control, 135, decimal 655. Slán, will you?
1: 135, 655, Mike November. Adrian 6, New Mexico, that's his position, opening on this flight, we're moving now towards Ardmore.
0: Insurance 16 X-ray, Shannon, roger, thank you. As no known traffic to affect, QNH is 1018 hectopascals. Report leaving Ardmore.
1: Traffic 1018, still at altitude 3,700 feet, and on wheel clear, insurance 16 X-ray.

0: Hello, identified. Clear the Suffix 1 Romeo arrival for runway 16. Descend to flight level 100.
1: Tesla 100, Suffix 1 Romeo, Ryanair.

0: good morning, Chicago, T91, happy flight of a T70, squawk 6001.
1: German Cargo 391, Shannon, good evening. Identified, cleared from Venner to Liffey.
0: Cleared from Venner to Liffey, German Cargo 391, thank you.

0: 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Bye bye.
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1: Bonsus 2980, enemy 4038. Shannon, very good evening. Shamrock 7 Mike Romeo, passing flight level 323, descending flight level 1706.
0: Shamrock 7 Mike Romeo, Shannon, good evening, identified.
2: Shannon, control enemy 4038,
0: carrier level 340. Mexico 008, Shannon, 5-5, thank you. Report ready for level change.
2: Okay, I'm Eco 008. Now we are ready to climb to flight level 360.
0: Mexico 008, climb to flight level 360.
2: I'm Eco 008, climbing to flight level 360.

0: Roger, 6 Lima X-ray, Shannon. IE haven't up the effect yet in Cork Approach, are happy to take you now and then they'll control you into Yall. So you can contact Cork Approach now on 119er, that's 119-05, and I'll speak to you when you're leaving.
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0: 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November 148, Spec Sierra, flight level 410, squawking, 3604.
1: November 148, Quebec Sierra, Shannon Control, good day. Radar contact cleared from Dogal to Olapo.
0: Dogal cleared to Olapo, November 148, Quebec Sierra.
1: Ryanair 368, Bravo, contact Dublin 135.1655, Quebec.
2: 35,
1: Ryanair 93, Bravo, November, descent to flight level 100.
2: Descent to flight level 100, Ryanair 93, Bravo, November.

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0: Thank you.

0: 3 Bravo November, contact Cork Approach 119 Decimal 905. Goodbye.
1: Cork Approach 119 Decimal 905, 9992 Round, good night.

0: good evening. Shamrock 76 Hotel, descending flight level 230 to Sutex.
1: Shamrock 76 Hotel, Shannon Control, good day. Identified descent to flight level 170.
0: Descent flight level 170, Shamrock 76 Hotel.

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1: 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Channel Chilicago 391, Region 134260.
0: Thank you, loud and clear.

0: Shannon Control, good evening, Turkish Niner Lima Charlie, heavy flight level 390.
1: Turkish Niner Lima Charlie, Shannon Control, good day, radar contact.

0: Lieutenant, good morning. Shamrock 7 Juliet Charlie, standing side of 02302 Zulu.
1: Shamrock 7 Juliet Charlie, Shannon Control, good day. Identified descent to flight level 170.
0: Descent flight level 170, Shamrock 7 Juliet Charlie.

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1: 25, Shannon Control, good evening, identified flight number 170.
0: Descend by level 170, Ryanair 715.
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0: 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Goodbye.
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0: 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Ryanair 7125, contact Dublin 135.655. Goodbye.
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0: 148 Quebec Sierra, request descent.
1: November 148 Quebec Sierra, descent to flight level 170.
0: Descent to flight level 170, November 148 Quebec Sierra.

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1: Air Mexico 008.
0: Yeah, do you have a secondary frequency for Shangwei on 4651? We are having some trouble.
1: Okay, backup is VHF 124.175.
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0: Marathon, good evening. So I'm on court. Room name by passing flight number 3 with 3 descent flight number 230. 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

0: 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We're level flight level 370, now routing direct to Roto.
1: Cyanix 89 Tango Sierra, Shannon, good evening, identified.

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2: Shannon, good evening, Easy 83 Yankee X-ray, flight level 370, Buffalo.
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1: That's copy. Next report at Banda, please.
0: Next report at Banda, and this is scheduled to be there about 1 hour.
1: Roger.

0: ahead, just from at least Mark and Southwater, but it's still close.
1: Affirmative, Mark, it's still close. You should be staying with me until Bamba.
0: Copy, thank you. Thank you very much.

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1: Golf, Golf, Victor, India, India, Shannon, hello, identified, clear the Vapal 1 Romeo arrival for runway 16, descend to flight level 100.
0: Descend flight level 100, we're here, Vapal 1 Romeo arrival for runway 16.

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1: Insurance 6 Lima, X-ray, Shannon, Roger, right, no further traffic to effect. 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

0: 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Sky Europe 102 Heavy, Sky Level 3900 to Reno.
1: 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Squawk 6006.
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0: 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Bye-bye.
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